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1: 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My name is Kofi, and I confirm it. Confirm me. 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

Give praise unto Jehovah for life. Alright, when you wake up in the morning, you're supposed to say thank you to your Maker, because it is by His grace that we are not consumed, that we are still alive today, that we sleep and wake up. In fact, you don't sit down and think and say, when you sleep, what happens at night? You don't even know. But when it is morning, He wakes us up. You know, day easy for you to sleep and you wake up. A lot of things happens at night, but then when you wake up in the morning, you see another day, the breaking of a new day. You just have to thank God, because it's not like we are righteous. Alright, good morning. Anyway, you did a listen. This is Radio 1, 103.5 FM, your new talk and sports station. My name is Naoluchi Friday. I greet you. And I hope, say, this Sunday, everything will work out for our good. That's not what I wish you this morning. Today, now the last day in the month of May. Like, by this time tomorrow, I'll be shouting Happy New Month. It is God not wonderful? In our day easy. So we thank Almighty God for how far when He don't bring us. Because a lot of people start this month with us, and they are not here to see this time. But God has made it possible for us. All thanks to God for His infinite grace and mercy, His steadfast love. I welcome you on top this morning. Wake up, Ninja, for Radio 1, 103.5 FM. If you hear my voice, you feel free to follow me on Facebook Live on top of my page, Oluchi Friday Hereta. Yes, Nadia, I did. Good to see me live and direct. And then we don't start this morning. I make with the praise of our God there. We start with that. Shante, hallelujah. Ale, shante, ale, ale. When you wake up in the morning sun, give praise to God who keeps you alive. Shante, shante. You see, ba, there is one thing that I tell people, eh? No matter what thing you go through in life, you need to thank God. No matter the situation, it may not really be working the way you want, like lots of challenges here and there, but just thank God the fact that you are still alive. That's the way they hospital today, even thank God. So why me and you no go thank God? Alright, check your time. 11 minutes down to the hour of 5 o'clock. We're going to give you some praise and worship. Make you take up. They think of those things where God don't do for you, and also in your heart, be thanking Him. 6 o'clock, we'll consult you the early momentary, the Sunday edition, and after which, we'll go carry on and go bring on our informates. Give on our Tori on top when I join here. That's where we'll be the real house newspaper to read them, headlines them. After which, we'll come back, call wrap them up with some praise and dance. So you were there. If you're not going to church today, you can join my service, online service. Join me here on radio. We will praise Baba God. And that's how we go run and go reach 7 o'clock, where we're going to enter with Network Studio to go bring on the network news. After which, we come back on the Lord's side, and that one will be for English Bells. We are going to hand it over to the person we go day that time. And so we go to Rana this morning. Once again, welcome to Radio 1 this morning, this Sunday morning. Now, so my name is Oluchi Friday. Make we carry on enter where we're going to take music them. Make on they take and they worship Baba God. Because now only I'm 9 feet. Make and say we day alive. This one they come from Frank Edwards. The title I'm Ogenedo. I dedicate it to my people from the Delta State, at least. When I know what it means, Ogenedo, Ogenen our God, do, I guess it means thank you. So if you don't know, now you know.

Yeah. All right, this is Nasi Radio 103.5 FM. The book of Psalm 136 from verse 1 to 3. Let me stop for 1 to 3. Says, "Oh, give thanks unto the Lord for his good, for his mercy endureth forever. Oh, give thanks unto the God of gods, for his mercy endureth forever. Oh, give thanks to the Lord of lords, for his mercy endureth forever." We'll continue later. "Now give thanks unto the Lord for his mercy endureth forever." Now I've been telling, I say, if not be the grace of God and the mercy of God, some of us not good day here today, because we get a lot of things where we don't do it. We say, if to say man now God, say this God where we they serve, so where we they offend every day. Say now human being like us, once you offend like this, we else on our life, you buy, oh yeah, go and rest. You don't overdo. Some of us don't do a lot of things, but for his mercy that has endured all through the time we've been on this planet Earth, we do things, we go back to him and say, "God, we are sorry. Lord, have mercy upon me." You know, and you will still go back to that thing. He's a merciful God. So we always have to give thanks to the God. Also remember that he's a river that never runs dry, right? "You keep fetching, you keep fetching. Oshimiria tata on heart. It will never run dry. You keep doing things, you go back to him, he will still reconsider." It's okay. He doesn't want any sinner to perish. That's why he keeps giving us the opportunity to still go and sin no more. But some of us will keep doing it and keep doing it. But then, for his mercy that has always endured, that's one of the reasons why we need to thank God. Because he's the King of Kings, the Lord of Lords. All right, we'll see they give an order back to them. Don't forget, see, 6 o'clock, we'll come give on our early momentary. We'll reach if you're on this talk sports station. This is the Radio 103.5 FM. Okay, make I give on this one. Make on use them. Oshimiria Tata. Priye, or get the 9 drop this one. Not touch the dad. Because why? I tell her that I say this morning, we're going to take out the worship. Baba, go there.

Yes, it's the river that never runs dry. He will supply your needs. And whenever you ask him for things, he grants your request. In the book of Philippians 4, verse 19 says, "For my God shall supply all your needs according to his riches in glory by Christ Jesus." Has there been anything in this world that you've asked of? Yes, it may not come immediately. But a lot of us who wake up will tell God, this is what we want. And you see those things happening. It may not come as mighty as you want it. Imagine sometimes when you day broke, you day down financially, as a family person, you're struggling of all the children will eat, and boom, somebody just shows up for you. In fact, there is this joy that comes with it. You'll be like, ah, God, I know you never fail. He has never disappointed. Like I tell people, he never fails. He never sleeps. He never slumbers. Do you understand? Just ask, like the book of Matthew 7:7, which says that you should ask, you will receive, seek and ye shall find, knock and the door shall be opened unto you. But the only problem some of us have is say, to even open mouth ask, we just believe say he knows our needs. Yes, he knows. But sometimes you also need to open your mouth and speak. Ask for what you want. You understand? He's been doing a whole lot. Sit down, think and weller. Me, I'm a living testimony. There are times that I just like, God, please come true for me. That come true for me. I don't want to specify the exact reason why I know what I can hear, but now me know it, I don't tell God. And most times I see that thing coming. I could remember last 2 weeks Monday. I said one thing, and all of a sudden, I didn't even know my sister has been talking to somebody, and she came out and told me, good news, and I'm like, really? You know, when she shared the good news, it was exciting, actually. Something where you know expect. So, ask what you want. He will supply our needs. But some of the things where they be like, say, they hinder us now, sin. The adversaries, the things that has been making it look like our prayers, God know the answer and quick. Now, because say our sin, now it be that thing where they cut us from God. Maybe like say you go pray, finish. Go be like say nothing they happen, because the prayer of a sinner is an abomination unto God. You all know that. So why would you also they think say okay, make we the request from God. Make also they pray for forgiveness of sin and try not to go back to that sin. You understand? So that's not waiting I will tell you. Samson say, Now so studio you go do your own church program. You don't church already, Steph. Exactly, I don't do church. So if you know you are the type that is at work, you can join me here live. Make we do our own service online. If we can't get chance after the work, we'll still go to church. But like this, we never know. But any which way, make sure you're doing it and you're asking God, and also being thankful to God for the ones that he has done, and also thank him for the one when he never drew. So when you ask God for something, also thank him for the one he's yet to do. Thank him for where you're coming from, where you are, and where you're going to. Because we have a past, we have a future, a present, and we also have a future ahead of us. So why would they thank God? Then come together and keep praying that the future will be better than the present as it is now. Because if you look where you did now, it's better than where you used to be. Do you understand? So he is there to supply your needs. Just open your mouth and ask and say, God, this is what I want. Let's keep praising God. This is Nastil Radio 1, 103.5 FM. Enjoy this music till 6 o'clock. Well, we'll call you another early morning. Sorry.

For great is the Lord and is greatly to be praised. From the rising, come on, come on, come on. To your name, Ote, Jotika Papa, Kahile Satile Kepeliana. Hey!

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That's what we came here for tonight, to glorify.

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7: All right, countryman, check your time. 6 o'clock, just stand attention. This early morning, sorry, 9 day reaches. So, my name is Naoluchi Friday. Sharp value, make we run the tory. The managing director of the Lagos Waste Management Authority, Webi Loma, Dr. Muyiwa Gbadegeshi, don't talk. Say the new material recovery facilities, Webi say the Lagos statement they developed. Say this one, it go create about 5,000 jobs. Dr. Gbadegeshi and this one, for inside time when they answer to read the question with tory people, them, why in they monitor the monthly environmental sanitation exercise for inside a papa. Econ talk say the facilities there, you go provide safer and more organized working

0: go good though, because why? If rain go fall, if it kind of enter gutter, and this one go make flood though, and environmental pollution day for inside the area. When they talk with story people, them oh, some people where they live for there can't say they salute the effort to where they say they want they do this environmental cleanliness. So, but can't talk say the exercise go only they achieve the intention or the reason for this one. Oh, if waste where they carry come outside, they can't remove her from street and public spaces. One person they live for inside Agege, maybe Mrs. Bossy, and then me can't talk say people don't spend many hours though they clear drainage as now gutter be said on the block with water, the tea and everything, eh? And call the one to say if they can't delay to come carry them, if it come become reverse case, so everything will still enter inside gutter back. And last for early moment to recall the talk, say what criminologist professor will be professor I did the Oyenuga don't call low, say may then they put more investment for security matter, national unity and intelligence to sharing to tackle rising insecurity for inside we country. The professor way of criminology and security studies for the Lagos State University will be last two. Nine talk this on the time where they answer questions, they move for inside the Lagos here with Tori people. Come talk say insecurity don't be something where they grow for inside here, and it require both immediate and long-term strategy to fit tackle them and the challenges we follow them. According waiting in talk, eh, security should remain the nation's top budgetary. Say this one is supposed to be number one because of the impact on development and citizen safety. Now, so my people, I say, I reach the talk waiting. Security is a very, very important one. Make we invest more inside them. Sake of say, they affect our development and other things from inside the country. My people, with that, Tori, that's how we see and reach on top of early momo, Tori. Where they reach you for your news talk sports station, Radio 1 103.5 FM. My name is Oluchi Friday. Una, good morning.
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Everybody lift your voice and say,

0: ladies and gentlemen, how you are doing? 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Keep listening. Thank you very much. You're welcome.
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103.5 FM, your news talk station. Once again, I welcome you for those who just wake up. This is now Niger, and we've been done there on top. Make we praise Baba God there. Since now, our newsroom go bring on the early moment. So if you check a time, 16 minutes from 6 o'clock, this is now your girl, Oluchi Friday. I did live on my Facebook, Oluchi Friday, here right now. Now, time for you give on to read them for inside the newspaper. So for the front page of Punch here, they say, ABC faces revolts, Lagos cracks deepen.

that's for the punch. Then when you enter Sunday, 2027 marking day to battle Tinubu in Southwest. Oh, that's more to reward, they say for there. Whomever becomes will likely disappoint Nigeria. Now, soon talk, nine talk this one. I beg, go make another start to the top with Tinubu, no go sweet our belly. May we not go vessel. On the road, the cost of public political ambition in Nigeria. All the story, this one for independence. You pay news there, go see. Ahead 2027, Nigeria lament opposition fragmentation. This one's for there. All right, maybe we can enter for in the story then proper. Maybe we'll go for inside the Vanguard newspaper. Maybe we'll see what's in the happen for inside there. Mind you, all this tool they bring now for online newspaper. So this one they say 2027 chaos in Edo, Delta, Lagos, Oyo, Kano, Rivers, others. God's lawmakers flex muscle. Why then they flex muscle? Eh? The outcome of recent governorship, senatorial, and House of Representatives primaries across the country has triggered in crisis within the major political parties. This is what was crack among governors, senators, political godfathers, and entrenched party blocks ahead of the 2020 general election. In a blockage. Okay. 2027 permutations. Bum bum. Tinubu vulnerable in South, competitive in North-Central, North-East. Article has no leg in South. Obi 2027 momentum. Three people. How terrorists kidnapped defense spokesman Major General Abubakar's wife. Nine talk this one. If you want to read the story, go check out for inside the front page of the Vanguard. And I actually put inside. So, okay. Turaki P adopts Jonathan despite Tug's invasion of convention venue. So Tug invaded their venue. Waiting happen now. Who ordered the Tug? Go they disturb the people for their party, their convention? And who does that? Armed talks for that matter. Okay, oh. To be saying, talk now, I want to start primaries and convention. Can I show they look innocent people? I killed two of their parents, brothers, saying suspected serial killer. So, did they kill your parents? Did they kill your brother? 29-year-old. I've been making a scene. He killed two men to avenge the death of his parents and two elder in the communal crisis nearly 29 years ago. You see why some stories have no supposed they told. Maybe as a born or in this small that time, don't kind of mind saying, see what I do. When I go collect them back. May God help us. But the truth is, revenge is not the best option. That's now one thing. Okay, make we move from there. Make we enter for inside the Tribune. Kidnappings in Ogun. Bag used to deliver ransom. Okay, this insecurity has reached a level at which no one feels safe again. No one feels safe, Dick and Harry. We know they're safe. You don't reach that level. If you the Wakana. Any small noise, you look your back. Now to carry leg, nobody a kosalo. Everyone seen. Nobody now is above to be kidnapped. Ordinary person will never show up, said that they kidnap her. If you not bring ransom, alive her. I don't see that kind of thing. Kinde meets relations of victims, says FG states working hard to free kidnapped kids. We pray these kids are freed. Because a lot of parents are devastated. Nobody wearing picky day okay as they talk so. They are no longer stay because they are worried. What would be happening to their children? What have they been feeding on? Waiting those people take them. Like Mark and they have assured them, we say federal government, they don't join hand, they work to make sure. Because as you know,

where one woman come outside. The doctor say, may them go discuss with these people now. May them tell them, say, okay. May them dialogue with them so that they go know where then they want to. You understand that kind of thing? So may them dialogue with them. And that dialogue, sha, we pray, may something good happen. Now I'm with my own. And God will help us. It's not really that easy for this kind of thing really happen. So, police warns against reprisal attack over reported xenovolence in South Africa. They're gonna come back home. Instead of to say do back. The one way that I go do now, I ain't go call us to say they don't do. IGP this approves promotion of 17,962 police officers nationwide. That's a very good, very, very good one, and it's a very sweet story. This number of people will be promoted. Wow. That's really massive. Okay, how I tackle insecurity for elected presidents. Now Makinde talk him up, and I see talk and say in with federal governments, join their states and governments, they join hands to make sure say those children where they kidnap, then go release them. So now if you can't reach in hand as the federal government, how you go take tackle insecurity? You don't write them down for inside Tribune. Go read and make you know how. Re-elect to complete ongoing reforms. Kalu, now in the 10 Nigeria, who is Kalu? Find out. Say, so make we re-elect him so that waiting. English, you go complete in ongoing reforms when they do for his country. Thank you, sir. All right, this is Nasty Onadon here from Radio 1 103.5 FM inside with Nigeria. There we see that put. Now, your girl, Oluchi Friday, one and only. Ebony FG unveils CNG booster station, restate commitment to gas expansion. Now, away from that one, make we carry on and enter the Guardian. First of all, they say 2012 Kwankwam Obi names Kwankwaso as vice presidential candidate. Obi launches bold 2027 campaign agenda, targets national Obi Chikolobi Obi. Okay, Tinubu wife donates 100 million naira empowerment grant to 2000 Ekiti women empowerment. Very sweet one. Okay, for still inside the Guardian newspaper, I want shook leg enter the metro session. Fire service recovered bodies after car plung into river in Ibadan again. God help us. Bodies after the motor enter inside water. Masob hails it at home to commemorate Afra. Okay, Cameroon. Police nab six suspects for violent attack in Katsina. Photo student dies over 13,000 disputes. Why? Are you owing him? He dragging money. Were you people giving money to share? So the 30 small. What's it called happen? If you want to know, go read up this for inside the Guardian newspaper, the Metro section. Now there, you go see the story. Full gist. Make it for no. What's it happen? Where the matter take be like that? Okay, oh. Aftermath of primary enter Sunday Sun, the Sun Nigeria, the Sun Nadia Day. APC, ABC counts losses. Why? Why they count losses? We don't know. Go and read up. Make you know why they count losses. Nigeria must be reset. Marking the Nayan this one. Okay. It must be reset, obviously. We need to reset it. Man cooperative beans. Nigeria must be reset now. Marking Nayan this one. Okay. It must be reset, obviously. We need to reset it. Man cooperative beat students to death over 13,000. You see that gist? Of Federal University of Technology for inside Owerri with Futo.

No, sir, they say students die over 13,000 disputes. Now the matter don't show for you, say man o war operative. Man o war operative beat students to death over 13,000. Wait to make man o war and student they drag 13,000. I wouldn't know. You go read, make you go know what thing happen. Okay, so come up from there, make we enter the nation news, make we see what thing they happen. Police arrest three over alleged killing of Futo freshman. Assure justice. So I want to see, I guess it's still the same story about the 13,000 case where the students don't buy. Okay, make I read the story more because I'm interested in this. They talk say the Imo State Police Command do arrest three suspects of where joined for the connection of the alleged of 121-year-old student of the Federal University of Tewere, Chinedu Chibuzo, Chris Chinebuzo, whose death occurred under suspicion, short circumstances on Saturday. So the deceased level cyber security student and member of the Mano organized photo. In a some members of the group, now they beat them all, where they accused are saying 16,500. Is that right? Say it is 13,500. Now they beat them, so they give up. The time when they beat them, he not really confess. Thing happened to handing him over to the right authority. Highest, now they will tell us, so yeah, you either thief him. But then, if you know thief him, or if you reach make you beat the person to death, I'm going to touch it now. Now, 21-year-old, don't go so. It is well. NDC ratifies Peter Obi as presidential candidate for 2027 election. Okay, that's a sweet one. Now, I want to punch because I will still wrap them up for here. APC's revolt after primaries, Lagos cracked the pin. Okay, I will not talk that one. Government adopt S defense spokesman. Now, if you don't talk more. Jonathan Obi Makinde win tickets. Oh. Ebola, FG screens inbound passengers and Hajj returnees. Despite sealed venue, PDP faction declares and presidential candidates in absentia. Nigeria Catholic priest convicted in the US for sexually assaulting women under spiritual care. Oh, this one they have for life. Oh, maybe for outside life. Now inside life. Now there. That same thing. My emo photo. You don't see the punch. Musa vows rescue of kidnapped victims. Seeks support. Who is Musa? Now, the defense minister, General Christopher, for those who say, who is Musa? You say, Musa is the defense minister. Defense minister. Okay. Erufai's political prosecution, says ADC. Okay. 3,100 Nigerians evacuated as Sudan war enters third. They don't enter third yet. ADC model Nigerians, says Mark. It's not fair. Students not killing. Monarch appeals for restraint. I want to see whether that it's really happen for inside in most states. Okay, if you know Biam. Okay, this one. Traditional ruler of Anunu, Ugu, ancient kingdom in Obiangwa, local government area of the state, is a post in Nwankwo. Don't tell youth demo for the area to have plans to avenge the death of a final year student of College of. Okay, now the same lady, Miss Wendy Achumba, what happened for inside Obu, say, may they know waiting, avenge the death. They plan to avenge death. Now don't say, say that plan, make it be mission. Because why? Now he know the reason. If you read, you will know the full reason why he doesn't want them to have the death of that nursing student.

Hey, we're not done here. This one don't shock me. Oh, I know say no be saying a new thing. They said the Abia State Police Command talk say suspects who have been arrested over conspiracy, attempted child theft, and possession of drugs in Naya. When I want to go to Pekin, we've had two offenses, be three offenses, conspiracy, attempted child theft, possession of drugs. On count three. Hey, and if you see their picture, young boys, though, young boys, their face is not showing because they are still suspects. They are looking much young. These people, they are not up to them 25 or even to 9 years. The way they see them for here. So they're working. Attempted. Okay. Attempted. Lagos Health and Sanitation Compliance promise better waste collection. Thank you so much. Now here we go do Ampuchikon. But before we go, you see, say for the news this morning, some people from Agege and Okpada, they lament on how of the tea day for their area. When they call on Loma, PSP, make they come pack the dirty abi. Make a call tell on her. As a yesterday night when they come here, that was like past 8, before 8:30, sharp, past 8 actually. You see that arena. If you're coming from Oshodi, the place, that roadside there, and put something, say maybe they throw that thing. I don't know that thing, you know, they reach there. Or they know they can't evacuate and they know they can't carry the dirty on time. That road smells. We are talking of environmental sanitation. We want our environment to be clean. If it's going to be clean, it should be void of odor. Yesterday, the dirty way I see for that place, I didn't know whether that dirty still there if I go this morning. Because they do sanitation, Loma suppose they go around for places where they know say then they heap dirty down to go park the day. That place, the dirty where I sit there for that road, and the dirty take part of that road. If you they reach that arena, if you're coming inward, you catch along. You see the dirty, you don't they take part of the road. Yes, it was much, and that place was smelling so bad. But the anger in me that night, I said, see now, and they do sanitation. Where are these people? They come to come pack their thing. People don't do environmental. Clean their environment. Keep their thing. Where can I go around go carry their thing now? If rain fall again, the thing go there. And you know when rain fall, then beat their thing. It go smell waiting no good. And so they try to do this sanitation thing. Make we do our way. Make we not say, as they bring the thing come aside from, where they bring our come aside from. Make them around, they pack and they throw away. I beg. That's the only way we can achieve Shono. Now the only way. Because if after we clean everything, park come aside, we not see motto. Obvious for like people for Yanopada and Agegeazis. If rain fall, the sea enter gutter, it's going to increase. Now they go to say some more rain, gutter don't full, water don't full streets. Even where water not the day before. Now dirty. So I beg, where can I help us? So that we go fit achieve cleaner Lagos. Yeah. Alright. Like I hear I go end up, make a carry my kaya they go. Go continue where we pray about God. You understand? Where we go they praise God. Because now only am. Now they feel do things for us. Can you now understand? This is Radio 1 103.5 AM, your news talk and sports station. Once again, good morning for those who just

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0: 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VIP code way day Obodonyibo bring and come. On top the program like this now, eh? You're gonna win small, small things if you do waiting we ask. Not forget, oh, now every Sunday, when 5 minutes waka come off from 3 o'clock, celeb for hot seat. Come know about your celeb them.
1: Our Father, which art in heaven, hallowed be thy name. Thy kingdom come, thy will be done, on earth as it is in heaven. Give us this day our daily bread, and forgive us our trespasses,

0: Nemo, yeah, I beg, come. 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
1: Mama Cynthia, what did they happen? 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Why they shout?
0: 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See my picky, help
1: me. 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
1: Why this girl no go vomit? 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See your gutter, see your manyama everywhere. See us everywhere, they smell. Haba.
2: I bet me we run this girl go hospital.
1: Come do better clean up for this area.
2: Mama Cynthia.
3: My people, make una the keep on the environment clean up. Because why? Clean environment na in they bring a good health. Health unko, na wealth. You hear am? Na Radio Nigeria, Lagos Operations, bring this message. Come on,
4: 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We've been enjoying peace, health, wealth, living in harmony.

0: 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Uma, what is this?
1: We are in a very serious
2: 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My son is dying. The water is deep. The water is too much.
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0: 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We can't watch our children die. 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

Radio 1103.5 FM, Alashe Yorin, and they give us that song, Mumore. Yes, it shows that we know, we are appreciative, we acknowledge his goodness and all the things that he's been doing for us. In no day is you. If you can acknowledge God's goodness and guidance, all the good things he has done for you. So that makes you much grateful person. That's now why we say you need to be grateful irrespective of things really happen for your life. Now here I will end down. 7 o'clock we'll go bring on the network news, after which we English belt go take over. So all those people they there, they follow me, they praise God together. I throw a salute, give honor. Till Wednesday again when I will come back here. Look now they listen to Radio 1 103.5 FM. Have a lovely Sunday ahead. Once again, good morning. Now see your girl Oluchi Friday Ebony. I design us with this song, Momore. Let's appreciate God.

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Now the news in detail. The Nigeria Democratic Congress, NDC, has endorsed former Anambra State Governor and 2023 presidential candidate Mr. Peter Obi as its presidential flag bearer for the 2027 general election. The endorsement was ratified at a special national convention held in Abuja following a motion made by Senator Victor Ume and seconded by former Deputy Senate President Ovie Omagigi. Shortly after accepting the nomination, Obi announced former Kano State Governor Senator Rabiu Okonkwo as his running mate, describing him as a trusted partner who would play a central role in governance rather than serve as a ceremonial deputy. He expressed gratitude to the party leadership, delegates and supporters across the country for the confidence reposed in him. Mr. Obi stressed that his aspiration was driven by a desire to restore hope, rebuild public

0: Patrick, if elected, to include aggressive fight against insecurity and corruption. The ZLP presidential flag bearer promised to reform the nation's security architecture by establishing a state and community police to effectively combat insecurity. Chief Ayanwu urged Nigerians to stay united and ensure they exercise their franchise in the forthcoming general election. Governor Alex Otei of Abia State has been declared the candidate of the Labour Party in the 2027 governorship election. The returning officer for the primary elections in the state, Mrs. Oluchi Opara, announced the result at the end of the exercise in Umuahia. Mrs. Opara said Governor Otei, who was the only aspirant for the position, polled 368,213 votes. In an acceptance speech, Governor Otei thanked members of the party for the peaceful conduct of the primaries, adding that they still had a lot to collectively do for the state and the country at large. The primaries also produced Senator Inaya Baribe as the candidate of the party for Abia South Senatorial Zone, Senator Darlington Wokocha for Abia Central, and Chief Oba Onuaha for Abia North. Also, the All Progressives Grand Alliance APGA candidate for Moyi North Senatorial District, Chief Chika Odiri Ojimba, has called on the Independent National Electoral Commission to ensure that Nigerians are allowed to choose their political leaders during next year's general election. Briefing newsman Nabakiliki, Chief Ojimba, noted that the call had become expedient following growing calls for credible alternatives that would provide the citizens with quality representation and good governance, especially in the National Assembly. He noted that he was vying for Ebonyi North senatorial districts to continue with his legacies of deepening human capital development, scholarship and youth empowerment, emphasizing that he would achieve more if he emerges victorious in the poll. That's at the poll. Chief Ojimba said his emergence as APGA's senatorial candidate was welcomed with enthusiasm among his Z stakeholders, as it would help to sustain a written arrangement and guarantee any candidate who secures the mandate of the people in the district to serve for a single term of 4 years.
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5: Still on politics, Governor Seyi Makinde of Oyo State has been elected and declared presidential candidate of Allied People's Movement, APM, ahead of the forthcoming 2027 general election. Governor Makinde's election follows party's affirmation after his sole candidacy was adopted by the party at the presidential election held at the Theophilus Ogunlesi Hall University College Hospital. Ibadan election follows party's affirmation after his sole candidacy was adopted by the party at the presidential election held at the Theophilus Ogunlesi Hall University College Hospital, Ibadan. In his acceptance speech, Governor Makinde reiterated that the political arrangement remains a grand alliance between the People's Democratic Party, that's the PDP, and the APM, pledging responsive governance anchored on security reform.

0: economic transparency, and what he termed a reset of national leadership. The governor outlined plans to reform the economy and NNPCL into a lean, efficient, and commercially driven institution, adding that his administration would take difficult but necessary decisions on refineries to stop losses from systems that no longer serve the interest of the people.
1: This government is about the Nigerian people. I do not stand here promising liberation and an empire. I'm not a working worker. I stand here promising leadership and listen. Leadership that man and leadership that understands that government has improved the lives of ordinary people.
0: APN National Chairman Yusuf Dandali. While affirming Governor Makinde as the party's consensus presidential candidate, described him as a political strategist and courageous leader.
1: With the emerging today as the APN presidential candidate, the long expected journey to
0: the APM National Chairman urged Nigerians to reject vote buying and support APM candidates at all levels, from state houses of assembly to the presidency. Away from politics now, First Lady Oluremi Tinubu has called on people of Ekiti State to support the federal government policies aimed at making Nigeria better. Senator Tinubu, who made the call in Ado Ekiti during a one-day working visit to the state and a flag off of the All Progressives Congresswomen campaign rally, said the removal of subsidy on petroleum had begun yielding positive results, citing the increased allocation being sent to the state as one of its benefits. Correspondent Busuyi Ogidiolu reports.
2: The First Lady assured Nigerians that the government meant well for the people, despite the current challenges, expressing hope that the situation would improve. Senator Tinubu also appealed to women and all residents of the state to vote massively for the All Progressive Congress in the June 20 governorship election to secure a second term for the continuation of good works.
3: Please vote for Governor Bioduo Oyebanji, and the Wednesday 2027, let's vote for President Bola Tinubu. They're going to do more.
2: Earlier, Ekiti State Governor, Mr. Bioduo Oyebanji, thanked the women of the state for their support for the present administration and promised that the state will vote en masse for the return of President Bola Tinubu in the next presidential election. The wife of Ekiti State Governor Dr. Olayemi Oyebanji assured residents that the people would continue to enjoy more dividend of democracy in all areas, including infrastructure, education, and health, if given the opportunity of the second term in office. In their remarks, the APC National Women Leader, Dr. Mary Idele, and the Minister of Women Affairs, Mrs. Iman Sulaiman Ibrahim, canvassed massive votes for the re-election of Governor Bioduo Oyebanji and President Bola Tinubu. As part of the visit, the president's wives announced the donation of 100 million naira for 2030 traders in the state, launched an information and communication technology ICT center at Ekiti State University, where students can easily access computer-based test facilities, and also met with traditional rulers across the state and urged them to always promote peaceful coexistence between their subjects and government at all levels. The working visit was witnessed by Ondo State Governor Mr. Lucky Ayedatiwa, Senate Leader Senator Opeyemi Bamidele, Ekiti Deputy Governor Chief Munisade Afuye, wife of former Ekiti Governor Mrs. Felicito Fayoshi, Senator Bioduo Olujimi, Lagos State Governor's wife Dr. Ibrahim Kesanwolu, and other political leaders. In Ado Ekiti, I am Busuyi Ogidiolu for Radio Nigeria.
0: Of course, that was definitely a political story. The Bishop of Agwata Diocese, Anglican Communion, Right Reverend Samuel Ezeofor, has called on the federal government to take decisive measures to address worsening insecurity, corruption, and economic hardships in the country. He made a call during a special program of the diocese held in Ezira, Orumba South Local Government Area of Anambra State, with the theme, God's Great Task for the Church, the Great Commitment, Raising a Godly Generation. Reverend Ezeofor, who expressed regret that Nigeria was marked by insecurity and corruption, said the political class had become more concerned about survival and power retention than governance and citizens' welfare.

0: subsequent sales, the championship of governance has been abandoned to subjugating to the same elections. This is quite unfortunate. Politicians only think and talk about the next election, while leaders think and talk about the next generation.
1: The bishop also appealed to Governor of Anambra State, Professor Chukwuma Soludo, to address the excesses of Agunet Chamber operatives under Operation Udogachi to safeguard the achievements of the outfit. Bishop Ezeofor also decried appointments being made by the present administration and urged the governor to address imbalance in future appointments. Meanwhile, the Minister of Defense, retired General Christopher Mustafa, has reassured residents of southern Kaduna and Nigerians at large that the federal government remains committed to tackling insecurity across the country. He stated this at the Southern Kaduna Festival 2026 in Kafanchan, Kaduna State, where he received the Southern Kaduna Grand Commander Award. The minister acknowledged the security challenges facing the communities and pledged that efforts to restore lasting peace and stability would continue. General Musa expressed concern over the plight of citizens who remain held in captivity by kidnappers and other criminal elements. The defense minister stated that security remains the foundation of national development, noting that no society can achieve meaningful progress without peace and stability.
0: You present the future of Southern Kaduna, indeed the future of Nigeria. The opportunities available to your generation are greater than ever before, but so are the challenges. I encourage you to remain focused, disciplined, innovative, and resilient. Invest in education, develop skills, embrace entrepreneurship, harness technology, believe in your abilities. Most importantly, reject every temptation towards violence, criminality, extremism, substance abuse, and all actions capable of undermining your future and the future of our communities. We must do away with all vices.
1: General Christopher Musa stressed that sustainable peace cannot be achieved by government alone, but requires the active participation of traditional rulers, religious leaders, youth groups, other stakeholders, and the citizens. Brigadier General Fry Jonu has assumed command as the 14th commander of the 35th Artillery Brigade, taking over for Brigadier General Godwin Mwamba at the handing and taking over ceremony held at the brigade headquarters, Alamala Barracks, Abeokuta. The Assistant Director, Army Public Relations, at 5th Artillery Brigade, Major Idereji Akari, in a statement said Brigadier General Onu took over from Brigadier General Godwin Mwamba, who has been deployed to the Army Headquarters Department of Civil Military Affairs as Acting Deputy Chief of Civil Military Affairs Psychological Operations. In his farewell remarks, Brigadier General Mwamba appreciated officers and soldiers of the brigade for their support, loyalty, and professionalism throughout his tenure. Brigadier General Onu commended his predecessor for the developmental strides achieved during his tenure and congratulated him on his new appointment. It's 15 minutes past 7. 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In the headlines this morning, more aspirants have emerged presidential candidates for the 2027 elections. First Lady Oluremi Tinubu has convinced support for federal government. Still to come, correspondent examines media influence on young smokers on World No Tobacco Day. 350,000 residents benefit from Yobe State Health Insurance Scheme. Plus sports, spotlights, newspaper headlines, and weather reports. Just stay with me.
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1: As the global community marks the World No Tobacco Day, health experts and sociologists have blamed tobacco companies for using advertisement, movies and music to glamorize smoking. The respondents in an interview in Gombe State accused the companies of luring young people into the habit. Jamilu Abubakar has the report.
5: World No Tobacco Day is celebrated annually by the United Nations through the World Health Organization every 31st of May to raise awareness about the dangers of tobacco use and advocate policies that protect people from the harmful effects of smoking and tobacco exposure. The theme for this year, Unmasking the Appeal, Countering Nicotine and Tobacco Addiction, exposed how the tobacco and nicotine industry continually reinvent their products, such as through e-cigarettes, synthetic nicotine and nicotine pouches, to evade regulations and hook a new generation of children and adolescents. On the significance of the day, a medical practitioner, Dr. Dairo Adamu, warned that tobacco contains nicotine, a dangerous substance that poses serious health risk to smokers and people around them.
6: Once you inhale tobacco, it goes directly to the lungs, and lungs is nothing but that organ that is responsible for filtering of the air we take in, and that air we take in goes into the lungs directly, and as it goes directly to the lungs, definitely it has a serious effect.
5: He said the annual celebration of World No Tobacco Day is important because it helps to educate people on the dangers associated with tobacco use and encourage smokers to quit the habit before it destroys their health. Also, a sociologist, Dr. Hassan Ahmed, described smoking as more than a personal habit, saying it has ripple effects that negatively affect families and communities. He explained that money spent on cigarettes often deprive low-income households of basic needs such as food, school fees, and health care, thereby contributing to poverty. And Dr. Hassan further noted that tobacco-related illnesses place heavy burdens on families, especially women and children, who are often left to care for sick relatives. Dr. Hassan called on communities, traditional rulers, and religious leaders to help change social attitude towards smoking by encouraging tobacco use and promoting health lifestyles among young people.
7: Money spent on tobacco can be seen as money stolen from nutrition, from school fees, and even healthcare. In lower-income families, this creates a structural cycle of poverty, particularly today that things are becoming more and more expensive.
5: Sharing his personal experience, a 52-year-old resident of Gombe Metropolis, Sally Adamo, said peer influence pushed him into smoking at the age of 12. He explained that smoking was considered fashionable during his youthful days and gradually became a habit he struggled to stop. Sally Adamo, who has smoked for about 40 years, said he is now making efforts to quit smoking completely. He revealed that he usually stops smoking during the Ramadan fast period every year, expressing hope that he will eventually overcome the addiction permanently.
8: I wanted to quit it, but not now. But I quit it for most of the times. I used to quit for some months, then I now come back and quit. As I told you, my age is 52 years, and I started smoking while I was in JS1. That was 1986.
5: This year's observation gained significant momentum following the recent recognition of the National Film and Video Censors Board, which was awarded the prestigious WHO Director General's Special Award for its landmark regulations that prohibit the glamorization and promotion of tobacco and nicotine products in entertainment content. In Gombe, Jamil Abubakar, Radio Nigeria.
9: On World No Tobacco Day, Augustine Alkenedo in this special report examines the dangers associated with smoking.
10: The World Health Organization, WHO, says this year's campaign with the theme Unmasking the Appeal, Countering Nicotine and Tobacco Addiction, focuses on exposing deceptive tactics used by tobacco industries to attract younger generations. Apart from cigarettes, other forms of tobacco consumption include vaping, shisha smoking, and the use of smokeless tobacco products such as snuff, popularly called taba. An electronic cigarette, e-cigarette, also known as vape, is a battery power device that stimulates tobacco smoking by producing vapor for inhalation. Shisha, on the other hand, is called hookah or water pipes. It involves smoking flavored tobacco through a water basin. It was reported that some women in some African countries insert tobacco in the private parts with a belief that it enhances sexual satisfaction. Reports indicated that there are about 1.2 billion tobacco users globally, while between 3.2 and 4.5 million Nigerian adults are smokers. Health experts say tobacco consumption is responsible for over 26,000 deaths annually in Nigeria, with hundreds of male and female deaths recorded weekly. Findings further revealed that some people are frequently exposed to secondhand smoke in public spaces and transportation. Radio Nigeria spoke with some residents of Akure on their opinion on smoking in their neighborhood, expressing displeasure over the habit, citing health concern and discomfort caused by cigarette smoke.
11: My brother has fair skin before, but now if you see, no, you don't wish to have type of skin. What is taking it has bad side effect.
12: I cannot be around people that smoke. Some of them are not stable at all. Having such a person as a man, and then you're trying to please this person just because he's smoking, then you have to join this person. It leads to divorce, it leads to beating. That's where we have separate families.
10: Some smokers who smoke with Radio Nigeria said they do it to relieve stress.
13: It is my stress. It's just why I take it.
14: That's double apple, chocolate, blueberry. In short, we have different type of flavor. I like shisha. It keeps me relaxed.
10: A medical expert, Dr. Femi Makinde, explained that smokers often focus on temporary pleasure without considering the long-term health implication.
15: Most persons have heard us smoking tobacco or smoking cigarettes would cause lung cancer. But perhaps many haven't seen anyone who had lung cancer or died from it. Therefore, they have not taken it seriously. But it's important to note that smoking tobacco does cause lung cancer indeed. And not just lung cancer alone. It could cause cancer in almost any part of the body.
10: Dr. Makinde warned that both active smokers and non-smokers exposed to cigarette fume faces similar health risks. He also advised non-smokers to avoid places where smoking takes place to reduce exposure to harmful substances. Other respondents called on government to strengthen the enforcement of laws banning smoking in public spaces. In Akure, Augustina Okinedo, Radio Nigeria.
9: More than 350,000 residents of Yobe State are currently benefiting from health insurance coverage under the Yobe State Contributory Healthcare Management Agency. The Acting Secretary to the State Government, Dr. Mohammed Buji, said this at a press briefing marking the 70th anniversary of Governor Mema Labuni's administration in Damaturu. Dalat Lawan reports.
16: According to the Acting Secretary to the Yobe State Government, Dr. Mohammed Goji, the Buyi administration has remained committed to peace building, institutional strengthening, human capital development, economic empowerment, and strategic infrastructure investment since assuming office in 2019. They explained that the government strengthened security across the state through the provision of more than 200 operational motorcycles and 60 patrol vehicles, the rehabilitation of military facilities, and sustained logistical support to security agencies.
17: These interventions have significantly contributed to restoring stability, supporting community recovery, and rebuilding confidence across the state.
16: On infrastructure, the acting SSD disclosed that the administration has constructed, rehabilitated, and upgraded over 500 kilometers of roads across the state, including major road projects and the ongoing Damaturu flyover and underpass bridge projects. Dr. Goje highlighted significant investment in education, including construction of 7 mega schools and 7 modern schools.
17: The administration has also established new education institutions, promoted girl child education, upgraded secondary schools, expanded tertiary education infrastructure, and improved learning environment across the state. Importantly, over 48,000 students currently benefit from the government scholarship program in universities, polytechnics, colleges of education, nursing institutions, and specialized training institutions within and outside Nigeria.
16: In the healthcare sector, the SSD revealed that the Yobe State government has completed 148 primary healthcare centers, upgraded 5 general hospitals to specialist hospitals, and established additional healthcare facilities across the state. He further explained that the administration has sustained investment in agriculture through farmer support programs, irrigation development, livestock production, and value chain expansion, leading to improved livelihoods and economic growth. Dr. Gojeri affirmed the government's commitment to consolidating the gains achieved over the last 7 years and building a more prosperous, peaceful, and economically vibrant Yobe State. In Damaturu, Dalalawan, Radio Nigeria.
9: In Ogun State, government has intensified flood prevention measures, including declaring and opening of drainage channels across the state to prevent flooding during this rainy season. The State Commissioner for Environment, Mr. Olaore Sonya, who made this known to Radio Nigeria in Abeokuta, said the measures became necessary following the prediction by the Nigerian Meteorological Agency, NIMET, that Ogun State is among the flood-prone areas in the country in 2026. Bolanle Adeshida has the rest of the story.
18: According to the Nigerian Meteorological Agency, Ogun State is likely to experience flash floods before flooding and erosion due to expected heavy rainfall and rising water levels during the peak of the rainy season. Also, the National Emergency Management Agency, NEMA, has identified 19 local government areas in Ogun State as moderate flood risk zones for the current rainy season. The local government areas include Abeokuta North, Abeokuta South, Adeodota, Ewekoro, Ifo, Ijebu East, Ijebu North, Ijebu North East, Ijebu Ode, Ikene, Imekwafo, Ipokia, Obafemi Ode, Odeda, Odogbonu, Remo North, Sagamu, Yewa North, and Yewa South. The Ogun State Commissioner for Environment, Mr. Olaore Sonya, explained that the ministry has strengthened collaboration with community development associations, CDAs, and community development committee, CDCs, to monitor block drainage channels, illegal structures, and other environmental infractions capable of causing flooding.
19: Most of our primary trunks, which is the primary responsibility of the state government, these are the primary channels. These are what we call the canal. And the secondary channels, they are the major drainage channels by the major roadside. And the tertiary ones are the ones at the street level, in between the streets. Those ones are continuous management by communities, where those streets are, where the government are taking care of the first, these are the primary and secondary channels.
18: Mr. Oresanya said that the ministry had intensified enforcement against traders displaying wares on drainage channels and roadsides, stressing that such activities contribute significantly to flooding. The commissioner added that Ogun State Waste Management Authority had intensified refuse evacuation across the state through its waste service providers to discourage indiscriminate dumping of refuse on roads and drainage channels. Speaking on flood-prone communities like Isheri, Mr. Oresanya explained that the area experiences a combination of coastal and river flooding caused by rising tides, adding that state government dredged the Oparo River and opened more tributaries around Isheri to accommodate excess water flow whenever high tides occur. The commissioner also said that the state government had sustained regular flood alert announcements on radio stations and intensified public sensitization campaigns across communities. In an interview, the chairman of Toluwani Lofa Unity CDA, Obadalfo, in the Ewekoro local government area of Ogun State, Mr. Sene Gondonu, appealed to residents of the state to desist from engaging in activities capable of obstructing waterways.
20: When a refuse into the drainage system will cause a blockage and there will be a massive flood that will come back to affect us. So I will suggest to us that we should stop dumping refuse indiscriminately.
18: Some residents of Abeokuta, Mr. Shegu Adeniyi, Mr. Tiselayo Awosoya, expressed optimism that proactive measures by the state government will help to minimize the impact of flooding during the rainy season.
21: My advice to government is to have a long-term infrastructure development investment in the modern drainage system, like dams, erosion control projects, and sustainable water planning that will help reduce future flooding.
22: There should be strict laws to stop people from blocking drains with refuse, because when water has nowhere to go, it will definitely flood everywhere.
18: The residents also appealed to members of the public to cooperate with environmental officials by affording indiscriminate waste disposal, blocking drainage channels, and engaging in other activities capable of causing flooding. In Abeokuta, Bolanle Adeshida, Radio Nigeria.
9: Also, correspondent Sami Rousseau examines the level of preparedness by the Delta State government to avert the flood and mitigate the adverse effects of the predicted flood when it occurs.
23: As the rainy season intensifies across Delta State, there are growing fears of devastating floods in many flood-prone communities. Many of the residents in several coastal communities located near the bank of the River Niger still recall the painful destruction caused by previous flood disasters that displaced thousands, submerged homes, and crippled economic activities. Among the communities included Oko, Infant Jesus area, Ogbofu Phase 1 and 2, and Kebo area of Asaba. A resident, Augustine Adibe, at Kebo Enugu area said they were aware of nine-day prediction of massive flooding in many states and communities.
0: We did inside before you come. Nobody will be moved due to because of money for us. There is money for us, it's very dangerous. People get to house, they add money every day.
23: Mr. Adibi appealed to government to provide a lasting solution to the yearly flooding in the area. Another resident, Peter Kinezie, expressed hope that God would intervene to save them from flood disasters.
2: When they flow from, everybody will panic away. But I believe that this year, it's only God that will help us.
23: In response to the looming flood threat, the Delta State government said it had intensified efforts to prevent flooding across the state. The State Commissioner for Environment, Mr. Ejiro Jamani, said the state government had already swung into action through aggressive desilting of drains and clearing of natural waterways. According to him, Delta State has remained proactive in managing flood disasters in 2012, 2018, and 2023.
3: Starting from the 9th morning, we swing into action the situation of block trees, opening of water channels, clearing of trees.
23: Mr. Jamani explained that flood-prone communities will also be sensitized, saying that internally displaced persons IDP camps will be opened across the three senatorial districts if the flooding becomes severe.
3: If the floods so overwhelming, we will also open IDP camps across the three senatorial districts in Delta State.
23: The Delta State Commissioner for Environment revealed that top officials from NIMET, NEMA, the World Bank, and the Federal Ministry of Environment recently met with the state government in Asaba to strategize on flood preparedness, especially as Delta has been identified among states likely to experience massive flooding. Highlighting the government's flood control achievements, Mr. Jamani noted that flood-prone areas in Asaba, such as Interbar Roundabout, DPS Road, Summit Road, DLA Road, and parts of Opana have been brought under control through the completion of 8 phases of stormwater drainage projects approved by the state government. He said the projects covered key areas including Opana Road, Government House Houses, Camp 74, Summit Road, Ogbogonoko, Enebisi Road, and the Miriam Babangida Road. Mr. Jamani hinted that similar flood control projects have been completed in Agbo, while massive drainage construction was ongoing in Efurun, Warri, and surrounding communities. He stressed that Governor Oborevwori administration had made drainage construction mandatory in all road projects as part of its environmental sustainability drive under the MORE agenda.
3: When you go to a phone, you go to worry, clever, you see the governor and the government of Delta State also constructing a stormwater drain. They are something open.
23: The commissioner said the state's flood management disaster committee, headed by the secretary to the state government, Dr. Kingsley Emu, had remained active in coordinating flood response efforts across Delta's three senatorial districts. Also, Delta State Commissioner for Works, Rural Roads and Public Information, Mr. Charles Anyangu, said many structures along waterways in Warri houses had been pulled down.
4: You recall when we demolished a number of structures along the Angwai houses. We have also, in the course of time, taken down some houses along waterways in Warri.
23: The government officials urged residents to support government efforts by refraining from blocking natural waterways. From Asaba, Sam Iruse, Radio Nigeria.
9: Chairman of the Delta State Pilgrims Welfare Board, Alhaji Awol Tukur, has commended Governor Sheriff Oborevwori for sponsoring Muslims from the state to perform the 2026 Hajj rites. Speaking to journalists, Alhaji Tukur said the present administration has been a blessing to the people of the state, Muslims inclusive, being the third year he sponsored Muslims for the spiritual exercise. Alhaji Tukur therefore prayed for the governor and President Bola Tinubu, as well as for the unity, peace and eradication of terrorism in Nigeria. Larry Tukur also thanks President Tinubu for efforts in stabilizing the country's economy.
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9: We now bring you State House Diary.

0: From the corridors of leadership to key national engagements, here is your weekly roundup from the presidential villa in Abuja. This is State House Diary. I am Fatima Nguku. To begin the week, Vice President Kashim Shettima reaffirmed Nigeria's commitment to strengthening bilateral ties and deepening strategic partnership with the Republic of Benin. Representing President Bola Ahmed Tinubu at the inauguration of President Romuald Wadagni in Cotonou, the Vice President said, Nigeria and Benin share a common destiny rooted in history, culture, trade, and regional security.
1: That the president has an unwavering commitment, will support the Republic of Benin, will partner with them. Our trade ties hovers in the neighborhood of $2 billion per annum. There are about 5 million Nigerians resident here in Benin Republic.
0: He also highlighted existing agreements promoting cooperation in border security, trade, infrastructure, development, and grassroots governance, stressing the need for both countries to continue advancing peace, democracy, and economic prosperity across West Africa. President Bola Tinubu also secured the presidential ticket of the All Progressives Congress after polling nearly 11 million votes in the party's nationwide primaries. Following his victory, the president pledged to consolidate economic reforms, improving infrastructure and security, deepen democratic governance, and build on his administration's achievement in education, power, and investment attraction.
2: You've given me the encouragement. Sometimes it is difficult, and I share the pain with you. I know what it is to reform this economy that was in tatters. Year 2022, I asked for this job, and you all supported me, and I got it. So I must do it.
0: The president also congratulated Rangers International Football Club on winning a record 9th Nigeria Premier Football League title. He praised the club's players, management, and supporters for the achievement, while also commending Rivers United and wishing both clubs success in next season's Champions League. Nigeria's First Lady, Senator Oluremi Tinubu, extended Eid al-Kabir greetings to Muslims across Nigeria and the diaspora. She urged Nigerians to embrace peace, unity, compassion, and selflessness, while calling on citizens to support vulnerable members of society, promote harmonious coexistence, and continue praying for peace, stability, and prosperity in the country. The federal government also condemned the abduction of students in Oyo and Borno states, describing the incidents as tragic and unacceptable. Also during the week, the Ministry of Education reaffirmed its commitment to working with security agencies to secure the safe return of victims and strengthen school protection through improved security measures, surveillance, and emergency response systems. The government also urged Nigerians to remain calm, avoid spreading misinformation, and support ongoing rescue efforts while expressing solidarity with the affected families and state governments. To round off the week, President Tinubu commissioned TET Fund-funded infrastructure project across four tertiary institutions in Nasarawa, Kaduna, Jigawa, and Bauchi states as part of activities marking the third anniversary of his administration. The projects include a school of science complex, a remodeled Senate building and biodiversity center, a classrooms complex, and a students' hostel aimed at improving teaching, research, skills development, and student welfare. The president said the projects reflect the federal government's commitment to strengthening tertiary education and closing the nation's skills gap under the Renewed Hope Agenda, while commending the Ministry of Education, TED Fund, and other stakeholders for their delivery. And that wraps up the major highlights from the presidential villa this week. I am Fatima Nguku.
3: Sports News. The Super Eagles of Nigeria last night spanked the Reggae Boys of Jamaica 3-0 to successfully defend the Unity Cup. Alassane Yusuf scored twice on 3 minutes and 1 minute into added time, with Terry Murphy getting the other on 59 minutes for coach Eric Chell's guided team to retain the title they won last year at the Valley in London. The Eagles booked their place in the final after defeating Zimbabwe 2-0 in the semi-final last Tuesday, with Millwall defender Femi Azeez scoring a brace on his debut as the Jamaicans beat India 2-0 in the other game on Wednesday. It's back-to-back Unity Cup titles for the Super Eagles at the expense of the Reggae Boys, handing Chell his second trophy since taking charge of the national team. Nigeria had also beaten Jamaica 5-4 on penalties after both sides played 2-2 in last year's final at the Brentford Community Stadium in London. In the third-place game, Zimbabwe edged India 1-0. Meanwhile, new addition to the Super Eagles, Femi Azeez, says he's excited to be representing the Nigeria national team. The Millwall winger, born to a Nigerian father and a Spanish mother, said he did not hesitate to choose Nigeria and has adjusted immediately into the Super Eagles squad.
4: People that I heard are very friendly, you know, they're welcoming. Those are one big family, and yeah, I've been able to integrate myself so far. No, it was easy. I've always said to my dad, who's Nigerian, and obviously my parents, mother, my mum, and my friends, and my brother, I've always wanted to play for Nigeria, for Super Eagles.
3: In another development, some international friendly games are being held as part of build-up for the 2026 FIFA World Cup, which gets underway in Canada, Mexico, and the United States of America on June 11. On Saturday, Scotland came from behind to thrash Curacao 4-1. In some of the games today, Japan take on Iceland, Switzerland face Jordan, Cape Verde clash with Serbia, Poland play Ukraine, Germany engage Finland, co-host USA flex muscles with Senegal as Brazil battle Panama. More friendlies will hold tomorrow and on Tuesday. Meanwhile, FIFA has confirmed that Jeje Okocha, a Nigerian football legend, still holds the record for the most successful dribbles in a single FIFA World Cup match, having completed 15 successful dribbles in Nigeria's round of 16 match against Italy at the 1994 World Cup. The closest challengers in a single World Cup match were Jairzinho of Brazil with 13 dribbles in 1970, or Gascoigne of England with 13 dribbles in 1990, Jamal Musiala of Germany with 12 dribbles in 2022, and Diego Maradona of Argentina with 12 dribbles in 1986. The Flamingos of Nigeria will today play host to their Guinean opponents in the second leg penultimate round qualifier for the 2026 FIFA Under-17 Women's World Cup at the Remo Stars Stadium in Ikene, Ogun State. The Nigerian girls hold a commanding 5-0 advantage from the first leg played in Abidjan, Cote d'Ivoire, where Captain Amoni Chidi scored an impressive hat-trick alongside goals from Oluwakemi Adegbe and Mary Bolston. Head coach Hakim Bosari said the team would avoid complacency as they look to finish the job and advance to the final qualifier round for the 2026 World Cup in Morocco.
5: They are not write-off. They are a team that still want to fight back. For this game we want to play, it's a game that we still need to give more because we are playing at home. Our fans want to see the beauty ideas of the game. We want to showcase what we have. We want to win excellently.
3: Nigeria bronze medalists at the 2022 FIFA Under-17 Women's World Cup in India are seeking another appearance at the global tournament. Paris Saint-Germain became just the second team to win back-to-back Champions League titles after rallying to beat Arsenal in a tensed penalty shootout after a 1-1 draw in a cagey final at the Puskás Arena in Budapest, Hungary last night. Arsenal's Gabriel Magalhaes blazed his penalty over the crossbar to give PSG a 4-3 victory on spot kicks as the Gunners continue their search for a first European crown despite ending a 22-year drought to win the Premier League this season. French champions made the worst possible start after Kai Havertz fired Arsenal onto the lead on 6 minutes, lashing a rising shot past PSG goalkeeper Madre Safonov. It looked like PSG would find no way through the Minas defense in Europe, but Ousmane Dembele leveled from the penalty spot on 65 minutes after a foul by Christian Mosquera on Chiva Kvaratskhelia. A scrappy period of extra time could not separate the sides, but PSG held their nerve in the shootout to become the second club in the Champions League era to win the trophy in successive seasons. In the meantime, Spanish-born Bournemouth handler Andoni Iraola is a front-runner to take over as Liverpool manager after the Reds sacked their Dutch tactician and slot on Saturday. In athletics, new national record holder in the 100 meters, Kanyisola Ajayi, says he's excited to have accomplished his lifelong ambition of becoming the fastest man in Nigeria. The Auburn University sprinter produced a spectacular performance at the National Collegiate Athletics Association, NCAA East Regionals in Lexington, Kentucky, United States of America. America, clocking an outstanding 9.84 seconds in the men's 100 meters to break the long-standing Nigerian national record of 9.85 seconds held by Olusoji Fashuba in 2006, ending a 20-year wait for a new men's 100 meters record holder. I am Alambo Natoyin.
6: Thank you, Alambo. The spotlight is on 3 years of Governor Francis Mefuro's People's Charter of Needs in Ebonyi State. It is written by Comrade Chinedwoga O.N., member representing Ikueza South Federal Constituency.
7: As Governor Francis Ogbonna Mefuro marks 3 years in office, the record of the People's Charter of Needs administration reflects a focus on consolidation, infrastructure delivery, education, and human capital development. The past 3 years have been deliberate investment across all levels of education, the establishment of the ICT University at Oferebe and the Aeronautic University at Onwenike. AZA has expanded access to specialized higher education. At the basic level, the construction of 43 secondary school blocks with 22 classrooms each and 63 primary school blocks with 12 classrooms each addresses long-standing classroom shortages. Water access has improved through the rehabilitation of the Ezilo and Oferebe water schemes. In housing, 143 units for public and civil servants and 140 units for displaced persons at Izo and Aleze demonstrates attention to both staff welfare and humanitarian needs. Infrastructure outreach has been extensive, with over 1,500 kilometers of roads constructed across the state's 171 electoral wards. Other notable projects include the provision of duplexes for traditional rulers and reactivation of the Truba Okadigbo International Airport in Nweke to improve connectivity and commerce. The planning of pension and gratuity arrears dating back to 1999 has restored confidence among retired state and local government workers. The health sector received upgrades, including new equipment for 13 general hospitals and the recruitment of over 100 medical personnel with improved salaries and vehicles. In education and civil service, 2,000 teachers and 1,500 civil servants were employed. Subventions for Ebonyi State University and the College of Education, Iwo, were increased as exit tuition fees were reduced. The staff welfare package is enhanced. The implementation of 70,000 naira minimum wage with bonuses and the enrollment of public workers into the state health insurance scheme reflects a broader welfare agenda for Ebonyi workers under the administration of Governor Francis Mefuro. The People's Charter of Needs has prioritized human capital development with 700 local and 300 overseas scholarships awarded to Ebonyi youth. Agriculture has been revived through the procurement of tractors, revitalization of the hatchery farm, and distribution of farm inputs to boost food security and self-reliance. The revitalization of the Ebonyi pie production and pulverization plants and the launch of the industrial city at Ishiambo positions the state for long-term growth. To support small businesses, the administration disbursed 2 million naira each to 500 entrepreneurs and 1 million naira each to 1,300 traders and granted the tax waivers to petty traders to stimulate the informal economy. Peace and security have been prioritized with resolutions of several conflicts, including the ones at Adadama, Amago, Oferebe, Ogbubura, Iwo, Izi, Ifum, Iza, Ifum, Izi, Cross River, Ada, Cross River, and Oparajo, Hamasari, Axis. The administration's emphasis on inclusion and stakeholder engagement was evident in the rank-free APC primary elections held in the state. On the social front, the Better Health for Rural Women and Internally Displaced Persons Foundation Berwo, a pet project of the governor's wife, Chief Mrs. Mary Modlin Uzuamaka Mefuro, has expanded support for Ebonyi women through greater housing, medical outreaches, health screenings, and empowerment programs. 3 years into the People's Charter of Needs administration in Ebonyi State presents a broad portfolio of projects spanning education, distribution, infrastructure, health, employment, agriculture, and peace building. The emphasis of human capital, rural development, and industrialization suggests a strategy aimed at laying the groundwork for long-term economic self-reliance. As the administration under the stormy leadership of Governor Francis Umefuru moves into its next phase, many in Ebonyi State acknowledge the visible progress made towards realizing the vision of the state's founding fathers.
6: That spotlight on 3 years of Governor Francis Umefuru's People's Charter of Needs in Ebonyi State was written by Comrade Chinedu Oga O.N. and read by Olayemi Daniel. Now let's go to Cyberscope, bringing his story, shaping conversations across the social media space. Football fans dominated social media discussions this weekend as the UEFA Champions League final delivered excitement, celebration, heartbreaks, and as always, plenty of banter. PSG's historic triumph generated reactions from football lovers across the world, with many users admitting they had spent the evening hate watching only to witness the French club finally lift Europe's most coveted trophy. The victory sparked thousands of posts on X, with supporters celebrating the long-awaited achievement, while rival fans shared mixed reactions to PSG's moment of glory. I don't know why they did that away from the pitch now. Another football-related conversation gained momentum online as Liverpool supporters reacted to reports surrounding the future of key figures at the club. Social media users quickly turned the discussion into comedy, with jokes, memes, and playful speculations flooding timelines. One viral post humorously suggested that Mohamed Salah, was still assisting Liverpool off the pitch. How? I don't know. Well, other users described the development as the best day of my life. Now, beyond football, a more serious national conversation emerged online. The Chibok girls once again became a point of reference as Nigerians reflected on recent reports on child abductions and growing concerns about school safety. Now, many users argued that the lessons of the Chibok tragedy must not be forgotten and called for stronger measures to protect children and educational institutions across the country. One ex-user questioned how school abductions had continued to occur in different parts of the country more than a decade after the Chibok incident, asking what must change to prevent future tragedies. The post resonated widely, igniting conversations about security, about accountability, and of course the safety of our school children, and so many reactions, of course. That's actually the latest from the social media space. Please do keep the conversation going online via at Radio Nigeria, and as part of you to be part of it, of course, you have to use the hashtag, don't forget the hashtag Cyberscope. And this was compiled by Chinasa Osai. What are the people saying today? We begin with the Vanguard newspaper. Futo student dies in man-o-war custody. Police arrest three suspects. Futo student dies in man-o-war custody. Police arrest three suspects. Sokoto government highlights gains in security, education, infrastructure, promises more projects. And that Sokoto government highlights gains in security, education, infrastructure, promises more projects. And this still from the Vanguard newspaper, 2027 chaos in Edo Delta, Lagos, Oyo, Kano, Rivers, others, governors, lawmakers flex muscles. 2027 chaos in Edo Delta, Lagos, Oyo, Kano, Rivers, others, governors, lawmakers flex muscles. And let's see what the Daily Trust has today. PDP officials flee as thugs disrupt post-Jonathan ratification meeting. PDP officials flee as thugs disrupt post-Jonathan ratification meeting. And this one, I guess, is sharing and good enough from still from the Daily Trust. Dangote Refinery cuts petrol, diesel prices again. Dangote Refinery cuts petrol, diesel prices again. And this other one, still from the Daily Trust newspaper, Oyo kidnap, Makinde meets families of abducted pupils, teachers, assures safe return. Oyo kidnap, Makinde meets families of abducted pupils, teachers, assures safe return. Let's see what the Punch newspaper has for us. 2027, Jonathan, Obi, Makinde win tickets. Jonathan Obi, Makinde win tickets. Ebola. Federal government screens inbound passengers, had returnees. Federal government screens inbound passengers, had returnees. And we also have this one still from the Punch newspaper. Kidnappers still holding my son after collecting 500,000 naira ransom. Kidnappers still holding my son after collecting 500,000 naira ransom. That's according to Akwa Ibom State pastor. And that's still, let's see, still from the Punch newspaper. And that's it's on newspaper headlines. This was compiled by Samuel Adeyinka. What will the weather be like today? It will be cloudy and sunny in some parts of the country, with Abuja, Abeokuta, and Kaduna having temperature range between 21 and 26 degrees Celsius. That's good enough, I suppose. And residents of Lafia and Benin City are experiencing similar weather, while Yola will experience thunderstorm at highest temperature of 26 degrees Celsius. For people who like rain, it has come, so let's enjoy it. And of course, you have to be everywhere with your umbrella. Don't forget that too, so that it will always come in handy in case of anything. You will not be caught unawares. And that's the news. Before we go, here's a recap of the major stories. More aspirants have emerged as presidential candidates for 2027 elections. First Lady Oluremi Tinubu has canvassed for support for the federal government. Senator Tinubu made a call in Ado-Ekiti during a one-day working visit to the state, and the flag off of the All Progressives Congress Women Campaign Rally said the removal of subsidy on petroleum had begun yielding positive results, citing the increased allocations being sent to the state as one of its benefits. Correspondent examines media influence on young smokers on World No Tobacco Day. We also told you 350 residents of Yobe State are currently benefiting from health insurance coverage under the Yobe State Contributory Healthcare Management Agency. The acting secretary to the state government, Dr. Mohammed Guji, stated this at a press briefing marking the 70th anniversary of Governor Mima Labuni's administration in Dabaturu. That's the news, edited by Ekemini Ubong and the production team. I am Harriet Adams. Thank you so much for being around with us. Have a good day.

0: is actually my second time in Lagos, and I think both times my Lagos experience has been one of wonderment at the energy and the vibrancy of the city. I'm originally from London, and my favourite places in the world are all big cities, and Lagos is definitely right up there. I think that what is incredible to an outsider is really how much energy people have and how much work they get done. In most cities in the world, guys turn up and they say, hey, you know, tell me what you're about. Guys in Lagos turn up and they've read every inch of our website. They know what they want from our program and they're asking me if they can get it. Most tech events around the world, tech is not a well-dressed industry. People turn up in like jeans and plain shirts and like nothing interesting, kind of exactly what I'm wearing right now. In Lagos, we had guys turning up in sharp suits. We had some colorful prints. We had everything. I think that really symbolizes the vibrancy and the excellence of the city. I'm Jamie Martin and this is my Lagos experience.
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1: 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Did you know that of all the 36 Nigerian states, Lagos State is the smallest? It looks absurd, but it is actually true that this is the smallest Nigerian state. This is despite the fact that it hosts one of the most popular cities in Nigeria, the Lagos City. That's a fact about our Lagos.
3: Did you know that the third mainland bridge which connects Lagos Island to the mainland was until 1996 the longest bridge in Africa, measuring 11.8 kilometers? It was built by Julius Berganai Jerry PLC. Its official name is Ibrahim Babangida Bridge. That's a fact about our Lagos.
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7: It's another glorious day in the presence of the Lord as we bring you On the Lord's Side with Venerable Oladende Olotu, a program that inspires you to key into and enjoy a more productive and fulfilling relationship with God through our Lord Jesus Christ. 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
8: Holy, holy Lord, God of hosts, eternal King, by the heavens and earth adore, angels and archangels sing, chanting everlasting to the blessed Trinity. And with the words from Bishop Christopher Woodworth in 1862, I say good morning to you, beloved in the Lord. Today we celebrate and rejoice in the presence of the Lord for another wonderful phenomena in the Church of God, the Trinity Sunday, the foundation of our faith. We bless the name of the Lord for the grace he has given to us as a people and as a church. We thank God for giving us this wonderful opportunity to know him, God the Father, God the Son, God the Holy Spirit, our Lord and our God, forever and ever to be praised, who has brought us this far, who has been with us from the beginning of age, and has been our Lord, God in Trinity, and Trinity in unity, the Father uncreated, the Son uncreated, the Holy Spirit uncreated, the Father incomprehensible, the Son incomprehensible, the Holy Spirit incomprehensible, the Father eternal, the Son eternal, and the Holy Spirit eternal. And yet they are not three eternals, but one eternal. And also, there are not three incomprehensibles, not of three uncreated, but one uncreated, and one incomprehensible. Hallelujah. An extra from our heart and nation creed that bind us and give us a deeper understanding.

the Lord. I remain yours sincerely, the Venerable Olo to Clement Oladende of the Church of Nigeria Anglican Communion, Diocese of Lagos West. And my telephone numbers remain 080-3301-5990 or 070-8570-6406 070-8570-6406. God bless you. Let us pray. Almighty and everlasting God, you have given us your servant grace by the confession of a true faith to acknowledge the glory of eternal Trinity and the power of the divine majesty to worship the unity. Keep us steadfast in this faith that we may evermore be defended from adversities. Through Jesus Christ, our Lord, who is alive and reigns with you in the unity of the Spirit, one God, now and forever. Amen. Almighty and eternal God, you have revealed yourself as Father, Son, and Holy Spirit, and live and reign in the perfect unity of love. Hold us firm in this faith, that we may know you in all your ways, and evermore rejoice in your eternal glory, who are three persons in one God, now and forever. Amen. Dear beloved in the Lord, as I said earlier, today is a Trinity Sunday, the beginning of another season in the church calendar. Today is the first Sunday after Pentecost and the Trinity Sunday. However, from 14th century, some parts of the church have come to name the Sundays after Pentecost till Advent as Sunday after Trinity rather than after Pentecost. And so Trinity, which is also the Holy Trinity in church calendar in Christian religion, is defined according to the Longman Dictionary of Contemporary English as the union of Father, Son, and Holy Spirit in one God. Wow. Yes, beloved, this definition is apt. God the Father, God the Son, God the Holy Spirit. And I pray for you this morning that the Almighty God will send help from above and grant you your heart desires according to a divine purpose for you in the name of Jesus Christ. I further pray for you in the precious name of our Lord Jesus Christ. Every good thing will locate you and remain with you in the name of our Lord Jesus Christ. I further declare this in your life, that may the Holy Spirit give you the fruit of this season, making you relevant to your world and turning you to an enviable person in your family, in your community, at work and around you, and this land and this country, in the precious name of our Lord Jesus Christ. May the power and grace of the triune God be visible in your life, in the mighty name of our Lord Jesus Christ. I join you to say amen to those prayers. And Lord, in infinite mercy, we uphold you graciously in the name of Jesus Christ. Beloved in the Lord, today's topic is the Trinity, foundation of our faith. The Trinity, foundation of our faith. Indeed, it is the foundation of the Christian faith. It is the foundation of all believers in Christ. It is the solid rock, the basis, the essence of our belief on our faith in our Lord God and hope of eternity for each and every one of us. And our Bible reading will be taken from John chapter 14, verses 8 to 10, then 16 to 17, using the New International Version. Philip said, "Lord, show us the Father and that will be enough for us." Jesus answered, "Don't you know me, Philip? Even after I have been among you such a long time, anyone who has seen me has seen the Father. How can you say, 'Show us the Father'? Do you not believe that I am in the Father and the Father in me? The word I say to you are not just mine. Rather, it is the Father living in me who is doing the work." Verse 16, "And I will ask the Father, and he will give you another counselor to be with you forever, the Spirit of Truth. The world cannot accept

sin, because it neither sees him nor knows him. But you know him, for he lives with you and will be in you. This is the word of the Lord. Thanks be to God. A declaration from our Lord Jesus Christ influences where we are still going to make in the body of this message. Jesus Christ declared, I am in the Father and the Father in me. And he's saying that I will ask the Father to send another counselor, the Spirit of Truth, signifying the three entities, the three arrowheads in one God. God the Father, God the Son, Jesus Christ, and God the Holy Spirit. My dear people of God, today, as I've said earlier, is the Trinity Sunday. You must know that the doctrine of Trinity is one of the most controversial doctrines in the Christian calendar and in Christianity. Yet, it is the most binding and the real essence of Christian faith. And so today, we are declaring that the foundation of our faith. The doctrine of Trinity has proved difficult to many people. Many arguments and counter-arguments have emerged over centuries. It has been very difficult down the years for some to understand, to accept, or even believe this doctrine. The conceptualization, the acceptance, the existence and operation of God the Father, God the Son, and God the Holy Spirit have been so difficult. Yes, beloved, many people, including pastors, have tried to explain this doctrine and the essence of God with physical illustration. No, beloved, you can never get it with physical illustration. There have been illustrations such as comparing water to ice block and to vapor. What a shallow understanding. There also have been comparison or teaching of matches striking to be light and then turn and become wood or ashes. Some hasn't gone further to declare it as father, son, and grandchild, and so forth. Beloved, we must know that where the pastor still uses this, then the pastor has a shallow knowledge of that doctrine. The doctrine is deeper than that. All these human illustrations are shallow and not comparable at all to the real essence of the triune God. The doctrine of Trinity, beloved, you must understand, is best understood by faith and not by argument or physical illustration or comparison. In fact, the Bible calls it mystery in Ephesians chapter 1, verses 9 and 10. Yes, that's what it is, mystery to us, and we can better our best understood by faith. It's also important to know that the word Trinity is not in the Bible, perhaps the essence of many confusion to others. There's no way in the Bible that you see Holy Trinity. However, there are biblical references to support the doctrine or the existence of the triune God. Note, the Bible records in Romans chapter 11, in verse 33, it reads, how great are God's riches, how deep are the wisdom and knowledge, who can explain his decision, who can understand his way? Great. No one, beloved. And this is one of the background facts of the awesome God and why human wisdom cannot understand or illustrate the essence of God with in a trinitarian form with physical phenomena. Similarly, Bible reads in Job chapter 11, verses 7 to 9, reads, can you fathom the mysteries of God? No, beloved, no, no. It continues, can you probe the limits of the Almighty? They are higher than heavens. What can you do? They are deeper than the depths of the grave. What can you know? Their measure is longer than the earth and wider than the sea. Praise God. And so, my beloved in the Lord, what else can we say than to acknowledge the greatness of God? The mystery he has given to us, but we should be revealed at the end of age. So this doctrine is best understood below by faith rather by human argument or illustration. And as you ponder over this revelation and reality and facts, be blessed with this music.

0: Glad to know you are still there. The program remains on the Lord's side. And today's topic, a wonderful, great topic, is the Trinity, foundation of our faith. One of our hymns declares, "Holy, holy, holy, God Almighty, all the world shall praise thy name in earth and in sky and sea." Hallelujah. May we also have the grace to continually praise your name, O Lord, in Jesus Christ's name. Beloved in the Lord, as I said earlier, there are Bible references to support the existence of the triune God. And we are starting from the creation account in Genesis chapter 1, in verse 26. Bible reads, "Then God said, let us make man in our own image." The phrase "let us" could safely be inferred to include others. In other words, God was not alone. The King James Version also reads, "And God said, let us make man in our image after our likeness." And the word "our" indicated that other God's arrowhead have been in existence. The Bible further buttresses this in John chapter 1, in verse 1, as it reads, "In the beginning was the Word, and the Word was with God, and the Word was God." Oh, listen. Again, "The Word was with God, and the Word was God." In verse 2, it reads, "It was in the beginning with God." Oh, listen carefully. God was there in the beginning, one. The Word was with God in the beginning, two. 2 points revealing the fact that God was not alone and the Word was God. That is two in one being declared. In the beginning was God, and the Word was with God, and the Word was God. We can see two turning to one, or two in one, the arrowheads being established. It means the Word in its own essence is also God. In verse 14 of John chapter 1, Bible continues, "The Word became flesh and made his dwelling among us." Hallelujah. In other words, Jesus Christ, who came to us in human form, was with God from the beginning. And Bible says the Word was God. This equates the nature of Jesus Christ, the Word, who became flesh, to God. No wonder in our Bible readings in John chapter 14, in verse 17, Jesus said to Thomas, "If you really knew me, you would know my Father as well. From now on, you do know him and have seen him." In verse 10, Jesus Christ reaffirmed this. It reads, "Don't you believe that I am in the Father and that the Father is in me? The word I say to you are not just my own. Rather, it is the Father living in me who is doing his work." Hallelujah. Praise ye the Lord. The Lord's name be praised. Furthermore, in Philippians chapter 2, in verse 6, Bible reads, "Who, being very nature God." This confirmed, beloved, that though Jesus Christ came into the world as the Son of God, though he took the nature of the servant, he possessed the very nature of God from the beginning. When Jesus Christ was about to end his ministry, he told us and promised the coming of the third arrowhead of God, the Holy Spirit, the Counselor, the Comforter, the Spirit of Truth, who will be for us forever. Hallelujah. And so we can see from biblical references the three arrowheads of God. The Holy Spirit came, beloved, on the Pentecost Day, which we observed and celebrated last week. And also in John chapter 14, which we read earlier, Jesus Christ said from verse 16, "And I will ask the Father, and he will give you another Counselor to be with you forever, the Spirit of Truth." And so from there we can see the three arrowheads now coming forth as one. And further listen to the qualification Jesus Christ gave to the Holy Spirit in John chapter 16. From verse 13, it reads, "But when he, the Spirit of Truth, comes, he will guide you into all truth. He will not speak on his own. He will speak only what he hears, and he will tell you what is yet to come. He will bring glory to me by taking from what is mine and making it known to you. All that belongs to the Father is mine. That is why I said the Spirit will take from what is mine and make it known to you." That is the intermix of the three arrowheads all becoming one. Hallelujah. This is very interesting, beloved. And no wonder Jesus Christ confirmed the existence of the triune God when he gave the Great Commission to all Christians in Matthew chapter 28. Even though he was here on earth with us, he recognized the presence of triune God. And he declared in verse 19 of Matthew 28, therefore go and make disciples of all nations, baptizing them. Listen, beloved, in the name of the Father, I say amen. And the Son, amen. And the Holy Spirit, hallelujah. There's the word of Jesus Christ bringing forth the existence of the triune God, the existence and the rearing of the three heralds of God. We had to go to baptize them in the name of God the Father, God the Son, and God the Holy Spirit. Praise God. Apostle Paul also reassures us of the existence of the triune God when he gave the prayer of grace, which is very relevant to us today, and which every time we say this prayer, and for which God has blessed us and continue to bless us. As recorded in 2 Corinthians chapter 13, in verse 14, it declares, may the grace of the Lord Jesus Christ and the love of God and the fellowship of the Holy Spirit be with you all. I join my friend with you and I say amen. I pray that grace will be with you in the name of our Lord Jesus Christ. The summary of the Apostle Creed also expressly explained the doctrine of the Trinity, which is, I believe in God the Father, who has made me and all the world, God the Son, who has redeemed me and all mankind, in God the Holy Spirit, who sanctified me and all the elect people of God. Beloved in the Lord, this is a great revelation, a doctrine that has been existing, a mystery for us, for which we can only appreciate and understand by faith rather than human argument. In our college, our prayer for today, the Father affirms this and it declares, Almighty and Eternal God, you have revealed yourself as Father, Son, and Holy Spirit, and live and reign in the perfect unity of love. Hold us firm in this faith, that we may know you in all your ways, and evermore rejoice in your eternal glory, who are three persons in one God, now and forever. Amen. I pray the blessing of God remain permanent in your life in the name of Jesus Christ. I pray you understand him more as you go forth in this world, and his grace will remain upon you and your household in the name of our Lord Jesus Christ. Let us pray. Eternal Father, we want to thank you for the grace you've given to us. Oh, deep indeed is your word. How wonderful are you. We acknowledge your presence, your dominance. We acknowledge you in all. As a God the Father, God the Son, and God the Holy Spirit. Father, we pray you continue, Lord, to feed us with your word. Let your word grow richly in us. Grant, O Lord, that we will not be cast away. We pray for as many looking unto you for that breakthrough, for that deliverance, for that upliftment, for that blessing, for that fruit of the womb, for that healing. Whatever it may be, your word says you are God, that is your name. Is anything too difficult for you? Nothing. Father, we pray that you touch the people and heal them. Your word says in the evening they brought unto the Lord different people, all kind of disease and infirmity, and he healed them of all diseases. Lord, we pray by the power of your name and Holy Spirit. Oh Lord, we pray, heal your people, deliver us particularly in this land, take care of us, and let there be union, celebration, deliverance, and joy in this land in the name of Jesus. Thank you, Lord, for the knowledge of today. Thank you for grace that we have in you, and that we enjoy in you and with you and through you. May we continually, Lord, be blessed by you. Thank you, our Lord, our God. We pray for our land, heal this land. Father, heal this land. Lord, heal this land. As we look expectantly to the new month, Lord, we pray your joy will be our portion. We will not go with this month. We will cross over with joy. Our expectation will not be cut short in the name of Jesus. We declare it is well with us. Blessed be your name, my Father and the Lord. For we pray with thanksgiving in the name of God the Father, and God the Son, and God the Holy Spirit. Amen. I remain the Venerable Olotu Clement Oladende of the Church of Nigeria Anglican Communion, Diocese of Lagos West, still on the Lord's side. God bless you. Amen.
1: You just listened to On the Lord's Side with Venerable Oladende Olutu. We hope you were touched and inspired to embrace God's mercy, love, and blessings through Jesus Christ. Keep a date with us next week Sunday as we bring you another life-changing edition of On the Lord's Side for a place to be on the Lord's side. For your questions and counseling, please call 0803-301-5990. 0803-301-5990 or 0708-570-6406. 0708-570-6406. 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
1: 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Well, thank you for keeping faith with Radio 1 103.5 FM. And yes, I am reporting for GT officially. In a moment, we'll be starting off with headlines and more. And you know how it is. We look at headlines and you make the calls. And then, of course, make up your mind on which of the stories resonates with you. And of course, after then, some news update will be coming up at 10 a.m. After news update, it will be time for Sunday Splendor. And Sunday Splendor is always a time where we go into real praise and worship. Yes, giving God all the thanks for all He has done for us all through the week, the month, as we plan to enter a new month, and of course ending this month of May in a fine and glorious way. And at 11 o'clock, the major news will be coming your way this morning. At 11:15, we'll continue with Sunday Splendor, and of course go all the way to praising and dancing and letting God know we appreciate all that He has done for us. And 12 noon to be time to join our mother station in Abuja for the news, and 12:30 still from our mother station, it will be time for Street Children. 1 o'clock, I'll be back for news update, and at 1:05 today we have a special one for you. Uche Ikebundo will be here for Radio Fair, where you can learn where to shop, where to go to if you want to spend your money and get value for it. 1:30, Boundless Blog, and after that I'll be handing you nicely to the Pigeon Service. So it's a load and bumper pack presentation for you, programs that will make your Sunday exactly how you want it. So yes, let's get going, let's get starting, let's start off with, like you know, headlines and more.

0: quite a fine morning to you again. Welcome to Radio 1, 103 to 5 FM. And yes, it's time for headlines and more with the Radio Goddess right here with you. Okay, so this morning on headlines, I think it's proper we start with sports. Yes, yesterday everywhere was set ablaze. A lot of fans were disappointed. Some were really happy. But whatever it is, we say congratulations to PSG. Well, if you haven't heard, and I wonder why, well, we're starting our headlines this morning with letting you know that Paris Saint-Germain, that's PSG, claimed back-to-back Champions League triumphs with a 4-3 shootout win over Arsenal following a 1-1 draw after extra time yesterday, with Iberici Eze and Gabriel missing from the sport. Now, Mikel Arteta's Premier League champions showed great resilience to take the game beyond 120 minutes in Budapest, but fell to a second final defeat 20 years after their first against Barcelona in 2006. With that, I say a good morning to you again and welcome to Headlines and More. Yes, you can call me on 0704-700-3341. 0704-700-3341. Let's hear your take on what you think or what you thought about yesterday's match. And if you're an Arsenal fan, exactly how are you feeling this morning? But I'll say, hey, I still feel proud of Arsenal with all they achieved this season. Honestly, I feel like they deserve all the kudos and all the pats on the back, because those guys, they did awesomely and they are in great form. Hey, and who says that next season they won't be able to top all and carry everything just like we wish they would have yesterday? Well, it is what it is. PSG is there, and we say congratulations to the champions. Okay, so other stories and headlines and more this morning. The leader of the Nigeria Democratic Congress caucus in the House of Representatives, Afam Ogene, has emerged as the consensus candidate for the 2027 House of Representatives election in Ogbaru Federal Constituency, Anambra State. The decision was reached at the party's National Assembly primary election held in Atani headquarters of Ogbaru local government area yesterday. Ogene, who is seeking re-election, thanked party supporters for choosing him based on his quality representation, integrity in service, and servant leadership that have endeared him to constituents. He expressed appreciation for their love and confidence in him. More headlines this morning, and you know that we are in politics o'clock ahead of the 2027 governorship election. The Labour Party in Nasarawa State has declared the incumbent lawmaker representing Karu Kefi, Kokona Federal Constituency, Jonathan Garza, as its governorship candidate. The party also affirmed former Minister of Information, Labaran Marco, as its candidate for the 2026 Nasarawa North Senatorial District by-election slated for June 20th and the 2027 election in the zone. The returning officer of the Labour Party in Nasarawa State, Dr. Kalu Eke, announced the results at a special nomination congress held in Lafia, the state capital, yesterday. Of course, you can call in. I missed your call earlier. 0704-700-3341. 0704-700-3341. Join me this morning on Headlines and More. Share your thoughts on any of the stories, of course, that resonates personally with you. Remember the rules. We are to keep the conversation civil. No insults, no incitements, no trying to heat up the polity. Let's just stick to the issues and have our conversations around them. Hello, good morning.
1: Hello, good morning.
0: Yes, a very good morning to you. My name is Hidara.
1: Yes.
0: Your name and where you're calling from?
1: My name is Taiwo Taylor from Lagos.
0: Okay, go ahead, sir.
1: I'm a fan of the Super Eagles. I feel that's why we should celebrate this money rather than celebrate PSG.
0: Okay.
1: Thank you. Have a blessed day.
0: And you too. Have a blessed day ahead too. All right, so Taiwo from Ilupeju says, hey, he prefers to celebrate the Super Eagles instead of going all the way to give all of the pats on the back to their foreign counterparts. He would like to keep it here at home. Well, headlines and more this morning. Yes, you can share your thoughts with us on any of the headlines that resonates with you. The Imo State Police Command has arrested three students of the Federal University of Technology, Owerri, Imo State, in connection with the alleged murder of a 21-year-old undergraduate, Chinedu Christogonos. The deceased, a 100-level student of cybersecurity, was reportedly beaten to death yesterday by members of the university's Man-O-War organization for allegedly stealing 13,500 naira. The incident triggered unrest in the university as students went on rampage, burning buildings and destroying other properties on the campus. Now, confirming the incident to newsmen, a statement yesterday, the police public relations officer of the command, Henry Okoye, said preliminary investigations revealed that Christogonos was allegedly assaulted by some Man-O-War members after he was accused of stealing 13,000 naira. Quite sad there. More headlines this morning. Remember, you can also place your calls on 0704-700-3341. The Minister of Defense, General Christopher Musa, retired, has assured the citizens that the federal government and security agencies will do everything possible to secure the rescue of persons kidnapped in the country. Musa gave the assurance yesterday while speaking about being conferred with the Southern Kaduna Grand Commander Award at the 2026 Southern Kaduna Festival. He acknowledged that some residents are still being held by kidnappers, pledging continued efforts to secure their freedom. He stressed that unity and cooperation among residents would be critical to tackling insecurity and ensuring the safety of abducted persons. More stories and headlines and more this morning. The African Democratic Congress has described former Kaduna State Governor Malam Nasiru El-Rufai as prisoner of conscience. The party called for El-Rufai's release, saying he was suffering political persecution. This formed part of the resolutions reached at the party's 101st National Executive Committee meeting held in Abuja yesterday, where party leaders also ratified the outcome of his recent primary elections and approved major organizational changes ahead of the 2027 general elections. In a communique issued at the end of the meeting and signed by the National Publicity Secretary of the party, Bolaji Abdullahi, the ADC said the NEC unanimously recognized El-Rufai as a victim of political persecution and called for his freedom. Yes, you can be part of our conversation this morning on headlines and more. Call me on 0704-700-3341. 0704-700-3341. Yes, you can call me and share your thoughts with any of the headlines that you think speaks to you personally. Moving on, the military has commenced efforts to secure the release of former Director of Defense Information, Major General Rabi Abubakar, retired, and his wife, who were abducted by gunmen in Katsina State. A top military source confirmed the development to the Punch correspondent yesterday, saying efforts were underway to rescue the retired senior officer and his wife. According to information circulated on the military veterans platform, the former defense spokesman and his wife were kidnapped while traveling to Katsina State.

0: At least 3,108 Nigerians have returned home from southern Sudan since civil war erupted in a North African country in April 2023. Now, it was learnt by the Sunday Punch that the figure is based on verified evacuation records from the federal government and the International Organization for Migration, highlighting one of Nigeria's largest emergency repatriation exercises in recent times. Data obtained from the Nigerian Diaspora Commission, the Ministry of Humanitarian Affairs, and IOM Nigeria showed that the return operation has initially executed through emergency government-led evacuation in the early weeks of the conflict, before transitioning into a phased humanitarian return program coordinated by the IOM. The federal government evacuated no fewer than 2,518 Nigerians through 15 special flights between April and May of 2023. Hello,
1: good morning. Good morning, ma'am.
0: A very good morning to you. Your name and where you're calling me from, please.
1: Afolabi from Agege.
0: Okay, Afolabi, go ahead, please.
1: Yes, ma'am. Good morning. I just want to chip in a little contribution.
0: Okay.
1: Concerning the children that are under the captivity of the bank. Can you hear me, ma'am?
0: Yes, go ahead, please, Afolabi. I can hear you.
1: Concerning those children, I don't know the reason why we are celebrating children. When some children are under the captivity of the bandits. And I will advise our military that they should put more effort to ensure that those children are rescued, including the remaining teacher. So we pray to Almighty Allah to guide them and to assist them so that they can get those children free. Thank you.
0: Amen. Thank you so much, Afolabi. Thank you for your call. Yes, you can also be part of today's conversation, 0704-700-3341, 0704-700-3341, the number you can call on Headlines and More this morning to share your thoughts. The National Chairman of the African Democratic Congress, David Mark, has said millions of Nigerians who are frustrated by worsening economic hardship and insecurity are searching for a credible political alternative ahead of the 2027 general election. Now, Mark, a former Senate president, said the growing disillusionment among citizens presented a major opportunity for the ADC to position itself as a viable platform capable of offering practical solutions to the country's challenges. Speaking at the party's National Executive Committee meeting yesterday in Abuja, Mark urged party leaders, elected officials, state chairmen, and stakeholders not to squander what he described as a rare political moment in the country's democratic journey. He stressed the need for discipline, internal democracy, and institutional strengthening, warning that the ADC must avoid the mistakes that have weakened many opposition parties in the past. The traditional ruler of Anunuku Ancient Kingdom in Obingwa, local government area of Abia State, Eze Paulson Nwankwo, has urged youths in the area to abandon plans to avenge the death of a final year student of the College of Nursing, Omologo, Miss Wendy Achumba. Eze Nwankwo made the appeal on Friday while speaking on a radio program monitored by Newsmen, warning that any act of revenge could worsen the situation. Now, Achumba was reportedly murdered at a lodge in Umudara village in Ubo local government area of Imo State on May 21. He noted that two suspects had already been arrested by the police in connection with the murder. Organizers of a forthcoming Healing and Miracle Conference in Abuja have said the event will focus on prayers for Nigeria's peace, security, and economic recovery amid the country's continuing social and economic challenges. Now, speaking at a press conference, the founder of the The ministry, Dr. Femi Bajomore, said the three-day conference scheduled for June 25 to 27 in the Federal Capital Territory would provide an opportunity for believers to pray for national healing and spiritual renewal. Bajomore said Abuja was selected as the venue because of its position as the nation's capital and its accessibility to participants from different parts of the country. Now, according to him, the conference will bring together worshippers and ministers and professionals to seek divine intervention for the country's challenges and encourage faith-based responses to prevailing economic difficulties. Now, still on headlines and more, yes, we are still looking at stories that resonate with you and me. The Nigerian National Petroleum Company Limited has recorded a significant month-on-month surge in performance, with revenue climbing sharply to 4.97 trillion naira in April compared to 2.77 trillion naira posted in March. This represents an increase of about 79% in monthly revenue, according to the company's April 2026 operational and financial report released yesterday. According to the report, profit after tax also rose substantially to 481 billion naira in April, up from 276 billion naira in March, a jump of approximately 47%. Now, between January and April 2026, NNPC said it remitted a total of 3.71 trillion naira in statutory payments to the federal government. This is up from 2.89 trillion naira recorded in the first 3 months of the year. All right, headlines and more this morning. A cholera outbreak has resulted in the death of at least 37 people in Borno State, the state government says. According to the executive secretary of the Borno Contributory Healthcare Management Agency, Dr. Sali Kaza, more than 3,000 cholera cases have been recorded across 7 local government areas of the state in May. Kaza, in a statement, said the cases were recorded between May 1 and May 29, following the confirmation of the first infection earlier in the month. He described the outbreak as a serious public health emergency requiring urgent preventive measures. The newly crowned monarch of Okoro community in Akoko Southwest local government area of Ondo State, Oba Olariwaju Adeyemi, has called on the state government to provide basic amenities for the community. The monarch said the headline, the community urgently needed a good road network to provide transportation and communication for residents. Oba Adeyemi made the call during the presentation of the staff of office and instrument of appointment to him by the state governor, Lucky Aiyedatiwa, on Friday. Well, we'll take a break at this juncture, pay some bills, but remember that when we come back, headlines and more continues, and of course you have the privilege to call us this morning and share your thoughts. Remember the number 0704-700-3341, 0704-700-3341. Stay with us. I'll be right back.
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0: Hello, good morning.
5: Hello.
0: That's a very good morning.
5: Good morning, Mustafa, the Jets Digital from Alabado. Okay,
0: Issa Mustafa, go ahead, please.
5: Yeah, you see, the state of insecurity has been killing in this country. It's getting my self concerned. Most usually, the third of my son or my children have been killed. I'm not Mustafa. I know that I sacrificed three out of my four children on behalf of what I did my economic success because of history we judge me. I discovered from my decade experience on this noble cause that Nigeria prefer sea than west. Even they want the west self, they want it to come from sea. That is why you know I became one ever since 2003. And it didn't have come rich before China. That was that I'm now currently in. They control of my shower. Under the influence of my ego, that would be. So I'm telling you all the thing now. It is the fault of faith. Any prayer without answer is due to me.
0: All right, Issa Mustafa, you know how we do it here. We stick to the issues and stay on the matter. All the headlines that I've reeled out this morning, you didn't touch any of them. So let's speak to the issues. Let's focus on what we're here for, please, and leave out irrelevances. 0704-700-3341 or 0704-700-3341. It's still headlines and more this morning, and yes, you're welcome to share your thoughts on any of the headlines at all that I've read out or I'll read out this morning that speaks to you personally. Let's do that. The All Progressives Congress is grappling with rising internal tensions following contentious outcomes of its governorship, National Assembly and State Houses of Assembly primaries, with growing fears of defections, litigations and anti-party activities ahead of the 2027 general elections. Now, findings by Sunday Punch revealed that while some aggrieved members have already left the party, many others are still weighing the options between remaining in the APC or defecting to opposition platforms where they believe they may have better electoral prospects. From Lagos to Delta, Zamfara, Kogi, Plateau and Osun states, dissatisfied aspirants have lodged petitions, threatened legal action and demanded fresh primaries. The situation has deepened concerns within the ruling party over post-primary fallout that could weaken its electoral strength in 2027. Former President Goodluck Jonathan yesterday emerged as a presidential candidate of a faction of the People's Democratic Party for the 2027 general election. Jonathan's endorsement came during a special national convention convened in Abuja by a faction of the PDP led by former Minister of Special Duties Tamnimo Turaki-san, despite opposition from the party's mainstream leadership and heavy security presence across the regional venue of the gathering. the development came as former Anambra State Governor Peter Obi formally accepted the nomination as the presidential candidate of the Nigerian Democratic Coalition, while Oyo State Governor Seyi Makinde clinched the presidential ticket of the Allied People's Movement and unveiled what he described as a reset Nigeria agenda. Now, it was also gathered by the Sunday Punch that suspected thugs invaded the original venue of the ratification of Jonathan's candidature, the A-Class Event Center, and attacked some participants. Now, according to the news agency of Nigeria, that attack occurred shortly after the factional leaders relocated from the venue to engage with police personnel deployed to the area. Turoki and other members of the faction moved the activities to their operational offices in Garki after security personnel barricaded the original venue for the event. The Independent National Electoral Commission has said it has yet to receive a formal decision on issues surrounding the deadline for the submission of candidates for the 2027 election by political parties, following recent federal high court judgments affecting its guidelines for party primaries. INEC National Commissioner and Chairman of the Information and Voter Education Committee, Mohammed Haruna, in a telephone interview, said the commission had not met to consider the implications of the court decisions and their effects on the outcome of party primaries. Haruna spoke in response to questions on the commission's position regarding compliance with the original deadline for the submission of candidates' names. According to him, the commission's immediate position is to comply with the court's judgments while pursuing an appeal against the decision. It's still headlines and more on Radio 1 103.5 FM. And yes, it's the Radio Goddess with you this morning. You can call and share your thoughts with any of the stories that resonate with you this morning on 0704-700-3341, 0704-700-3341. A businessman, Ibrahim Kolosho, popularly known as King White, has emerged as a candidate of the Nigeria Democratic Congress for Ifako Ijaiye Constituency 2, ahead of the Lagos State House of Assembly election scheduled for 2027. Kolosho secured the party's ticket after reportedly polling 16,560 votes in the NDC primary election for the constituency. In a statement personally signed yesterday, the candidate described his victory as a reflection of the confidence and trust party members and supporters have in his leadership, vision, and campaign.

with the Indian Nigerian state and encouraging the stakeholders to shift from agitation to meaningful debate. The governor made the remarks at the Lighthouse in Awka, the state capital, after a stage performance titled The Tale of Two Nnamdis, written by Tobe Osigwe and directed by Professor Uche Nwozuzu. This was presented by students of the Theatre Arts and Film Department, University of Nigeria, in Nsukka. The federal government has activated emergency surveillance measures at airports and other points of entry, including mandatory screening for inbound passengers and returning Hajj pilgrims, following a fresh outbreak of Ebola virus in Uganda and the Democratic Republic of the Congo. The measures include the deployment of a dedicated Ebola screening portal for all passengers traveling to Nigeria, heightened monitoring at international airports, and enhanced collaboration among health and aviation authorities to prevent the importation of the disease. The move comes after the World Health Organization declared the latest Ebola outbreak caused by the Bundibungo virus strain a public health emergency international concern on May 17, 2026. The Director of Operations, Licensing and Training Standards of the Nigeria Civil Aviation Authority, Don Squiff, told newsmen that all passengers bound for Nigeria would be required to complete an Ebola health questionnaire before boarding their flights. Yes, we're still moving on headlines and more this morning. Check your time. It's 9:05, and we are looking at stories that are making the rounds on our national dailies for this morning and so much more. Yes, you can be part of our conversation this morning. Well, all you need to do is call me on 0704-700-3341, 0704-700-3341. The presidential candidate of the Zenith Labour Party, Dan Nwayao, has placed provision of security and fight against corruption at the centre of his 2027 campaign agenda, promising sweeping reforms if elected president in the next general election. Nwayao made the remarks yesterday after emerging as the party's presidential candidate at the ZLP National Convention in Abuja, where he presented his priorities for national governance ahead of the 2027 polls. His emergence adds to the growing list of contenders positioning for the presidency as political parties intensify preparations for what is expected to be a highly competitive election cycle. Addressing delegates and supporters, the ZLP, the flag bearer, said insecurity has become a major obstacle to national stability, stressing that the security had weakened public confidence in government and hindered economic activities. The Nigeria Governors Forum has urged President Bola Tinubu to support upward review of the national minimum wage to 100,000 naira. The country's current minimum wage is 70,000 naira, which was approved in July 2024. Speaking on the need to increase the minimum wage, the chairman of the NGF and governor of Kwara State, Abdulrahman Abdulrazak, argued that many states now have stronger financial footing following the removal of fuel subsidy. He added that many of the states were already paying close to 100,000 naira as minimum wage. Abdulrazak made the appeal while commending Tinubu's economic reforms, particularly the removal of fuel subsidy, which he described as a bold decision which has significantly improved the finances of states across the federation. The governor spoke in a video posted on Facebook, which was seen by newsmen. Now, speaking on workers' welfare, Abdulrazak said the improved fiscal position of states had created room for a fresh conversation on wages. Abia State Governor Alex Oti has emerged a consensus candidate in the Labour Party governorship primary election in Abia, according to the news agency of Nigeria. Now, NAN reports that all candidates for the State House of Assembly, House of Representatives and the Senate emerged through a consensus candidature

0: process. None further reports that the party conducted elections in which delegates across all political wards of the state overwhelmingly endorsed the consensus candidate. In a speech announcing the results yesterday in Umuahia, the returning officer for the Labour Party primary elections in Abia, Mrs. Oluchi Okpara, reaffirmed that the exercise was conducted through direct primaries across the state's political wards. Now, before I take another break, remember you can also be part of today's conversation, because all you need to do is just put a call through 0704-700-3341, 0704-700-3341. It's still headlines and more on Radio 1 103.5 FM. I'll take a quick break. I'll be right back.
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0: Right, headlines and more on Radio 1 103.5 FM, where we look at stories, of course, around Nigeria and the rest of the world. Okay, so I think we have a caller. Hello, good morning.
1: Hello, good morning, Lady
0: Jaya. Very good morning to you, sir.
1: Happy Sunday to you.
0: The same to you, sir. Is that Engineer Ani?
1: This is Peter.
0: Okay, go ahead, please.
1: I'm calling from Abaranje, Nikotum.
0: Go ahead, please.
1: Can you hear me?
0: Yes, I can. Go ahead, please, Mr. Peter.
1: All right. First of all, I believe that El Rufai, the former governor of Kaduna State, is a prisoner of conscience. Yes, we know that he has committed some crimes. You know, EFCC has accused him. ICPC has accused him and of course the DSS concerning the tapping of the NSA's phone. He's probably dead or committed such crimes. And he has even killed us himself on our live television. So we agree. But he has been given he has been given some bail conditions and he has met all these bail conditions. But that's the reason why this transferring from one place to another, after from USCC to ICPC, then DSS and the rest of the rest. It's very unfortunate. This goes to show that some people in some potential in also are heartless. You know, despite the fact that this same Rufai was one of the people that actually made sure that this present government came to be in 2023. So he supported the government and then make sure that the government, the person in power, won the election. So I don't see the reason why it should be frustrated, why it should seem to be persecuted instead of being persecuted now, because in the eyes of the public, he is being persecuted, actually. And then nobody will say, nobody will say that no politician is not guilty of a corruption. Nobody. It's only the one that you charge before that will say, okay, this one is being charged. But nobody will say that. Although Nigeria will say that no position is not guilty of corruption, they have all soiled their hands in the pot of our collective money, which is very bad. So Rufai is a prisoner of conscience to a large extent. Then for David Mark also saying that most Nigerians are delusional. Yes, that is a fact. Many Nigerians are not happy at the moment. Many of us are not happy. So the economy is fighting so hard. Nothing is going on well in the economy. And insecurity is there. So we are highly disillusioned. Most Nigerians, I'm not saying all Nigerians, because few are enjoying. People in government and their cohorts, they are enjoying. But most Nigerians are pharmacists. 95% of Nigerians are disillusioned. But who will bear the cost? We don't have a harmonized opposition political parties. We don't have a point man just as we had in 2014-2015. So Buhari was the point man of the opposition against Jonathan at that time. Now we don't have a point man. They are all, you know, in different political parties, all because they are selfish. Nobody wants to come out and support each other so that they win it, this present government. So we are disillusioned. But it's unfortunate that there may be no vacancy in Aso Rock come 2027. I'm not saying this as a party man. I'm not saying this that I'm supporting APC or Bola Tinubu, but because your political parties are not organized and we are highly disillusioned. Nobody is happy, including yours sincerely here. Then for Turaki and his group, you know, they are trying to beat up the quality by saying their family ex-president with Jonathan to be the presidential candidate. They're trying to get up the committee and the policy, and they are causing confusion. Why? Because they are not recognized by law as far as the Supreme Court judgment is concerned, and of course the INET platform is concerned. So whatever maybe weakest group does to them is good. You know? So I'm just also happy that they have not broken some of their heads, or the people into like this fashion, their heads, or maybe name them or even send them to probably hospitals. But whatever it is to them, yeah, it's right. By locking up where they're supposed to have the event center where they're supposed to apartment or goods, you know that. I mean, they are right. You understand? So it's unfortunate that things are going on this way. And even the main person of PDP Fashion Rash, imagine, has become to APM. That goes to show that he's just making trouble for nothing. So that is it. And also, this goes to the pure passion of the Labour Party. They should allow the other passion that is recognized by law by INEC and Supreme Court to be. I'm happy that Alex Otsi has come out as the government chief politician and they have been affirmed in the men in the Abia State as the government, as the people in the Abia State have affirmed. I'm happy of that. That is very good. And then for God's sake, Bruno Jonathan should come out to tell Nigerians that he's not interested in this shenanigans of Turaki and his cohort. That he's not interested in contesting the 2027 election. So that Tampas may cool, you understand, because by him not coming out to tell us, that means he's also eating up the policy and is part of the confusion. So that is that. Then finally, for LNPC to come to post that they have made some money and a lot of games, I mean, they should hide their face in shame. Besides the leadership of LNPC, they should hide their face in shame because they are not very good to Nigerians. We come on Nigerians. Yeah, just by pouring our money for nothing. All in the name of operation cost. What are they operating? No refinery, no nothing. And they are making a lot of money there. So it's unfortunate that our government is leading this way. You understand? So that is just for that.
0: Okay.
1: So and then our people in that our children and teachers in the bush. It's unfortunate that the government, you know, doesn't it's not concerned about the people in the Oyo State. They are not concerned. It's unfortunate that there's serious insecurity in the country and the government in power is not concerned. The politicians generally are not concerned. Because I know if there's synergy between the politicians, national elite, and then the insurance leaders, then this insecurity will not be like this as it is in Nigeria. But many people are smiling to the bank every day, you know. God bless Nigeria. Thank you.
0: God bless Nigeria. Thank you so much, Peter Osifo from Abarajo Ikoto. I love that you touched almost all of the headlines this morning, and of course you gave your thoughts, your straightforward thoughts on them, and you were very unbiased. Thank you so much. 0704-700-3341. 0704-700-3341. You can also be part of this conversation this morning. All you need to do is call me up and share your thoughts with us this morning. Troops of Operation Enduring Peace have arrested a 21-year-old herder in connection with the alleged assault of a farmer in Barking Ladi local government area of the plateau, of the state in plateau. The suspect, identified as Abdul Mutala Yunusa, was handed over to troops at Sector 4, Subsector 41, Geshi Atem, about 1:30 p.m. On Friday. Okay, just taking headlines as I find them. The suspect was brought to the troops by the leader of the community. The suspect is currently in custody of for further investigation and necessary action. All right, moving on headlines this morning. There have been gerents of race concern on social media after a post by Lere Olainka appeared to show screenshots of what users claim is an administrative portal linked to the Independent National Electoral Commission. Now, the controversy erupted after Olainka, a spokesperson to the Federal Capital Territory Minister, Nyesom Wike, shared screenshots while questioning the voter registration transfer of actor-turned-politician Emeka Ike. Now, in the post, Lere claimed that Ike was previously registered to vote in Imo State and only transferred his voter registration to the Federal Capital Territory on May 15, 2026. Now, this screenshot has caused a lot of uproar online, asking how he was able to get access to that. Well, I know that only the Independent National Electoral Commission can come up and clear the air on that. Actor Juliana Olayode has criticized singer Spiro and other critics for demanding that Nigerian pastors publicly condemn the nation's rising insecurity and recent school abductions. Now, according to her, in a post she shared online, Olayode argued that clergymen are not activists, emphasizing that pastors should only address topical issues when divinely led. Of course, that has also generated a lot of talk online, and people are really sharing their thoughts. The former head of a Chinese temple, famed as the birthplace of Kung Fu, has been sentenced to 21 years in prison and fined 3.5 million yuan, that's about $517,000, for crimes including embezzlement and bribery. Now, a Buddhist monk, Shi Yongpeng, who is 60, was charged in March this year after being placed under investigation last July. A court in the central Chinese province of Henan handed over the sentence, saying Shi had abused his role as the abbot of the Shaolin Temple to embezzle, misappropriate, and take and give bribes totaling about 300 million yuan over nearly three decades. Now, Shi pleaded guilty and told the court he would not appeal, according to the state media. Shaolin Temple said last year that its head monk was under joint investigation by multiple agencies for suspected criminal offenses, including embezzlement and violation of Buddhist precepts by maintaining improper relationships with multiple women over a long period. That's quite something. Okay, so actress Jennifer Lopez and singer Mark Anthony's child, Emmy, appears to be going by a new identity. The child born Emmy has now chosen a new masculine name, and in a post shared on Instagram dedicated to documenting the college decisions of graduating seniors, the 18-year-old has identified as Oscar Muniz while revealing plans to attend Sarah Lawrence College this fall. The school referred to Jennifer Lopez's child as he, though they accused the child's baby photo, they used the child's baby photo when she was still a girl. Now, this is really weird. Really, really weird. Okay, so you can join the conversation this morning at 0704-700-3341, 0704-700-3341. Ahead of the 2027 presidential election, the presidential candidate of the National Democratic Congress, NDC, Peter Obi, has announced former Kano State Governor Rabiu Kwankwaso as his running mate. He made the announcement at the special Congress of the party held yesterday, when he was also announced as the presidential flag bearer of the party. That story is almost on all the papers this yesterday and some this morning, and really, really making the rounds. No fewer than 16 persons are feared dead and several others are unaccounted for following a brazen attack by suspected bandits on Kilia village in Dusma local government area. The tragic assault occurred on Friday, May 29, plunging the community into grief. The victims were reportedly celebrating the Eid al-Kabir festivities and relaxing outdoors just after concluding their Jumat prayers when the assailant struck, according to local reports. The attackers initially rode into the community on two motorcycles, triggering immediate panic across the community. An eyewitness who spoke on the condition of anonymity recounted the harrowing moments the peace was shattered. Before I take one more break, the Dangote Petroleum Refinery and Petrochemicals has announced fresh reductions in the prices of premium motor spirit PMS, also known as petrol, and alternative gas oil, argol, commonly referred to as diesel. The refinery has lowered the gantry price of petrol by 25 naira per litre, bringing it down from 1,275 naira to 1,250 naira per litre. It also reduced the price of automotive gas or diesel by 100 naira per litre. The product will now sell at 1,700 naira per litre at the country, down from the previous 1,800 naira. All right, I think at this juncture, I'll take a break, and then when we come back, we'll be thinking of wrapping up on the show this morning. Yes, you can still be part of our conversation. 0704-700-3341, 0704-700-3341.
2: Have you heard the news? The federal government of Nigeria, through its direct benefit transfer program, has started the disbursement of 75,000 naira per household in three installments of 25,000, 25,000, 25,000 naira. Each recipient must have a validated national identification number, NIN, to receive the payment on behalf of their household members. To benefit, your household must be in the National Social Register of Poor and Vulnerable Households in Nigeria. The federal government's direct benefit transfer program is helping to reduce the effect of suffering while promoting financial and economic inclusion for the poor and vulnerable population in Nigeria.
3: Sunana Safiya Ismail, ni daga Gwagwalada Area Council, a karkashin Giri, ina da yara bakwai da mijina. 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
6: My people, that Una Ogbonge entertainment program on top radio, celeb for hot seat, don't get paddy mano. 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Now Hit Right Inc., VIP code where they Obodoyibo bring and come. On top the program like this now, eh? You're gonna win small, small things if you do waiting we ask. Don't forget, oh, now every Sunday, when 5 minutes waka come up from 3 o'clock, celeb for hot seat. Come know about your celeb then.
7: Times are really hard. The rising cost of living is affecting everyone, and it feels like nothing is going right.
8: I understand, but the government hasn't turned a blind eye. Did you hear about the recent measures they're introducing and implementing?
7: What are the new measures? Please tell me.
8: Well, for starters, the removal of petroleum subsidies was tough but necessary to stabilize our economy and promote long-term growth. Also, the compressed natural gas that will cost transportation costs by 50%. 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
7: Wow, this will make a big difference.
8: So now you can even hold your leaders accountable because of the local government autonomy, which will ensure rapid grassroots development.
7: That's what we've been waiting for.
8: That is why we need to support the government, and together we can overcome these challenges and build a brighter future for Nigeria.
9: This message is brought to you from the Federal Ministry of Information and National Orientation.
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0: Back headlines and more this Sunday morning. Yes, it's the Radio Goddess with you this morning. As I did see your calls earlier, but I had to pay some bills. You can still call back on 0704-700-3341. Now, back to sports. Paris Saint-Germain, a lot of us know them as PSG, and Aston Villa. It has been confirmed they will contest the 2026 UEFA Super Cup after both clubs secured their respective European trophies this season. The UEFA confirmed this yesterday that the prestigious curtain raiser will be held on Wednesday, August 12, 2026 at the Red Bull Arena in Salzburg. The match will pitch back to back Champions League winners PSG against European League champions Aston Villa. PSG secured their place with a dramatic defense of the Champions League title, defeating Arsenal 1-1, 4-3 on penalties or in the finals of yesterday. Operatives of Owode Egba Division of the Ogun State Police Command have arrested a 32-year-old security guard Friday Ayuba for allegedly stealing motor spare parts belonging to his employer in the Ita Asu village via Owode Egba. Hello, good morning.
12: Hello. Good morning.
0: Yes, good morning to you.
12: My name is Mary. I'm calling from Okafa. I want to contribute concerning the children that we have kidnapped.
0: Okay, Mary.
12: And my contribution on that is, if it were the government, let's say the president, family member, or the governor of Oyo State, if it were their family member, would they keep quiet up to now? And also in the Ministry of Education, I'm trying to say that they have not done well. By now, they should have organized a protest, because these children were kidnapped from the school. They should have organized a protest that these children should be released. Something has to be done. It's very, very painful. And our government should listen to the cry of those children. Those children should be released as quickly as possible. That's my contribution. Thank you.
0: Thank you so much, Mary. Yes, we're all very concerned. We are all asking that something be done. 0704-700-3341 call and share your thoughts this morning. Oh, hello, good morning.
13: Good morning to you, Radio Gordon.
0: A very good morning to you, sir.
13: This is Engineer Nii from Yamba.
0: Nice to have you. Go ahead,
13: thank
0: sir.
13: Thank you very much. Have a wonderful, happy new week.
0: Same to you, sir.
13: Well, concerning our children and the teachers in the bush, in Ugumo, so, taken by the bandits, our federal government is here. I don't blame Oyo State Governor because he is expecting directives from the federal government, from the Chief of Defense Staff and IG on so many things he demanded for. And he goes to say that he's expecting directives. So if the federal government is overwhelmed and Mr. President himself is overwhelmed, I advise that you should call on the National Council of State, so National Executive Council, involving all these past heads of state, like Abdulsalam, Abubakar, Kuwan, Obasanjo, and the rest of them, for a positive advice on the way forward on banditry and insurgency in Nigeria. If it is sincere, that is my advice. If it's not as if they will give him advice and he says it's no dead, he do otherwise. Let him call these people and let them testify and publicize their contributions. And let us see Mr. President following suit, whatever the advice they give him, because they are the fathers of the nation who are choosing it all. And they should know better. This is not a military person. He should call all the other community top brass for good advice for a way forward in this insurgency issue if there is no complicity from the federal government quarters. That's my advice about that. Then, everybody being tortured, being prosecuted, enough is enough. Because we can see Okowa obtaining form to go to Senate. Yaya Bello is obtaining form to go to Senate. They have been cleared. And they have cases which EFCC, we don't hear anything about it again. What is good for the good is good for the gander. Let us see that there is a transparency in the prosecution of anybody that is saying that they said it. But because Oshomole said, if you are with us, your sins are forgiven. If you are not with us, which means you are the evil, the fine thing for you, where there is no sin. What kind of nation are we running? Enough is enough of that. We want good democracy. If you are really Democrat, let there be transparency and sincerity of purpose. And let security and welfareism of people be addressed. Then let me go to economy. Look at the price of gas now that we are using to cook in the various houses. 2,000 naira. When Buhari came, it was about 250 naira. When Tinubu came, it is still less than 1,000. Now it is 2,000 naira. Where are we going from there? Then another energy issue. The petrol is something that just really has to be moving up and down. We cannot afford to have monopoly in our sector. Let our refineries work. I've said that. As you said, they will privatize the refinery. Is that not what Tinubu is doing now? 51% to 49% to Chinese that are in our bushes, that are now dictating the tune of how much they sell our sand to build house. No cement to build house. The price of cement to the site is now about 30,000 or more, which is too bad. Electricity is not there. Obasanjo made IPP and built about 57 thermal stations. at 25,000 megawatts installed capacity. Buy gas for thermal station. We will have light. Not to buy gas, they are waiting the suppliers. The suppliers, the money are done, then they supply to you. Then you cannot do that, and we don't have electricity in Nigeria today. Before they were saying green collapse, now they cannot say that because we know that it's because they cannot buy gas that we are having such power outage. Let them buy gas. Instead of building, they build house for vice president. He has not moved there. 20 billion. He's still living in a good house. Are we running good economy?
0: No.
13: Many wasteful influence. We will pay our road to the United States of America, spending billion. It's not good enough. Let them retrain their steps. And be ready, willing, and able to serve Nigeria positively for the Nigerians to know that we have been served. God bless Nigeria. Thank you.
0: All right. Thank you so much, Engineer Nee, this morning. Yes, I had to let you go on and on because, of course, I know you had to let a lot out of your chest this morning. Yes, we have time for one or two calls before we wrap up on the show this morning. So you can call and share your thoughts this morning on 0704-700-3341, 0704-700-3341 on Headlines and More with the Radio Goddess. Former Senator representing Adamawa North Senatorial District, Elisha Abel, has emerged as the Labour Party's governorship candidate for Adamawa State ahead of the 2027 general elections. Abel's emergence as the party's consensus flag bearer followed his official clearance by the national leadership of the Labour Party. The development comes barely 1 week after it was screened at the party's national headquarters in Abuja. With the ticket secured, Abu is expected to face the candidate of the ruling All Progressives Congress, Ahmed Galadima, as well as Haishatu Binani of the Nigeria Democratic Congress in what is shaping up to be a keenly contested governorship race. All right, Headlines and More this morning. We're gradually coasting home on the show for today. Troops of 12 Brigade under two division Nigerian Army have thwarted. Let me take your call before I go on. Hello, good morning.
14: A very good morning to you, my dearest lady in the studio.
0: A very good morning to you, Prince Wyas.
14: Thank you, my dear. My pleasure for you.
0: Thank you, amen.
14: Thank you very much. Number one, the Oyo State Governor, I want to appeal to your team to not politicize our children in the bush. Why am I saying this? Because those people, they say they want to speak their brain with the governor. And the governor has to liaise with our security, like chief of defense staff, the defense minister, and all those that are concerned. Now, I can see very well, it is money this people need. You have to settle them. When you settle them, get back our children, then you can't. Because now, these small children now, because they want to bombard those people, what they need is to negotiate with them, give them whatever they need, get back our children, get back to their previous home, then you take action against these people. You are just a governor, you are the point man now. Politicize the matter. Because he was talking the other time, I was listening. What to say this? He's supposed to be in concord with federal the authority. That's what supposed to be. And for what you talk of corruption in this country, I don't know why people are encouraging people to steal our commonwealth or state money or federal money. Because when you talk of federal money, it's your money, it's my money, it's our money. Like France, for example, he was allegedly taking some billion of Kaduna State. Mm-hmm. If he have a case to answer, the different ministry. And the way somebody say he tap the security at Fasa full line. If you make a criminal offense, we are saying from Karambi, it's rich from sponsored by some business. And those who are those sponsoring them, if you do not do those big men that behind all the problem, because when you do those people are like them, those who is terrorizing the country, look how they look at look like. So if somebody is being taken to court, no policy is because of politics. Is it because of politics somebody is taking our money? If we face corruption cases, nobody should fight for anybody that you charge for corruption cases. And finally, my dearest sister, Nigerian, all the politicians today, I will say, we don't know the black politician a potential election leader. Why am I saying this? Before fraud, the last is not going to get the election. You cannot call BAPC, you cannot call PDP, we are not the Labour Party, we are NFPP. Both of them have governors. Whenever they conduct local government elections in their failure state, did they allow opposition to win one single local government chairman? The answer is no. So all of them now, they went to primary election now. Look at the attribute they same. And when you read during primary election, you go to national election, you see the rigyard. Are they not a potential election leader? All of them? My dear sister, let me stop her because this is
0: quite... Oh, Ebris Wyatt, you to have a great Sunday. All right, I think we'll be wrapping up at this juncture. But before I go, this last story, very disturbing. An Algerian-born Roman Catholic priest, Anthony Odion, has been convicted by a jury in Texas, the United States, for sexually assaulting women on her spiritual care. Now, this is according to The Guardian. Now, Odion, who is 57, was found guilty on one count of first-degree sexual assault and two counts of second-degree sexual assault after a trial in Waco, Texas. The jury, made up of 8 women and 4 men, delivered its verdict after about 2 hours of deliberation on Friday. The court heard testimony from 2 women who said Odion used his role as a priest to manipulate and pressure them into sexual relationships. Okay, this is where I will wrap up on today's edition of Headlines and More. I want to say a big thank you to everyone who's been part of today's edition of the program. Yes, thanks to all my colors. Thank you, Taiwo Taylor from Ilupeju, Afolabi from Agege, Issa Mustafa from Alagbadu, Peter Osifo from Abanoje Ikotun, Mary from Okeafa, Engineer Nee from Yaba, and of course Prince YS from Oshodi. Thank you so much, everyone. And the Headlines and More will be back again next Sunday at exactly 8:30 a.m. And we urge you to join us then. I am Idara Udo, and I want you to have yourself a lovely, lovely Sunday. Stay with us on Radio 1, 103.5 FM. And remember, at 10 o'clock, we'll be bringing you the news update. And 10:05, it will be time to worship and praise the Lord on Sunday Splendor with me. 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
1: Yes, Foreman.
2: If we proceed on the other plot, then we will need to conduct integrity test on the end.
1: Which one is integrity test?
3: Why this road?
2: It is to ensure that the land is suitable for building construction.
1: Foreman, I beg. 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
3: 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Now I can't get it for the matter.
4: No, she's too young to say yes. She said no. Rape breaks people. Rape destroys lives. Say no to rape.
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0: Did you know that Lagos has many millionaires than any other state in Nigeria? The state only plays third to Johannesburg and Cairo to the number of millionaires in it. Though there are many millionaires, Lagos also has poor residents in it. Thankfully, it does not lead in poverty levels. That's a fact about our Lagos.
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0: there. 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
1: Nebo, yeah, I beg, come. My Vicky won't die, yo. My Vicky won't die, Nebo, I beg, come.
2: Mama Cynthia, what did they happen? Why they scream like this? Why they shout?
1: My Vicky, she didn't shoot them for me since yesterday. See my Vicky, and
2: Mama Cynthia,
1: make my Vicky don't die.
2: Why this girl no go vomit? 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Smell. Haba.
1: I bet me will not just get go hospital.
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Forest News Update at 10. The Christian Association of Nigeria, CAN, has raised concerns about the safety of children in the country, urging the President, Bola Tinubu's led government, to intensify efforts at protecting them. In a statement signed by its president, Archbishop Daniel Okoh, the association emphasized that this year's Children's Day celebration occurs during a painful time for many families, particularly due to recent attacks on schools in Oyo State, where gunmen abducted both pupils and teachers, leaving parents traumatized and communities shaken. According to CAN, the abduction have renewed distressing questions regarding the safety of children and the future of education amid worsening insecurity. CAN empathized with the teachers who abducted alongside their students. Lagos State Governor Mr. Babajide Sanwo-Olu says candidates of the All Progressives Congress APC for the State House of Assembly have pledged to intensify grassroots mobilization ahead of the 2027 elections. Governor Sanwo-Olu stated this after leading this party's 40 House of Assembly flag bearers alongside party leaders on a traditional Salah homage to President Bola Tinubu at his Lagos residence. He said the visit provided an opportunity for the candidates to interact with the president and receive guidance on leadership, service and party loyalty. According to the governor, President Tinubu encouraged the candidates to remain focused on delivering the dividends of democracy and maintaining close contact with their constituents. The Nigeria Democratic Congress, NDC, has affirmed that Mr. Peter Obi, as its presidential candidate for the 2027 general election. The national leader of the party, Senator Siriake Dickson, supported by the national chairman, Senator Cleopas Zuoga, handed Mr. Obi the party's flag at a special convention observed by power officials of the Independent National Electoral Commission, INEC, in Abuja. During the event, Mr. Obi announced Senator Rabiu Musokwankoso as his running mate and unveiled what he described as a comprehensive blueprint for national renewal, declaring that a new Nigeria remains possible. In his acceptance speech, the former Anambra State Governor said his aspiration was driven not by personal ambition, but by a commitment to restore hope, strengthen national unity, and tackle the country's pressing challenges.

0: Wunderbar virus strain, a public health emergency of international concern on May 17, 2026. The Director of Operations, Licensing and Training Standards at the Nigeria Civil Aviation Authority, Mr. Don Spiff, told newsmen that all passengers bound for Nigeria will be required to complete an Ebola health questionnaire before boarding their flights. And that's the news update at 10. I am Idara Odo. Have a good morning.
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3: Nkechi! Nkechi! Ha, this girl no go kill me for this house. Nkechi!
4: Ma!
3: Where is Kiko? Where you go since?
4: Mommy, I know you're you sorry, I did backyard.
3: No, wala. Yeah, do it. Where your plot? Come go help me sell market.
4: Mommy, I don't want to go say. Anytime I go tell the lag by your boys, now so they go, they worry me and...
3: Ah, close your mouth, yeah. What you go talk?
4: No, mommy, one go, I no one
3: mommy,
4: go.
3: Stop where they make me the vet. Now for my domo, I beg. You see, because I just the tigger you take your mouth. Let me go say, for what? Now if you're about where to go say for where? For this, your domo, talk for where? For that garage. Mama and Keshi, you never hear anything that happened there.
4: Auntie, tell her.
3: Today, no be remote to jump picking. Tomorrow, if you carry belly. Next tomorrow, rape. Abi, you know, I said I feel ready small picking.
5: Let me man, Keshi. Let me see this one.
3: How they no go see him? You do juju no say they no go see him. You don't want to for our body.
5: Araba manante.
3: You don't wish anointing. Make I see the mouth so it's also your manante. Mama and Kichi, you where they go church? Okay, make we talk the Bible now. They say make person no tempt God. Now I rub your picking anointing. Carry and go tempt God. Go to garage. If something happen to this your picking, the only get picking where you get, man Kichi. Make I no hear this kind thing again, no. Now Lagos State government and don't they carry a chuchu for child abuse? Make you know allow them come find you, come your domoto.
4: Mama, the other day where they park safe, they asked me where my mama. I tell them, sir, no get mama.
3: You come all these days, no tell me all this one. Oh, yeah, come, no sell again. Come go read. Come read. Yeah, good.
4: Thank that you, good. Mommy. It's
3: good like that.
6: It's bigger. It's louder. It's back again. 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
7: It's actually my second time in Lagos, and I think both times my Lagos experience has been one of wonderment at the energy and the vibrancy of the city. I'm originally from London, and my favourite places in the world are all big cities, and Lagos is definitely right up there. I think that what is incredible to an outsider is really how much energy people have and how much work they get done. In most cities in the world, guys turn up and they say, hey, you know, tell me what you're about. Guys in Lagos turn up and they've read every inch of our website. They know what they want from our program and they're asking me if they can get it. Most tech events around the world, tech is not a well-dressed industry. People turn up in like jeans and plain shirts and like nothing interesting, kind of exactly what I'm wearing right now. In Lagos, we had guys turning up in sharp suits, we had some colorful prints, we had everything. I think that really symbolizes the vibrancy and the excellence of the city. I'm Jamie Martin and this is my Lagos experience.
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0: A very good morning to you. 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First, the headlines. Cleric tags Christians on deeper understanding of God's grace. WaterAid trains female mechanics to strengthen wash facilities in Lagos communities. Federal government introduces mandatory Ebola screening for inbound passengers. Over 400 football fans arrested as Champions League celebration turned violent across France. Now the news in full. I am Idara Uto. Christians have been encouraged to develop a deeper understanding of God's grace, which is regarded as a central message of the gospel and the foundation of a believer's relationship with God. Delivering a sermon, the Nigeria director of Rema Bible Training Center, Reverend Tokumbo Adejumo, said many believers and non-believers often misunderstand the concept of grace, leading to misconceptions about the Christian faith. According to the cleric, grace should not be viewed as an excuse for sinful living, a cheap gift, or something earned through human effort and obedience to religious laws, stressing that while grace is freely given by God, it comes at a great cost through the sacrifice of Jesus Christ.
1: Grace is based on human performance or compliance to the law, of that kind of stuff. Definitely, that's not what grace is. What's grace exactly? You see, grace is God's benevolent disposition, his aggressive passion to be good to us.
0: Reverend Adejumo maintained that the gospel remains a message of God's grace, which justifies, establishes, and empowers believers in their Christian work. The cleric urged Christians to embrace a deeper understanding of grace through the study of God's word, noting that a correct understanding of the subject will lead to spiritual growth, transformation, and a stronger relationship with God. The Christian Association of Nigeria, CAN, has raised concerns about the safety of children in the country, urging the President Bola Tinubu's led government to intensify efforts at protecting them. In a statement signed by its president, Archbishop Daniel Oko, the association emphasized that this year's Children's Day celebration occurs during a painful time for many families, particularly due to recent attacks on schools in Oyo State, where gunmen abducted both pupils and teachers, leaving parents traumatized and communities shaken. According to CAN, the abductions have renewed distressing questions regarding the safety of children and the future of education and worsening insecurity. CAN empathized with the teachers who were abducted alongside their students. CAN called on all stakeholders to collaborate with the government to protect children, strengthen moral values, and create environments where young people can thrive without fear. A non-governmental organization, WaterAid Nigeria, have trained over

0: based on. Dudu urged community members to work closely with environmental health officials and local government authorities to curb on safe waste disposal practices, while urging residents to report any unhygienic practices which could lead to the overall, who could affect the overall well-being of community members.
1: Report them to God because it is wrong. You know why you have to report them? If one person is in a community, is doing bad hygiene practices, and you, the whole committee, are doing good hygiene practices, that one person is enough to infect every other person in that community.
0: Mr. Oduluyi emphasized the need for collective vigilance, saying communities should not wait until the consequences of poor sanitation negatively affect residents before taking action. Another facility, according to facilitators, empowering women with technical and vocational skills not only improve the longevity of wash facilities, but also creates opportunities for economic empowerment and leadership within their communities. One of the facilitators who took the participants on plumbing techniques, Mr. Tessie Garba, believed that women could thrive in the sector if they put their mind into it through regular engagements on the field and robust research knowledge, noting that the plumbing work is not for the weak.
2: I don't see any challenge when it comes to female, because I believe in equal rights and equal strength. Whatever a man can do, a woman can do better. So I'll advise them to try their best to find something doing relating to the skill, because plumbing is not a skill that you just learn and go and sit. It's a skill that the more you do, the better you get at it.
0: Some of the participants were enthusiastic about going to the field, thanked WaterAid Nigeria and DP World for the opportunity, noting that what a man can do, a woman can do much better. Our correspondent, Yemisi Dada, reports that the participants received hands-on training in plumbing techniques, including the installation of solar panels to submersible or surface pump, maintenance and repair of water supply systems, as well as troubleshooting common faults in wash facilities. Lagos State Governor Mr. Babajide Sanwo-Olu says candidates of the All Progressives Congress APC for the State House of Assembly have pledged to intensify grassroots mobilization ahead of the 2027 elections. Governor Sanwo-Olu stated this after leading the party's 40 House of Assembly flag bearers alongside party leaders on a traditional Salah homage to President Bola Tinubu at his Lagos residence. He said the visit provided an opportunity for the candidates to interact with the president and receive guidance on leadership, service, and party loyalty. According to the governor, President Tinubu encouraged the candidates to remain focused on delivering the dividends of democracy and maintaining close contact with the constituents. Governor Sanwo-Olu expressed confidence that the candidates would effectively market the party and its programs to the electorate. The candidates pledged to work diligently in their constituencies and sustain public support for the APC. 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A reminder of our headlines. Cleric tags Christians on deeper understanding of God's grace. WaterAid trains female mechanics to strengthen wash facilities in Lagos communities. Still to come, federal government introduces mandatory Ebola screening for inbound passengers. Over 400 football fans arrested as Champions League celebrations turn violent across France. To stay. Welcome back. It's still the major news on Radio 1 103.5 FM on the stable of Radio Nigeria, the best radio station of the year. The federal government

has activated emergency surveillance measures at airports and other points of entry, including mandatory screening for inbound passengers and returning Hajj pilgrims, following a fresh outbreak of Ebola virus in Uganda and the Democratic Republic of the Congo. The measures include the deployment of a dedicated Ebola screening portal for all passengers traveling to Nigeria, heightening the monitoring at international airports, and enhanced collaboration among health and aviation authorities to prevent the importation of the disease. The move comes after the World Health Organization declared the latest Ebola outbreak caused by the Bundibuyo virus strain a public health emergency of international concern on May 17, 2026. The Director of Operations, Licensing and Training Standards at the Nigeria Civil Aviation Authority, Mr. Dawn Spiff, told newsmen that all passengers bound for Nigeria would be required to complete an Ebola health questionnaire before boarding their flights. According to Mr. Spiff, the initiative has been coordinated by the Nigeria Center for Disease Control and Prevention, NCDC, in collaboration with aviation and health authorities. He noted that the measure had become more critical as thousands of Nigerian pilgrims are expected to begin returning from Saudi Arabia from June 4 through designated international airports in Lagos, Abuja, Port Harcourt, Enugu, and Kano. The Nigeria Democratic Congress, NDC, has affirmed Mr. Peter Obi as its presidential candidate for the 2027 general election. The national leader of the party, Senator Siriake Dixon, supported by the national chairman, Senator Cleopas Dubuo, handed Mr. Obi the party's flag at a special convention organized by officials of the Independent National Electoral Commission, INEC, in Abuja. During the event, Mr. Obi announced Senator Rabiu Musakwankuso as his running mate and unveiled what he described as a comprehensive blueprint for national renewal, declaring that a new Nigeria remains possible. In his acceptance speech, the former Anambra State Governor said his aspiration was driven not by personal ambition, but by a commitment to restore hope, strengthen national unity, and tackle the country's pressing challenges. Mr. Obi expressed concern over rising insecurity, economic hardship, unemployment, poor health care, inadequate electricity supply, and widespread hunger, saying urgent actions were required to reverse the nation's decline. Meanwhile, the First Lady, Senator Oluremi Tinubu, has expressed optimism that Nigeria would overcome her security challenges, insisting that citizens must not lose faith in the country despite current difficulties. Speaking during a meeting with the Ekiti State Traditional Rulers Council at the Government House in Ado Ekiti, as part of her first official state visit to Ekiti, the First Lady said the federal government, security agencies and international partners are working closely to address insecurity across the country. The First Lady affirmed that President Bola Tinubu remains committed to tackling insecurity and working tirelessly to ensure that the menace is curtailed. Describing the security situation as troubling, the Senator Oluremi Tinubu noted that several friendly nations were supporting Nigeria's effort to combat criminality and unrest. She expressed confidence that the country's current challenges would soon be a thing of the past and urged Nigerians, particularly women, to remain prayerful and hopeful. On the foreign scene, clashes between football fans and police across France have led to more than 400 arrests following the victory of Paris Saint-Germain, PSG, in the Champions League final against Arsenal. Reports says thousands of officers were deployed to curb unrest that disrupted bus, train and rail services in the capital, Paris. Fireworks and flares were set off while several police officers were injured in the fray. Police authority confirmed 6 vehicles, 2 businesses and a bus shelter were damaged during the unrest. According to Interior Minister Mr. Laurent Nunez, there were several violence when PSG won the same trophy last year, with celebration turning deadly
But this time, the authorities were better prepared with a very robust, very solid system in place. With that, we end the news, major news at 11. But before we go, here's our food for thought. Peace and security are inevitable to national development. Play a role in ensuring unity and peaceful coexistence in the country. To end the major news at 11, here are the main items. Christians have been encouraged to develop a deeper understanding of God's grace, which is regarded as the central message to the gospel and the foundation of a believer's relationship with God. You've heard that a non-governmental organization, WaterAid Nigeria, has trained over 60 female local mechanics in Lagos on technical skills required for the maintenance and repair of water, sanitation and hygiene facilities in Ikorodu North, Igondo and Ojudu. We also told you that the federal government has activated mandatory Ebola emergency surveillance at airports and other points of entry for inbound passengers and returning Hajj pilgrims. On the foreign scene, clashes between football fans and police across France have led to more than 400 arrests following the victory of Paris Saint-Germain, PSG, in the Champions League final against Arsenal. That ends Radio 1 103.5 FM Major News at 11, your favorite news talk and sports station, on the stable of Radio Nigeria, the best radio station of the year. 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It was edited by Yemisi Dada. I am Idara Odo. Thank you for listening.

0: My guy, how far? You look like Haba. Did someone die?
1: Nah, who for die? In fact, I feel like say make my life just delete self.
0: It can't be that bad.
1: It's worse. So look at me, graduate, no money, no food, no job.
0: Take it easy. Brace up.
1: For where? You have a job. We are not in the same league. Shoo, guys, eyes.
0: Listen to me. Governments usually have a job creation scheme. You can embrace it. You can even on your own think out of the box. What talents do you have? Be creative and let your creativity enrich you financially and otherwise.
1: And I plan to hit it big by the time I'm 40 years old.
0: And you are only 25. The journey of 1,000 miles starts with a step.
1: Oh boy, my man. Thanks. I even feel better already.
0: Anytime, man. Anytime. That's all friends are for.

football never sleeps, and neither do we. Welcome to the Global League Report, your passport to the beautiful game. From the NPFL to the PSL, the Premier League to the La Liga, the Serie A to the Bundesliga, and even the Saudi Professional League. If it's making headlines in global football, you'd hear it here first. 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Whether it's Mercy dazzling, Harlem scoring for fun, Ronaldo breaking and creating new records, or the shock upsets that change the game, we've got you covered. 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
2: Yes, Foreman.
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2: Which one is the paternity test?
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3: It is to ensure that the land is suitable for building construction.
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3: Sir, are you urging us to continue without it?
2: Foreman, I beg, let me ask you. 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
3: I am, sir.
2: Hey, so what are you saying? 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Okay? Yeah!
4: Oga, now fight. If I go fight, when you don't listen to advice, I can't clear it for a matter.
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1: It's midday. 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Welcome to the news. Good afternoon, I'm Aliu Bappa. The headlines. Political parties unveil presidential aspirants for 2027 elections. Oyo State government vows safe return of abducted pupils and teachers. Police arrest notorious armed gang in Zamfara State. Correspondent examine dangers associated with smoking as World Marks Day. You can follow us on Instagram and X at Radio Nigeria HQ and on Facebook at facebook.com/Radio Nigeria Network. Now the news in detail. We begin with political stories, where the Nigerian Democratic Congress, NDC, has endorsed the former Anambra State Governor and 2023 presidential candidate, Mr. Peter Obi, as its presidential flag bearer for the 2027 general election. The endorsement was ratified at a special national convention in Abuja following a motion moved by the Senator Victor Ume and seconded by former Deputy Senate President Ovie Omoagege. Shortly after accepting the nomination, Obi announced former Kano State Governor Senator Rabiu Kwankwaso as his running mate, describing him as a trusted partner who would play a central role in governance rather than serve as a ceremonial deputy. He expressed gratitude to the party leadership, delegates and supporters across the country for the confidence reposed in him. Mr. Obi stressed that his aspiration was driven by a desire to restore hope, rebuild public trust and secure a brighter future for Nigerians. Meanwhile, Governor Alex Otti of Abia State has been declared a candidate for the Labour Party in the 2027 governorship election. The returning officer for the primary elections in the state, Mrs. Oluchi Okpara, announced the result at the end of the exercise in Umuahia. Mrs. Okpara said Governor Otti, who was the only aspirant for the position, polled 368,213 votes. In his acceptance speech, Governor Otti thanked members of the party for the peaceful conduct of the primaries, adding that they still had a lot to do collectively for the state and the country at large. Also, the All Progressives Grand Alliance APGA candidate for Ebonyi State's Senatorial District Chief Chika Odiri Ojimba has called on the Independent National Electoral Commission to ensure that Nigerians are allowed to choose their political leaders during the next year's general election. Briefing newsman in Abakaliki, Chief Ojimba noted that the call had become expedient following growing calls for credible alternatives that would provide the citizens with quality representation and good governance, especially in the National Assembly. He noted that he was vying for Ebonyi North Senatorial seat to continue with his legacies of deepening human capital development, scholarship and youth empowerment, emphasizing that he would achieve more if he emerges victorious at the polls.
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2: The National Broadcast Academy, Ikeja Lagos, is organizing the following workshops in creative writing, public speaking, and broadcast media management from 15th to 26th of June 2026. Lectures hold from Monday to Friday from 9 a.m. for 2 weeks. The workshop is open to advertising agencies, speech writers, corporate executives, and individuals who are interested in improving their writing, speaking, and media management skills. National Broadcast Academy is at 1A Adekunle Fadiyi Way, Ikeja GRA, Lagos. For further information, call 0805-307-8029, 0803-394-1805, or go on the social media platform, facebook.com/mbacademy.ng. Announcer, the management.
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1: Thanks for being there. Still on the emergence of candidates, Chief Dan Anyao has emerged as a presidential candidate for the Zenith Labour Party, ZLP. Chief Anyao, who was represented as the presidential flag bearer at the ZLP 2026 National Convention in Abuja, said if elected, he will embark on policies that would enhance the unity of the country. He emphasized that his administration would promote an inclusive government to ensure that no one was left behind. Chief Anyao highlighted other major steps in his administration would take if elected, which include aggressive fight against corruption.
3: My government, therefore, will take it as a national emergency to prioritize urgent steps to unite Nigeria by promoting inclusive government, restore citizens' rights all over the country, and set up sustainable building blocks that will engender unity and generate patriotic zeal in Nigeria.
1: The party's presidential flag bearer promised to reform the nation's security architecture by establishing a state and community police to effectively combat insecurity.
3: In the process of investigation and prosecution of these criminals, their collaborators, enablers, and facilitators,

0: In his acceptance speech, Governor Makinde reiterated that the political arrangement remains a grand alliance between the People's Democratic Party, PDP, and the APM, pledging responsive governance anchored on security reform, economic transparency, and what he termed a reset of national leadership.
1: This journey is about the Nigerian dream. I do not stand here promising miracles. I'm an engineer. I'm not a miracle worker. I stand here promising leadership that listens, leadership that has, and leadership that understands that governance has improved the lives of ordinary people.
0: Earlier, APM National Chairman Yusuf Lentele, while affirming Governor Makinde as governor's as the party's consensus presidential candidate, described him as a political strategist and courageous leader.
2: With the emergence today as the APM presidential candidate, the long-expected journey to Aso Rock has just commenced.
0: The APM National Chairman urged Nigerians to reject vote buying and support APM candidates at all levels. Meanwhile, Governor Seyi Makinde of Oyo State has reassured families of pupils and teachers abducted in Oriri local government area that his administration is doing everything within its power to secure their release. The governor gave the assurance during a visit on Ahoro Esiele community, where he met with relatives of the victims, community leaders, and residents at the school. The visit comes amid growing anxiety and public outrage over the abduction of dozens of schoolchildren and teachers, an incident that has left affected communities in distress and heightened concerns about security in schools across the state. The Zamfara State Police Command has arrested members of a notorious armed criminal gang terrorizing residents of Kaswandaji area in Oronomodo local government area. Operatives of the command's violence crime response unit successfully carried out the operation on Friday following credible intelligence. In a statement by the Police Public Relations Officer DSP Yazid Abubakar, the suspects arrested during the operation include Hassan Kuri, Tahir Lawali, and the alleged gang leader Ali Bahago, whose syndicate had already been on the police watch list. Following a search conducted at residence of the gang leader, police operatives recovered a cache of weapons and items including a pump-action gun, a single-barrel gun, a fabricated G3 rifle, two Dane guns, and a locally made pistol, several rounds of ammunition, cartridges, a handcuff chain, and three Boxer motorcycles. Callers on Radio Link, Radio Niger, there's participants.

0: criminal is who are helping people, who don't allow people to go back to the farms, which is the cause of our agricultural and food problem. Anything short of this, Nigeria will not appreciate it.
1: Abubakar Musa from Niger State appealed to leaders who are patriotic and transformational in their approach to government.
2: I'm calling on our leaders, the nation, and patriotic, the nation first, the transformational leaders.
3: Think on how to develop the next generation.
4: Democracy is about the people. Government is ruled by the people and for the people. However, 26 to 27 years on, we find that the political participation is still very low. Look at what our election results come to, especially at the presidential election. A country of a population of over 200 million, you can't boost up to 30 million people participating in an election.
1: Mr. Zubay Ibrahim from Abuja called for greater participation in politics, with government removing barriers that cause voter apathy.
5: Nigeria as a country, we have made it again with the fast development in all sectors of the Nigerian economy, political, educational services, infrastructure, participation, etc. It is the job of the followers to make all these sectors to be working strongly, not destroying them. Look at the Kaduna Abuja rail line. How Nigeria continues vandalizing the rail line. Who is going to suffer it? The same Nigeria. Our Democrats should not be money-oriented hub.
1: Mazi Okoro from Abia State called on citizens to support the leaders and contribute their quota towards national development. Dr. Umar Libara from Imo State wants dividends of democracy extended to all Nigerians, and expressed hope that Nigerians will soon come out of the present challenges.
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5: Thanks for staying tuned. As the world marks World Blue Tobacco Day today, concerns have continued to be generated over increasing rate of tobacco consumption, especially among young youths. The day focuses on spreading awareness about the dangers of using tobacco and presents smokers with the opportunity to retrace their steps. Augustino Kinedo, in a special report, examines the dangers associated with tobacco smoking.
6: The World Health Organization, WHO, says this year's campaign with the theme Unmasking the Appeal, Countering Nicotine and Tobacco Addiction, focuses on exposing deceptive tactics used by tobacco industries to attract younger generations. Apart from cigarettes, other forms of tobacco consumption include vaping, shisha smoking, and the use of smokeless tobacco products such as snuff, popularly called taba. An electronic cigarette, e-cigarette, also known as vape, is a battery power device that stimulates tobacco smoking by producing vapor for inhalation. Shisha, on the other hand, is called hookah or water pipes. It involves smoking flavored tobacco through a water basin. It was reported that some women in some African countries insert tobacco in the private parts with a belief that it enhances sexual satisfaction. Reports indicated that there are about 1.2 billion tobacco users globally, while between 3.2 and 4.5 million Nigerian adults are smokers. Health experts say tobacco consumption is responsible for over 26,000 deaths annually in Nigeria, with hundreds of male and female deaths recorded weekly. Findings further revealed that some people are frequently exposed to secondhand smoke in public spaces and transportation. Radio Nigeria spoke with some residents of Akure on their opinion on smoking, expressing displeasure over the habit, citing health concern and discomfort caused by cigarette smoke.
7: First, I'm never had fair skin before, but now if you see, no, you know which to have type of skin, what is taking, it has a side effect.
8: I cannot be around people that smoke. Some of them are not stable at all. Having such a person as a man, and then you're trying to please this person just because he's smoking, then you have to join this person. It leads to divorce, it leads to beating. That's where we have separate families.
6: Some smokers who smoke with trade in Nigeria said they do it to relieve stress.
9: It is my stress. This is why I take it.
10: Double apple, chocolate, blueberry. In short, we have different type of flavors. I like shisha. It's relaxed.
6: A medical expert, Dr. Femi Makinde, explained that smokers often focus on temporary pleasure without considering the long-term health implications.
11: Most persons have heard us smoking tobacco or smoking cigarette would cause lung cancer. But perhaps many haven't seen anyone who had lung cancer or died from it. Therefore, they have not taken it seriously. But it's important to note that smoking tobacco does cause lung cancer indeed. And not just lung cancer alone. It could cause cancer in almost any part of the body.
6: Dr. Makinde warned that both active smokers and non-smokers exposed to cigarette fume faces similar health risks. He also advised non-smokers to avoid places where smoking takes place to reduce exposure to harmful substances. Other respondents called on government to strengthen the enforcement of laws banning smoking in public spaces. In Akure, Augustina Okinedo, Radio Nigeria.
5: Still on health, more than 350,000 residents of Yobe State are currently benefiting from health insurance coverage under the Yobe State Contributory Healthcare Management Agency. The Acting Secretary of the State Government, Dr. Muhammad Guji, stated this at a press briefing marking the 7th anniversary of Governor Maimuna Bello's administration in Damaturu. Dalai Lawan has the report.
12: According to the acting secretary for the Rebel State Government, Dr. Mohammed Goji, the Bulye administration has remained committed to peace building, institutional strengthening, human capital development, economic empowerment, and strategic infrastructure investment since assuming office in 2019. He explained that the government strengthened security across the state through the provision of more than 200 operational motorcycles and 60 patrol vehicles, the rehabilitation of military facilities, and sustained logistical support to security agencies.
13: These interventions have significantly contributed to restoring stability, supporting community recovery, and rebuilding confidence across the state.
12: On infrastructure, the acting SSD disclosed that the administration has constructed, rehabilitated, and upgraded over 500 kilometers of roads across the state, including major road projects and the ongoing Damatlo flyover and underpass bridge projects. Dr. Goje highlighted significant investment in education, including constructions of 7 mega schools and 7 modern schools.
13: The administration has also established new education institutions, promoted girl-child education, upgraded secondary schools, expanded tertiary education infrastructure, and improved learning environment across the state. Importantly, over 48,000 students currently benefit from the government scholarship program in universities, polytechnics, colleges of education, nursing institutions, and specialized training institutions within and outside Nigeria.
12: In the healthcare sector, the SSD revealed that the Yobe State government has completed 148 primary healthcare centers, upgraded 5 general hospitals to specialist hospitals, and established additional healthcare facilities across the state. He further explained that the administration has sustained investment in agriculture through farmer support programs, irrigation development, livestock production, and value chain expansion, leading to improved livelihoods and economic growth. Dr. Gojeri affirmed the government's commitment to consolidating the gains achieved over the last 7 years and building a more prosperous, peaceful, and economically vibrant Yobe State. In Damaturu, Dalalawan, Radio Nigeria.
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5: 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It is compiled by Fatima Ongoku.
17: Corridors of leadership to key national engagements. Here is your weekly roundup from the presidential villa in Abuja. This is State House Diary. I am Fatima Ongoku. To begin the week, Vice President Kashim Shettima reaffirmed Nigeria's commitment to strengthening bilateral ties and deepening strategic partnership with the Republic of Benin. Representing President Bola Ahmed Tinubu at the inauguration of President Romuald Wadagni in Cotonou, the Vice President said, Nigeria and Benin share a common destiny rooted in history, culture, trade, and regional security.
18: Rest assured that the President has an unwavering commitment. We will support the Republic of Benin. We will partner with them. Our trade ties covers in the neighborhood of $2 billion per annum. There are about 5 million Nigerians resident in Benin Republic.
17: He also highlighted existing agreements promoting cooperation in border security, trade, infrastructure, development, and grassroots governance, stressing the need for both countries to continue advancing peace, democracy, and economic prosperity across West Africa. President Bola Tinubu also secured the presidential ticket of the All Progressives Congress after polling nearly 11 million votes in the party's nationwide primaries. Following his victory, the president pledged to consolidate economic reforms, improving infrastructure and security, deepen democratic governance, strengths and build on his administration's achievement in education, power, and investment attraction.
19: You've given me the encouragement. Sometimes it is difficult, and I share the pain with you. I know what it is to reform this economy that was in tatters. You are 2022. I asked for this job, and you all supported me, and I got it. So I must do it.
17: The president also congratulated Rangers International Football Club on winning a record 9th Nigeria Premier Football League title. He praised the club's players, management, and supporters for the achievement, while also commending Rivers United and wishing both clubs success in next season's Champions League. Nigeria's First Lady, Senator Oluwemi Tinubu, extended Eid al-Kabir greetings to Muslims across Nigeria and the diaspora. She urged Nigerians to embrace peace, unity, compassion, and selflessness, while calling on citizens to support vulnerable members of society, promote harmonious coexistence, and continue praying for peace, stability, and prosperity in the country. The federal government also condemned the abduction of students in Oyo and Borno states, describing the incidents as tragic and unacceptable. Also during the week, the Ministry of Education reaffirmed its commitment to working with security agencies to secure the safe return of victims and strengthen school protection through improved security measures, surveillance, and emergency response systems. The government also urged Nigerians to remain calm, avoid spreading misinformation, and support ongoing rescue efforts while expressing solidarity with the affected families and state governments. To round off the week, President Tinubu commissioned TET Fund-funded infrastructure project across four tertiary institutions in Nasarawa, Kaduna, Jigawa, and Bauchi states as part of activities marking the third anniversary of his administration. The projects include a school of science complex, a remodeled Senate building and biodiversity center, a classrooms complex, and a students' hostel aimed at improving teaching, research, skills development, and student welfare. The president said the projects reflect the federal government's commitment to strengthening tertiary education and closing the nation's skills gap under the Renewed Hope Agenda, while commending the Ministry of Education, TED Fund, and other stakeholders for their delivery. And that wraps up the major highlights from the presidential villa this week. I am Fatima Ndoku.
20: In sports, Flamingos is to face Guinea in the world's under 17 FIFA World Cup qualifiers. Let's go over to Idris Dari for the details.
21: Nigeria's under 17 women's national team will this evening face Guinea in a FIFA under 17 World Cup qualifier match. The two teams will meet at the Remo Star Stadium in Ikene for the second leg fixture. Both nations met last week in Cote d'Ivoire, where the Flamingos running out with a 5-1 scoreline. Speaking ahead of today's match, captain of the Nigerian girls, Harmony Chidi, said they are ready to complete the double over their West African rivals.
22: We are thinking that we have not played any game. We are taking this second leg as our first win of World Cup qualifiers. Everybody is focused, determined, and good. Well, it will be a very good thing too. Like I said, we took the other game as friendly match. We are approaching this game as a first game of the U17 World Cup qualifiers first win.
21: The return leg match will kick off by 4 p.m. Nigeria's Super Eagles are expected to arrive Poland today ahead of Wednesday's friendly against the European nation. The Eagles only last night thrashed Jamaica 3-0 to retain the Unity Cup title at Charlton Athletics Valley Stadium in London. Two goals by US-based Alhassan Yusuf and one from Terrell Murphy gave Eric Sekou-Shell's team the victory over the Reggae Boys of Jamaica. Next up for the team is a warm-up game against Poland on Wednesday at the PGE Narrowway Stadium in Warsaw. After the friendly against Poland, Nigeria will then travel to Portugal to face the Cristiano Ronaldo-led Portuguese national team in another international friendly. And that's the update on sports. I am Idris Dari.
20: Thanks, Idris. For a weather report, it is cloudy in parts of Kwara, Lagos, Osun, Akwa Ibom, Kano, and Serao states at 31 degrees Celsius, as well as other parts of the country. During the news, here's a recap of the major stories. The Nigerian Democratic Congress, NDC, Zenith Labour Party, ZLP, and Allied People's Movement, APM, have all unveiled their presidential aspirants for the 2027 elections. Governor Seyi Makinde of Oyo State has reassured families of pupils and teachers abducted in Riri local government area that his administration is doing everything within its power to secure their release. The Zamfara State Police Command has arrested members of a notorious armed criminal gang terrorizing residents of Kaswandaji area in Kawanamoto local government area. Our correspondent also examined the dangers associated with smoking as the world marks today. That's the news, edited by Manu Kutara and the production team. I am Aliyu Bappa.

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and gentlemen, how you are doing? How are your work? You are starting listening to Radio Wong among the 103.5 FM. Keep listening. Thank you very much. You're welcome.

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Or save your soul forever? Tonight, God is calling you back to his wisdom.

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There is a generation losing its way. 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

0: Did you know that Lagos has many millionaires than any other state in Nigeria? The state only plays third to Johannesburg and Cairo to the number of millionaires in it. Though there are many millionaires, Lagos also has poor residents in it. Thankfully, it does not lead in poverty levels. That's a fact about our Lagos.
1: 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Thank you very much. 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

afternoon, here's the news updated one. Christians have been encouraged to develop a deeper understanding of God's grace, which is regarded as a central message of the gospel and the foundation of believers' relationship with God. Delivering a sermon, the Nigeria director of Rema Bible Training Center, Reverend Tokumbo Adejumo, said many believers and non-believers often misunderstand the concept of grace, leading to misconceptions about the Christian faith. According to the cleric, grace should not be viewed as an excuse for sinful living, a cheap gift, or something earned through human effort or obedience to religious laws, stressing that while grace is given by God, it came at a great cost through the sacrifice of Jesus Christ. Reverend Adejumo maintained that the gospel remains a message of God's grace, which justifies, establishes, and empowers believers in their Christian world. The Christian Association of Nigeria, CAN, has raised concerns about the safety of children in the country, urging the President Bola Tinubu's led government to intensify efforts to protecting them. In a statement signed by its president, Archbishop Daniel Oko, the association emphasized that this year's Children's Day celebration occurs during a painful time for many families, particularly due to recent attacks on schools in Oyo State, where gunmen abducted both pupils and teachers, leaving parents traumatized and communities shaken. According to CAN, the abductions have renewed distressing questions regarding the safety of children and the future of education amid worsening insecurity. CAN emphasized to empathize with the teachers who were abducted alongside their students. The Nigeria Democratic Congress, NDC, has affirmed Mr. Peter Obi as its presidential candidate for the 2027 general election. The national leader of the party, Senator Siriake Dixon, supported by the national chairman, Senator Cleopas Zuboge, handed Mr. Obi the party's flag at a special convention observed by officials of the Independent National Electoral Commission, INEC, in Abuja. During the event, Mr. Obi announced Senator Rabiu Musakwankuso as his running mate and unveiled what he described as a comprehensive blueprint for national renewal, declaring that a new Nigeria remains possible. In his acceptance speech, the former Anambra State Governor said his aspiration was driven not by personal ambition, but by a commitment to restore hope, strengthen national unity, and tackle the country's pressing challenges. The Ogun State Governor, Prince Dapo Abiodun, and the governorship candidate of the All Progressives Congress, APC, in the state, Senator Solomon Adeola, have expressed sadness over the death of the party's Southwest women leader, Mrs. Yetunde Adesanya. Mrs. Adesanya reportedly passed away on Thursday evening at her residence in Lagos during a prolonged illness. In a condolence message, Governor Abiodun described the late APC chieftain as a loyal party member, grassroots mobilizer who devoted her life to the growth and stability of the party, particularly in the Southwest, where she played a pivotal role in strengthening the women's wing through effective mobilization, mentorship, and selfless service. Similarly, Senator Diola stated that her death at this time is a colossal loss, not only to her family, but also to the APC, Ogun State, and indeed the country at large. And that's the news updated one. Thank you for staying. I am Ida Ramadou.

0: You know, be wise for Lagos, you know, be wise for anywhere.
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people, now the time when now they wait for 9 weeks, so now radio fair time be this, the time when we they do waka waka, like I tell you, I say this show now waka waka show, we they waka everywhere for Lagos, go they bring you now obonge obonge businesses, from solar products to boutiques to any type of product at all, gadgets. Now here you go find them. My country people, we won't begin right now. 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

0: my country people. Now, Radio Fair, and I still they listen to. For the past 2 days, we come the show now. We come they talk about many, many things when it concerns investment. If say you still get question, we can't answer some question for all those days. So if say you get question, some of you still send us question, we can't answer now. If say you get any question for all those things where we don't talk today itself, we go talk about solar. So anything where we don't do for this show, if you get question, make you green green or WhatsApp me for 0807-316-5125. Hey, we want Waka go inside the Laba International Market and the new Vision Solar we they look for. Now then be baba for everything when it concerns solar for Nigeria.
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0: country people. Now, Radio Fair, now still they listen to for Radio 1 103.5 FM. That time we now they wait for. Now we just so we know. You now don't see our special guest for the show today. Now it be Mr. Moses Olarimoye, the MD CEO of Enito Solar Tech Limited. Sir, you're welcome to the program.
1: Thank you very much.
0: Today we want to talk about solar. You know, say this time now, era of solar for Nigeria, not only for Nigeria, for the entire Africa. We they get light now because say solar they trend for our country. But some people still never get solar. So I won't make you explain what it be solar. Explain to us what it be solar and what are the key components that make up solar systems.
1: First of all, I thank God for this opportunity to be able to explain to our people at home what it means that you should have solar at home. And solar is what God has given us, sun, that is just there for us to tap into. But we cannot tap into this solar just like that. We have some other component that have to do with this system.

0: your storage will determine how long you are going to make use of the power at night. Now, if you have 100 amps, for instance, that 100 amps cannot carry you throughout the night. You will make sure that you have like 200 amps battery to enable you, or more than that.
1: Okay. So, if we say make we... So, how homeowners and business owners, how they go they maintain their solar system to ensure, say, they perform well at all times?
0: You know, solar does not require much maintenance. The only maintenance that you maintain your solar is maybe during dry season, where you have plenty dust on your solar panels. So all you need to do is to clean the dust to make it more effective. So that's the only maintenance that it requires. Every other thing, as long as those things are quality and they are okay, they will can function very well.
1: I beg, I won't make you talk about overload. Because if you say people can no go, they maintain their product. If say you overload your solar, like you that you are an expert now, you come person house, come tell and say this and this is what you need for waiting you get for your house. Then go carry other things, come add. The battery go begin to shake, everything go. So then go need me. I see many people where they run, they won't maintain something. Their solar don't spoil, their battery don't spoil. Every time I see them, so tell them about that overload, because I think that overload, they cause that problem.
0: Actually, in that area, you know, sometimes we discuss with customer that once you have a particular load that we install, I mean, you maybe by the time we are discussing, you told us that you are going to maybe by after the inspection, you understand, and we discuss about the number of load that you are going to power. Now, at the end of the day, you now power more than that load. Definitely, the equipment will have problem. But thank God for technology. Most of those inverters now, they have some level of protection. But we cannot, because of that, start overloading our system. You know, there are some most of all these hybrid inverters, they have surge protection, have overload protector, and all that. So as soon as you put overload, once you overload your system, and you remove that particular load that is making it to keep it, and it come back to normal. But if you continue doing it like that, you damage your system. So my advice for people who are using solar right now is that once you agree with your technician or your engineer that install your system for you, make sure you follow the instruction, and it will last.
1: Okay, I bet our time for this interview to come to an end. I want you to tell us the difference between lithium battery.
0: Okay, we have lithium battery in the new system of battery that available in the market right now. And it has a longer lifespan than the tubular battery. Tubular battery is a good battery, because before the coming of the lithium battery, tubular battery has been in the market more than. But right now, you want a battery that can last 5-10 years to put it in some
1: battery.
0: Okay,
1: I need
0: to battery to carry more. No, the issue is not the load. The issue is durability.
1: Okay, so let's talk about expensiveness of solar, deploying solar. This is a cost of great expense. So, I want you to talk about it.
0: Generally, to be sincere, power is not cheap. So if anybody thinks that power is not cheap, but if you invest on solar, you will bring it at long run. Because somebody is using, for instance, someone who is using generator, and power generator is where there will be repair, there will be breakdown of generator and all that. You know, compared to investing on solar, you will discover that at the end of the day, you will enjoy it. Because solar will last longer. Not initial money, the initial capital will be a little bit high, but at long run, you will enjoy it. But for people, for instance, for people who have solar in their house, they can testify to what I'm saying right now. Some of them, in the past 2 months, they did never even touch their generator, talking about owning it.
1: Okay, right now, let me talk about the tell us about it.
0: Okay, electro solar has been around for like 15 to 18 years now.

0: una persona, la pistol o government pistol, private pistol, genetic around, boom, another pistol, with a government who have a credibility and expert in this area of solar system.
1: Okay, tell us, do you people have any setup or fire guarantee or?
0: Okay, let me talk about product. If you want to get a product, make sure that the product you are getting right now, particularly solar system, inverter and lithium battery, they are all approved by government. That's under the regulation of the product. Make sure that those products are coming from Nigeria, they are well tested. So we check out, make sure that these products have that approval. So this is very important. Because a lot of people complain to me that I have heard from people who said the solar panel is not important, you're going to catch fire and all that. You know? So you have to make sure that you get a quality.
1: Please give us your contact, your phone contact, how people can contact you. Their website is www.nutrosolar.com.
0: Okay, our phone number is 080-64-82-9290.
1: My country people, now so the program will end today. I thank you now well for the 10 days you must stay with me for this show. We go return next month. My name now is Uche Ikemeke.

0: and gentlemen, now you are the now are your wolf. You are starting listening to Radio Wong among the 103.5 FM. Keep listening. Thank you very much. You're welcome.
1: Did you know that Lagos has many millionaires than any other state in Nigeria? The state only plays third to Johannesburg and Cairo to the number of millionaires made. Though there are many millionaires, Lagos also has poor residence mates. Thankfully, it does not lead in poverty levels. That's a fact about our Lagos.

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1: Hello and welcome to another edition of Boundless Plug. I'm your host, Jackson Uwaifo, and I'm excited to be on the airwaves with you again today. It's a good time for me to ring up your friends, call up your colleagues, get a writing material, be excited, because as always, you're about to get something new as a nugget that will add to your arsenal of information and tools for self-improvement and also continuous progress in whatever you do. So whether you're a leader, whether you're a business person, or whether you lead a faith-based organization, there are stuff you will hear that might not be new to you for the first time, but will definitely add value to whatever you're doing. Boundless Plug is an acronym for Productive Leverage for Unique Growth. And over the last couple of months, we have been dwelling on the concept of the ECRS framework. ECRS framework. For continuous improvement, it's a tool or a framework that helps guide how we manage waste. Waste are non-value-adding activities or processes in our entire operations, right? So the principle is quite simple. Eliminate. Under eliminate, you have the E. And the question that's been asked there is, do we need to do this at all? So we want to validate whether that action or that process or task is useful to your entire operations or not. On the combine, which is a C, you ask a simple question. Can we do this and that in one go? So every operations can be broken down into tasks. And those tasks can be coordinated by processes. So that's what we're looking at under the ECRS framework. So on the combine, the question you're asking is, can we do this and that at one go? Under the rearrange setting, you are looking at, does this order matter? So in terms of order, you are looking at the sequencing. You understand? So step one, step two, step three, step four. And in terms of the rearrange, you are looking also at the order of the operation, operation one and operation four. Can I shift them? Can I move them as the case may be? Right? Then, so you're asking around, does this order matter? So, right, so you're also looking at that. And under the simplify, you're looking at, can we make it easier? So this is the entire framework for the principle, yeah? The principle for the ECRS framework. And like I mentioned earlier on, we've treated the eliminate, we've treated the combine, we've treated the simplify, and today we will be going deeper into the rearrange. When we simplify, you make life easier, right, for your people. And simplify is also the major principle used by IKEA, the furniture maker. Who was a billionaire? His entire leadership principle is centered around process simplification and ensuring that things are easy. Even his leadership style was hinged on this. Combine, I'll just jump into Combine. Combine is the highest ROI step. Now, so if you're a Nigerian business, you would really want to give attention to Combine. Yeah, so because most small businesses now are drowning not in too little work, but too little work that is separated. And you're doing the same thing. So repetition, for you to cancel out repetition, you want to look at your processes and try to combine stuff together. You get. So once you're able to do this, start first. The approach for combining is start little. Merge tasks that are similar together. Merge one week, measure the time saved, then repeat that same again, repeat that same sequence again. So today we will be wrapping up for the month of May the entire ECRS framework. I just give a very quick recap, and like I mentioned, I will be ending with rearrange. Because you really, if you look at the term rearrange, it means you already have things or processes, sequences that you are running with already. But rearrange will give you the idea, open your eyes to seeing how you can shift things around, right? So rearrange is the third step in the ECRS framework, right? Eliminate, combine, rearrange, simplify. And in this continuous improvement, it means if you can't cancel it, you can merge it. So what if you do it in a different order? That's the question you're trying to ask yourself. So I can't cancel it. I can't cancel this. I can't merge it. So what other way can I do it? That's the rearrange, the question rearrange axis. So after you've stripped any waste or eliminated and consolidated duplicates under combine, rearrange now forces you to ask yourself, if I reshuffle the remaining sequencing and the steps that are left, what's the order of the tasks? So under rearrange, now the physical elements come to play. So do I need to rearrange the layout within my office space or my shop floor, the flow of materials, so that the flow of materials or the timing of approvals can drop, or the entire process runs smoother, faster, and with less waiting, backtracking or bottlenecks. Right, so the pain points that actually show you that you need to rearrange is, one, your waiting time is high, two, you have a lot of backtracking, and three, there are build-up of bottlenecks in your entire operations. So once you have this, you will need to deploy the tool of rearranging to unbottle the bottlenecks, to reduce your waiting time, and also make your process flow faster in terms of your operations. So that's what you're looking out for. So under rearrange, right, there are levers and what it means. So for in the rearrange, levers are, one, you look at task sequencing. I had mentioned earlier on that regardless of whatever process or operations, whatever operations you're doing, you can break it down to processes, and those processes can be broken down to tasks. So in task sequencing, now you're saying, okay, if I do step B before step A, will it unblock the flow? If the answer is yes, you try this out, and if the answer is yes, that becomes a new standard or a new way of working or a new approach to which your entire workforce will start operating, because that gives you efficiency in terms of flow. So the second lever you're looking at here is a physical layout. So look at your workstation, for instance. If I move station X closer to station Y, will I reduce transportation or time of walking? Will I reduce motion? So once you're able to move this around, so let's say you have an office, for instance, and everybody, there's a delay in approvals, and the delay in approvals is because the printer is far away from the person who does the approval. So in terms of rearranging the layout, the copier is central to the operations of what the finance or the accounting is doing. The photocopy on the printer is, to a central location where it reduces the working time, and once you reduce the working time, right, the time of approval will also improve. So that's something you want to look out for. So in terms of, okay, so we have parallel operations versus a serial operation, and it turns out that the sequential handles become simultaneous work. So you also want to look at this. So should I run an operation parallelly, or should I run an operation in a serial manner? That is what drives rearrange, the concept around rearrangement. You're also looking at workload balancing. So you're shifting tasks between people so no one is idle or overburdened, per se. So you're looking at your entire workflow, let's say in a work unit now, or in your cell unit, the workstation where the people are working, and you find out that, oh, one person is always overburdened, overloaded. I mentioned earlier on, if you have a lot of waiting time, it means there is an obstruction to your flow, the flow of your processes. When you rearrange, you want to see how to ensure that nobody is idle and nobody else is also overburdened. That's the concept, one of the levers for rearranging. And also approval of flow. Flow approval is one of the drivers or the levers for rearrange. So you're converting serial sign-offs into parallel reviews. So instead of us waiting for one person who will do the sign-off while the file on his desk becomes high and high, you have like a mount file on his desk, incoming and outcoming. You want to see how we can split that so we have parallel reviews. A very quick concept picture that comes to mind is approval of loan, where you have six people sitting on maybe six floors in an organization. Under the rearrange here, you want to bring those six people together on the table while they are sitting on the table, and six of them sit in a U-shape, and the approvals happen once. That's the rearrange concept for you. So the key insight here now is the same work in a different order can cut cycle time dramatically, and this happens most times with zero capital investment. Do not forget this, zero capital investment. So what's the business case for Nigeria in our concept now, in our context, and how can we apply this? So I'll cite an example of, for instance, you have a pharmacy shop, a pharmacy. So before a customer walks in, a patient walks in, he takes a prescription, walks to Chef A. So the pharmacist, when the patient walks into the pharmacy store, the pharmacist gets up, take a prescription from the customer, walks to Chef A, walks to Chef B, walks to Chef C, walks to Chef D, now returns to the counter to dispense. Now, if you're looking at rearranging now, so the before and after, you have the pharmacist walking in how many directions? Walking in four parallel directions, Chef A, Chef B, Chef C, then or Chef D, before he comes to dispense. Under the rearrange, you're looking at, okay, the chef layout is rearranged in a way that the pharmacist walks into maybe a U-shaped area where the chefs now are arranged in a U-shape, and he walks in. And the frequency is that your layout first was arranged by demand, a demand frequency. So, for instance, the drugs that are medicines that are fast-moving, right, you keep them towards the outer part. And so you're looking at, okay, paracetamol, amoxicillin, maybe he wants to get an anti-malaria and painkillers. Let's assume these are your top SKUs, right? They are moved to the front counter. And so chronic meds and slow movers now go into the back. With this way of arrangement, you will find out that when you're picking stuff from the pharmacy, you would have been very efficient in managing your time. And what will happen also is you will also attend to more customers, and you will be efficient in service delivery. The rate of errors also will drop, because oftentimes transportation, walking too long, would make you fatigue. You build up. So when we take, for instance, now the length of time you've walked within that pharmacy for a day, You'll be amazed at how many kilometers you have covered. So why does this work, right? Nigerian pharmacies now often have chaotic layouts inherited from the wholesaler's default arrangement. So oftentimes, a simple rearrangement of stock by velocity can cut dispensing time now from about 5 to 7 minutes to under 2 minutes per customer. And it's critical when you're serving a number of maybe 100 people per day, 100 customers per day. And most especially if your pharmacy you open in the evening, you had a busy day at work already and you come in the evening, you really want to conserve your energy to be able to serve people better. All right, so another quick example I'd like to share is, you know, dispatch riders, right, and logistics businesses. So for instance, you have a rider, so the rider picks package one, goes to deliver, returns to the hub, picks package two, goes to deliver, returns. So he's running his operations serially, one at a time. I pick one, I go and deliver. You already know what time it is with respect to fuel. So you want to also be very efficient in the management of your resources, right? If you follow this approach of pick one, go deliver, the wear and tear on your tool, your machinery, for instance, or your vehicle, whether your vehicle or your bike or your keke, depending on what applies to you, are you using for a logistics business, the wear and tear on it will increase. The risk is also amplified. So you want to be very, very conscious around, okay, so can we do batch by access to route? So we say all Lekki-bound packages are picked first, then delivered in one single sweep. Then Surulere-bound packages next. Then the rider does 5 to 8 delivery in one trip instead of one trip per day. Except, of course, it's an emergency trip and the price is commensurate to the effort here. So if you're treating it as premium or you're offering, your brand of business is offering that a skill that you're prioritizing speed now over efficiency, then I say okay. But then again, you may want to look at this. So you batch by axis and you say okay, go first, go around, cluster the packages, deliver, then come. That way you would be efficient in managing your time. So why does this work? You already know the Lagos terrain and how traffic is synonymous with Lagos. Right, so 2 or 4 hours a day, you can spend that much time in traffic. So when you rearrange your delivery sequence from first come, first serve to route batched, then you can double the rider's daily output without buying a single extra bike. And this is pure rearrangement. So same rider, same bikes, but the different sequencing of the processing that order. So that is one very good example there. Again, under the rearrange. Okay, so I'll maybe give another example, and this time I'll look at let's say catering business, for instance. Now, so before the sequencing or his setup order was for an event planner. Now, I'm looking at an event planner now. So maybe initially, what you used to do when you were not exposed to the rearrange sequence was you set up your order. So your tables, your chairs, your decorations, sound, lighting, food arrive last. And you know this process is chaos. So under the rearrange setup sequence now, what you will do is sound and lighting will go first while the venue is empty and no noise complaints. Then you would now look at tables and chairs. You put that, then the decoration last. Now, why are you putting decoration last? It is because most times decorations are fragile and it is done when the foot traffic is minimal. Then food arrives just in time for servicing. And when it's coming this way, the food is still hot, not food arriving last. You get so why this works. So most Nigerian event venue have noise restrictions and security curfews. In some places you will need to deal with bouncers and all these things. So we are arranging the setup order. So to do the loud and heavy work first avoids wasted rework. You understand? So if you're testing the sounds, it has to be done early than when people are already seated in the hall, and that's when you're not trying to set the sound and all those things. So complaints from the venue management also will reduce, and the all too common, we are still setting up when guests arrive. You will have avoided this disaster. So it's very, very important for us to look at that. And do not forget, you're still on Boundless Plug here. The plug means a productive leverage for unique growth. And I'm your host, Jackson Owaifo. So over the last couple of months, I'm sharing a framework, which is the ECRS framework. Eliminate, combine, rearrange, and simplify. But today, in today's episode, we're dealing with the rearrange. So whatever you've been listening to is how you can rearrange your tax and your orders to be able to meet more, become more efficient, save time for yourself. So that's what we are dealing with. So what are you going to watch out for when you want to rearrange at scale? Now, it is true that, yes, you can rearrange and you have one location, 10 customers, two riders, and you want to scale. For instance, now, I'm using the logistics arm now as a bone of contention, right, for us as I use this use case. When you want to rearrange, what are you going to look out for? The trap is, do not forget, I'm using the logistics business. If it worked at my shop in Suluriri, you say, it would also work in Kano. That's a trap. Now, why it happens in Nigeria, right? Nigerian markets are widely heterogeneous. So traffic patterns, customer behaviors, and even power and reliability differ from city to city. So you want to watch out. So what do you guide against first? If you want to scale the approach, so let's say you tested out rearrange in your business and it worked. What you want to do is pilot in each new geography first. Don't do copy and paste. Copy and paste in real life sometimes doesn't work. I'll come again. Copy and paste in real life doesn't work because your own environment, your own context, your own settings might be different, are unique, peculiar. So you want to understand that. What you want to do is understand your operations first, break it down to processes, and now see what works for you at scale. So map your local flow before you scale. I'll come again. Map your local flow before you scale. Then the second is people resist the new order. Business is run on habits. Do not forget. And you will say, we've always done it like this, so you can't come and tell us this is not the new way to do it, though. So you want to involve the doers in the rearranging process. I'm speaking now directly to business owners. Before you scatter or disrupt the settings, make the users of the shop floor of that area very aware in what you are doing. If not, the shocker will become the shockee. You wanted to shock them, but you would end up being shocked. So to do this, it works best when the people doing the work help also map the new sequencing. Also use visual cues, right? Be able to standardize, use visual markers, be visual in your output. So when you're optimizing one step and break another. So rearranging delivery routes now to save time might overload one rider and underutilize another, so creating a new bottleneck. So what to do here? Map the entire flow and not just one step. So use a simple value stream map on people before and after, and check that the cycle time drops, not just one segment. I hope you're still here. Good, I'm excited too. So when you do not standardize, you will regress. So the owner who designed or rearranged moves and gets busy with sales, and within 3 months, everyone is back to the old way. So without standardization, no standardization will lead to regression. So when we have improved, we need to standardize that. We need to standardize that. Once you improve and you record your gains, standardize it. I'll come again. Once you have improved and gains have been recorded, learnings have been taken, the next step for you to do is to standardize. So document the new sequence as one page SOP with pictures. So there's high labor turnover. Attrition is also very high. So if you want to reduce the stress of training and retraining, you would want to make everything plain and visual. Simple, plain, visual. Or come again, simple, plain, and visual. Okay. So the bottom line is this. Now when you rearrange, how to validate whether rearrange worked or not. The principle is simple. Rearrange will cost you almost nothing. You don't need new equipment, you don't need new hires, just a different order. It is the most underused ECR step. That's the rearrange. So don't just jump straight to simplify. Instead ask, what if we did this first? The last is the test is very simple. If your cycle time drops and nobody complains, you got it right. If someone complains, the sequence is wrong, not the idea, and you want to look at that again. I'll be looking out for your comments and inputs, because from next week, we will be starting out a very different series. I remain Jackson Olaifo, your host. This week, rearrange stuff and see how your improvement
0: jumps. 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
4: 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My name is Femi Olajide. Well, yeah, now, we can give now the toy, we're about 1 inch. Advice would all reach the mouth of we Christian the Sabege, may they try to understand the grace we have got there, till they give on top of them. They say, and of course, may they know the real message of the gospel at the foundation of believer. Where we say a relationship where they're supposed to get to with God. Who talked this one? For instance, someone, a Nigeria director for Rema Bible Training Center, maybe Reverend Tokumbo at Tejumo. He told say, in fact, they say even believers and even people who say they don't believe themselves, all of them, they don't even understand the meaning of grace. Say, Father, they use them. Say, they even the Adam on top of faith. Say, the two both of them, they say, they get their whole different thing as they concern Christianity. According to what's in the pastor talk, it's a grace, you know, something where we say somebody would use and when they enter all that things, somebody would do all that, say God no life, God is torture because the grace is on top of your head. They say that one, say grace don't be cheap gift, whether they give personal, to a very serious something where we say, now only the person who give them from above God, so now only that one and that person, if they get that grace, so, because I say, in fact, this grace, now something will be say, now something will come after the sacrifice of Jesus Christ for us. So therefore, no, something will be say, somebody will come to use that, come to do another thing. With that digital, because they say, even say, if you check the gospel well, you know, say, you know the meaning of grace, of God's grace. And that one, now they give Christian and people we want to do, and Christian and every work where they do, so the thing will be help them. So only if they don't be there to waiting the inside the Bible. The Christian Association of Nigeria don't come outside to talk about the waiting constantly. They concern them for the safety of these pickets, for example, country. Everywhere. They call the table person, no, Bola Tinubu say a beggar, make a trial to protect them because of what happened for inside the on that stage, when you see them go kidnap and so all these things, most not to face them. For instance, when you come outside for inside the mouth of the president, the association of Ghana and Oko, they come to say the association, they say, after they celebrate this year Children's Day, they say they want you to be remember their family and other people who did get an attack for that school, for your state. When you say they go kidnap some students, or even their teachers, say, even their family. And even people in the other state, say they don't feel sleep with the two eyes closed, according by Kano, they come to say, this is what they happen, so the government need to come aside to do something about this matter. The Nigerian Democratic Congress, NDC, don't come aside to talk, say, yes, so, Oga Peter Obi now be their old presidential candidate for 2027 general election. The national leader of the party will be Senator Sirleaf Dickson, now come aside to talk this one, in fact, even get support of the national chairman, will be Senator Cleopas to Uwe, will say hand over the party's flag, can I give Oga Peter Obi for inside a special convention, will be say showcase for independent, where other people did there, even serve the officials of Independent National Independent Commission, INEC, when they there for inside Abuja. For inside that event, Oga will be called announced Now they announced Odobio by the Senatorial Musa Kwakwaso, so now he follow as a running mate. So the two both of them now stand for front to lead for each other of the whole party. After I whole talk, before the Anambra State governor, he called commander and said, well, this is what they give us so. He said they're very, very committed. So in fact, it will bring better hope and even national unity to this our country and every other problem we will face for inside this country. Say it could solve. And last as for this time around, the Ogun State Governor Prince Dapo Abiodun and the governorship candidate of the All Progressive Congress APC for inside the state, Senator Solomon Adeola, don't come outside to talk about how they pay them the debt of the party Southwest woman leader, will be Miss Madam Yetunde Adesanya. We say they yes, say now Thursday, then the woman. Time for him, for inside house, when they for inside Lagos after he was sick for some time. For inside in the sorry message, Governor Abiodun called to say this late APC, Madam says, and the first way we say they're very, very loyal to the party, say father, they are left grassroots and they don't even devote to give it time to the growth of the party, especially for Southwest, where we say that there it belongs. Even self for Senator Abiola called to say the death of this Madam is a very big one for the family. And even for APC, for example, state, same country self, go get up for party. All right. So, we can rest in peace. That's all we say. I'm Rachel for Shankle to Rip at 1. Part 2 go show face by 3 o'clock. My name is Femi on that today. And a good afternoon.

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radio 103.5 FM na there you they are the welcome on our hand, of course, with the say twally to Babago there for heaven. 30 minutes don't dodge past 2 o'clock for this time around. Today on Sunday, the last day for inside the month of, I mean, the last day, that's the one, the last day for inside the month of May 2026. By tomorrow we'll say happy new month. Of course, we salute you for anywhere where you listen to Radio 103.5. We will have new stock sport entertainment and everything where you need and for me to everything I will be carrying on top of this time. Radio 103.5. My name is Femi from Lagrim. Sports become MC for the become James Tips. And then we tell Kadija, the producer, two more of us. Now we'll carry on from now. We'll reach 6 o'clock before we begin this. Tell us, say, you know, the carrier assist to come up from inside the studio. But by 2:30, we'll go to Abuja for next work program. And for 3 o'clock, we'll give them to part 2 of Shed Electric. And after that one, then Pascal will come inside for select for hot seat. So that make tell us what they can come for. So the carriers will reach for 4. We'll go back to Abuja and Metro City for Metro News. And from there, we'll finish the day there from that 4 o'clock, we'll reach 6 p.m. before we begin 5 carrier things. No, I don't discover that. And after, so, radio one, 103, your father's not there. Put it on my father's side.

0: Every year, on the 31st of May, the world pauses to reflect on the dangers of tobacco use and the need for healthier living. The event was created by the member states of the World Health Organization, WHO, in 1987 to draw global attention to the tobacco epidemic and the diseases and deaths linked to it. The theme for this year's celebration is Unmasking the Appeal, Countering Nicotine and Tobacco Addiction. The campaign focuses on how tobacco and nicotine industries continue to make smoking and vaping attractive, especially to young people, despite the well-known health dangers. Smoking remains one of the leading causes of preventable deaths worldwide. Yet, millions of people continue to smoke cigarettes, cigars, shisha, and other tobacco products. Some say smoking helps them relax. Others started through peer pressure, stress, curiosity, or social influence. But while smoking may appear fashionable or comforting to some, health experts continue to warn that effects can be devastating. To better understand why people smoke despite the dangers, we went into the streets and spoke with some smokers.
1: I'm smoking because of my stress. If I smoke, I will forget my problem.
2: I smoke because it releases stress for me and it's a pleasure for me. It kills pressure and it kills hunger. That's why I do smoke. If I'm not with anybody, when I take one sip of cigarettes, I can easily forgive that person.
0: Those comments reflect the reality faced by many smokers today. What begins as experimentation can gradually become addiction. According to health experts, nicotine, the major addictive substance in tobacco, affects the brain and creates dependency. The danger is not only to smokers themselves. Secondhand smoke also affects people nearby, family members, children, co-workers, and even unborn babies. Medical research has linked smoking to lung cancer, heart disease, stroke, breathing problems, high blood pressure, and several other health complications. Tobacco use also weakens the immune system and can reduce life expectancy significantly. To shed more light on the health implications of smoking, we spoke with Dr. Adenike Odewale, a public health physician.
3: Despite the fact that tobacco is injurious to our health, why it has not been banned is best known to the policymaker. Maybe because of the economic gain, one is not sure. Tobacco does not really have any benefit to the human body. Rather, it's highly injurious in the sense that there are chemical substances inside tobacco that when inhaled and it enters the lung, it can be injurious to the lung health and cause a lot of lung injuries, lung diseases. It's not even only consumed through smoking alone. When you inhale the smoke from a smoker that is close by, one can also consume tobacco. Through that way, the farmers of this tobacco can actually get different type of sicknesses from tobacco through the nicotine poisoning, which is absorbed through the skin from handling of tobacco leaves in the farms and from the tobacco dust. So the farming of tobacco should actually be discouraged, because many of the farmland that are being used to actually grow tobacco can be turned even to produce more food for humanity rather than the tobacco that does not give any health benefits. The write-up on some cigarettes that smokers are liable to die young, it does not really caution people. They still go ahead to consume tobacco in different ways. The candid advice that I have for smokers and farmers and society at large is that if you can live in a world without tobacco, it will be a better place because of the negative impact that tobacco has upon the health of the smokers. Even the farmers that are growing this tobacco, if they embark on other farm products, it will have better economic gain to them and actually prevent them from being exposed to the toxicity from tobacco. I believe society at large will benefit more when we live without tobacco.
0: That expert opinion reinforces an important message. It's never too late to quit smoking. studies show that people who stop smoking experience improvements in breathing, circulation, and overall health within months. The risk of several diseases also reduces gradually after quitting. Unfortunately, tobacco companies continue to market products in ways that appear attractive, especially to young people. Flavored products, colorful packaging, and online advertising have all contributed to increasing nicotine addiction among youths globally. WHO says millions of adolescents around the world already use tobacco and electronic cigarettes. This is why the 2026 World No Tobacco Day campaign is calling for stronger awareness, regulation, and protection of young people from nicotine addiction. Are there laws or regulations aimed at controlling smoking in public places and restricting tobacco promotion in Nigeria? We spoke with the head media and advocacy of the National Drug Law Enforcement Agency, NDLEA, Lagos Command.
4: Tobacco actually is a socially accepted drug. There is no law prohibiting smoking tobacco in Nigeria as at now. But there is a warning that if you want to smoke, smoke aside so that you do not disturb the peace and the comfort of the person sitting nearby you. In other climes, you cannot smoke in a social gathering. Since there is no law prohibiting the smoking of tobacco, no one can say the person that smokes cigar or tobacco has committed an offense. For health benefit, I am not aware if there is any health benefit from the smoking of tobacco or cigarette. Rather, it's the health challenges, because whoever that smokes cigarette or tobacco will definitely be affected with some health issues. But there is economic benefit from the cultivation of tobacco, because government do collect taxes from the people that cultivate tobacco. Also, there is tax on the import of cigarettes into a country. As an agency, NDLA, the only thing that is doing is to campaign and enlighten people about the danger of smoking tobacco. It is written on the body of each pack that smokers are liable to die young. So whenever we find ourselves that we are to talk about tobacco, we do tell people about the health implication of smoking, because definitely if you smoke, it damages so many organs of the body. It damages the lungs, the heart, and even the central nervous system. As we are talking about illicit drugs, we start from the gateway, because tobacco smoking is a gateway to the use of illicit drugs like marijuana, or what we call cannabis sativa. Because if one is smoking one stick, it graduates to two, it goes to three, it goes to four. And by the time it's no more satisfying the urge, you now graduate to smoking of marijuana. That is the cannabis sativa. So from there, person has left smoking tobacco, he has gone into the use of illicit drugs, and he is going to be having challenges with the law enforcement agents. So our advice as an agency is that if you are smoking a pack, if you want to quit, reduce it to certain number, then be prayerful, asking God to help you to quit from the smoking, because you are going to find yourself with so many challenges, and those challenges is going to affect you both physically, socially, economically. Physically, in the sense that you will see that your body system is no more the same as before. Then socially, people that doesn't smoke will be leaving you, you'll be losing friends. Then economically, you are just wasting your money buying something that has no value, that cannot add anything to you. So my advice is that smokers should try their possible best to quit smoking, so that we have a healthy mind in a healthy body.
0: Indeed, public awareness remains very important. Many smokers know the risk, but addiction keeps them trapped. That is why support from families, communities, health workers, religious bodies, schools, and government agencies is necessary. Young people especially must avoid the temptation of experimenting with cigarettes, shisha, vaping devices, or other tobacco products. What starts as curiosity can become lifelong addiction. Parents also have a role to play by discussing the dangers of smoking openly with their children, and by setting good examples at home. Beyond health, Smoking also has economic consequences. Many smokers spend large amounts of money daily on cigarettes. Over time, this affects personal finances and family welfare. The environmental impact is also serious. Cigarette boards litter streets and waterways, while tobacco farming and smoke pollution contribute to environmental damage. As the world marks this year's World No Tobacco Day, the message is clear. Tobacco addiction can be prevented, and smokers can still quit. Health experts advise smokers who want to quit to seek counseling, medical support, and encouragement from families and friends. Quitting may not be easy, but it is possible. At this point, let us take a short music interlude.

Welcome back. Let us remember that World No Tobacco Day is not just another date on the calendar. It is a global call to action. The 2026 theme, Unmasking the Appeal, Countering Nicotine and Tobacco Addiction, reminds us that behind the attractive image often associated with smoking lies addiction, disease, suffering, and preventable death. Choosing not to smoke is choosing better health, cleaner air, longer life, and a safer future for generations to come. To smokers listening today, quitting may be difficult, but every step away from tobacco is a step towards better health. Thank you for listening. My name is Peter Ike. Happy World No Tobacco Day.

Nigerian man, how you are doing? How are your work? You are starting listening to Radio Wong among the 103.5 FM. Keep listening. Thank you very much. You're welcome.

0: interior, uplifting the people and uniting the nation.
1: Good afternoon, and welcome to the network service of Radio Nigeria. 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

0: 2023 game of the ballot has come and gone. The outcome left a mix of satisfaction with bags of worms, but remedies have been steadily made. So, what actions are being put in motion for a better electoral process in Nigeria? It is on that note, I welcome you to the new order on the network service of Radio Nigeria, Africa's largest radio network. The new order examines a critical issue in our national life by presenting the way to go. In this edition, we look at actions for better elections. I am Princess Aboraro Yemarita. The 2023 general elections in Nigeria is now a part of our democratic history. The 2023 elections, according to analysts, was expected to offer Nigeria an opportunity to reposition itself for good governance, sustainable security, and development. The electoral umpire, the Independent National Electoral Commission, INEC, introduced technology to ensure free, fair, and credible elections. That assurance was greeted with optimism on the part of Nigerians and other stakeholders. The three major contending political parties, the All Progressives Congress, APC, the People's Democratic Party, PDP, and the Labour Party, LP, went into contest. President Bola Tinubu of the APC was declared winner. Good news for the APC, but a bitter pill for the PDP and the Labour Party, LP, to swallow. They rejected the results. Protests from the camps of the PDP and the Labour Party hit the streets of some major towns across Nigeria. While protests greeted the 2023 elections outcome, analysts and opinion leaders saw some special political shocks. Olufemi Ibitoye is a public affairs analyst.
1: We've had a lot of givings and misgivings concerning 2023 general election. No matter how bad we want to look at it, it is still relatively a fair election. If you look at the so-called Kardashian states, they couldn't come up with those numbers. See who locked Lagos. 5 people win Kaduna. Kano, you know, so there were a lot of intrigues. Even Momoni Buhari lost his own state. And if you look at the numbers, so which means a lot of things begin to come into question. Do you really have the over 200 million population where they told me have? Which means INEC, they have not from what it used to be. They are not perfect election anywhere in the world. So we need to understand that Nigerian democracy, we are evolving. We are not getting it.
0: Now, counting on the gains and fallouts of the 2023 election, a general compelling need became glaring to further amend the country's constitution and the Electoral Act. This is a similar development that elicited electoral reforms in past administrations. The Justice Mohammed Uwe's panel during the Yar'Adua administration and the Kemi Namani electoral panel in the government of Muhammadu Buhari. Now, as the 2027 Kenyan election lays ahead, the 10th National Assembly, in conjunction with relevant key stakeholders, have already kick-started consultations to collect opinions aimed at reforming Nigeria's electoral process. In one of such public consultations, the Senate President, Godswill Akpabio, represented by Honorable Sylvester Okonkwo, expressed the full support of the Senate in action towards reforming the electoral process.
2: This is an occasion targeted at addressing a crucial matter which the leadership of the National Assembly considers a very worthy matter that must be addressed for our democratic journey to positively move forward. As representatives of the people, citizens' engagement at all levels is crucial for our democratic process. And the 10th National Assembly intends to place engagement and inclusiveness as a priority. For the electoral process, we are committed not only to go along with the people on the call for reforms to the electoral legal framework, but at the same time, protect the independence of the Independent National Electoral Commission to also restore the trust of our people in the electoral process.
0: That pledge of full collaboration is therefore a fulfillment of determination of the Senate to give Nigeria a better electoral law. Senator Sharafuddin Abiodun Ele is the chairman of the Senate Committee on Electoral Matters.
3: The Senate Commission on Electoral Matters, in its meeting held in October 2023, promised the electorates and Nigerians that we will do all we can to make the electoral process in Nigeria equitably seamless, free, fair, and credible, while providing, protecting, and sustaining the independence of the election umpire, the Independent National Electoral Commission. Today, the National Assembly, in collaboration with Chiaga Africa, has provided this very unusual but unique platform for Nigerians to contribute to the legislative process. This is just one in the series of public engagements with the National Assembly Joint Committee on Electoral Matters will be holding. We are hoping that the Ninth Assembly played their part to the successful passage of the Electoral Act 2022, which is the reason why we are able to conduct the 2023 elections and transit to the present administration. Today, we have invited all political parties, civil society organizations, representatives from corporate and professional bodies, stakeholders from government institutions, including security agencies, and others from the electoral administration and election space, including the Independent National Electoral Commission. And we are already in the process of putting together a technical working committee that will put all outcomes of our engagements and make recommendations to the joint committee.
0: That commitment to reform the electoral process has been the position of the National Assembly. Honorable Bayo Balogun is the chairman House Committee on Electoral Matters.
4: Electoral reforms are pivotal in ensuring that the voice of every citizen is heard and that their votes count. As we strive to strengthen our democracy, it is imperative that we address existing loopholes and challenges within our electoral process. There is no gainsaying the fact that credible elections are the bedrock of any democracy, and Nigeria stands the risk of reversing the gains of the last two decades if we do not fix our elections. I urge each and every one of you to actively participate in today's discussions, and your inputs will be very instrumental in shaping the future of our nation's electoral system. Your insights will guide us in formulating legislative measures that are reflective of the collective aspirations of the Nigerian people. The 10th House of Representatives is committed to championing legislative initiatives that promote fairness, transparency, and accountability in our electoral processes. Indeed, this much is contained and prioritized in our legislative agenda. I assure you that your voices will be heard within the hallowed chambers of the National Assembly as we work towards enacting further reforms that uphold the principles of democracy and safeguard the rights of every citizen. I extend my gratitude to the Senate Committee on INEC and the House Committee on Electoral Matters for their unwavering dedication to this cause, as well as all the citizens who have taken the time to participate in this town hall. Together, let us embark on this journey towards electoral reforms with a shared sense of purpose and determination.
0: Now that the National Assembly is committed to collaborate with critical stakeholders towards reforming the Nigerian electoral process, experts have already mapped out some critical areas requiring attention. Professor Atahi Ojuka, former chairman of INEC, has a summary of such electoral reforms.
2: The 2022 electoral reform is the best electoral act that we've had in the history of this country, no doubt about it, but there is still a lot of room for improvement. So that is why it's important to keep on improving this. The recommendations I made cover area of use of technology in elections, relating to voting rights and inclusivity, relating to political parties, relating to electoral dispute resolution and judicial adjudication, and relating to institutional independence and the effectiveness of INEC. If we want to improve our politics, deepen our democracy, and improve electoral integrity, it is necessary to proscribe cross-carpeting by politicians from one party to another. I think this is very, very important. And I think the reason why it does not seem to be appealing to our legislators to do that is because the challenges they face in the primaries force many of them to move to other parties where they think they will find a platform to contest. And when they cross carpet, they move in most cases in the legislatures to the ruling parties. But it undermines the fundamental essence of democracy. You know, people have elected you under a platform, under a program, and it is really unbecoming. And we have seen this not just in the legislature, now even executive governors that have been elected are abandoning their mandate midway and moving to another party. And the law is very, very clear. If you move, unless there is a crisis in your party, obviously you have to vacate that seat and a by-election needs to be conducted to fill the vacancy. I think it's a very, very important issue that we must address. I strongly support the recommendation that the appointment of the chairman, the national commissioners, and the resident electoral commissioners should be reviewed. I think the conventional method in which the president nominates, and invariably what the president nominates does not go through rigorous screening and is basically supported by the legislature, I think we have to avoid this. We need a transparent process. We need to ensure there is full screening. In particular, we need to ensure that the legal provisions about non-partisanship, about integrity of the people nominated are actually taken very seriously. It's also important to unbundle INEC. INEC is saddled with too much responsibility, and this is affecting other core responsibilities of INEC. So the unbundling of INEC needs to be given serious attention. Lastly, I want to suggest that we need to review how people stand to contest, in particular presidential. Maybe we can even extend it.

0: also demanding that the timeline of concluding election petitions needs to be reviewed, that all election petitions should be concluded before the swearing in. Nigerians are also requesting and demanding that it need to make electronic transmission of results mandatory. Nigerians are also asking that diaspora voting, early voting for critical stakeholders in our electoral process, such as INEC officials, election observers, security agents, and all officials who are on election duty on election day, should be able to cast their votes, including prisoners or inmates. We believe that the current approach adopted by the committee, we hope that these reforms will deepen the independence of our democratic institutions.
1: By touching critical areas requiring electoral reform, the question of carrying persons with disability along in the political process is another focal area. This is the position of TAF Foundation Africa, a civil society group that advances the rights of persons living with disability. Mr. Jeff Epile is the executive director, TAF Foundation Africa.
2: Any electoral reform that is not inclusive will definitely give birth to a fraudulent and deformed outcome. Electoral reforms, to be very inclusive, we need to increase and deepen the awareness of persons with disability to participate in the electoral process. And I think we need to begin to look at how inclusive is our political party, from their internal democracy to how they select candidates. Persons with disability have suffered enough. Let me deal with the issue of electoral security. The security of the marginalized group is very pertinent if you must have a successful electoral processes and outcome. Therefore, if we join hands together and truly, truly put our hearts in the process to get the electoral process inclusive, we will have a truly inclusive outcome. Remember, as I end, any democratic process that is void of all is an absolute rape on democracy.
1: Just like persons living with disability, the reform of the electoral process should give women a high level of inclusion in the political process. After all, women constitute a significant segment of population in Nigeria. This is the position of a gender-based civil group.
3: My name is Abdulmumin Usman. Proud to be representing Electra, championing the cause of advancing women's political participation in Nigeria. I'd like to focus this on a call to action to review existing voter outreach strategies. At Electra, we are concerned about the alarming decline in voter outreach, reaching a historic low of about 29% in the just concluded national elections. The recent off-cycle elections in Imo, Kogi, and Bayelsa, expecting a change or an improvement, despite exceeding over 1 million voter registration, in all of the three states, none of them recorded over 50% voter turnout. This figure, the lowest in history of any African election, it used to be the 1996 Zimbabwean election, but Nigeria has taken over. The 2023 election is the lowest turnout recorded in any African election. This casts a long shadow over the legitimacy of our process and even the effectiveness of our civic engagement efforts. While addressing voter turnout requires a multifaceted and a collaborative effort among stakeholders, we need to go back to the drawing board and look at our voter outreach strategies. How inclusive are they? How gender responsive are they? To reverse this trend, we must embark on a reviewed focus on inclusive voter outreach strategies that regularly monitors, evaluate their effectiveness, and make data-driven adjustments. So we need to go back to see how inclusive some of these strategies are. Some of the strategies that have been implemented in more developed democracies that have yielded good results are investments in door-to-door canvassing, community meetings, SMS or mobile updates. phone banking, collaborating with the telecoms companies to direct phone calls to prospective voters. I know there are issues around data protection, especially with the passage of the data protection law, but this is something that both the Senate, the National Assembly, and ECSOs should look into.
1: Furthermore, in the spirit of carrying everyone along, music can do the magic. Here we go.

a beautiful piece there. You may say, now, from every indication, Nigerians would like a new phase of electoral laws and policies for a free, fair, and credible election, as the 2027 general elections lies ahead. It is therefore a positive mindset and attitude that will make the new electoral process work for the progress and development of Nigeria. And that's the new order on the network service of Radio Nigeria, Africa's largest radio network. 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That's 0816-076-7464. The program was produced by Ondehemba Oni. My name is Princess Abuaru, your narrator. And bye for now.

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6: 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This is Shenkele Tori Part 2 for Radio 1 103.5 FM. My name is Femi Olatide. Oh, yeah, now, sharply, I can give the Tori. We Lagos State chapter for Nigeria Union of Teachers, will be NUT. Don't come aside to talk, say, in fact, they no agree at all for that arrangement with federal government. They talk, say, they don't come out Pekins, because they won't do, when they want to enter College of Education, say they no go the right unit, that UTME exam again. The union, I talk this one, come outside, for inside the mouth of the state secretary, will be Oga Gbenga Ayetoba. The federal government, if you don't talk, say they don't do meeting with JAMB, say they don't remove UTME for because they will they won't enter College of Education. According by within the NUT talk, they say that arrangement, I say if they bring them down, say no, that means say that they show them, say teacher them will come outside from that school, say that means say them they no go better school. Say that one, say that profession that they bring out corner. Say so therefore they no degree at all. One sabi man we sabi where we are still concerned criminology matter with Professor Adedeji Oyenuga. Don't come outside of the hotel. If I come inside, I beg them, they put more money as for inside the security matter. And then with unity for inside our country, so that we will use that to tackle this security problem when they show face for our country, Nigeria. This professor talks so when they follow Tori for the talk as they concern criminology and security study for inside the Lagos State University when they last you. It comes to this insecurity within this country. It's safe to say they put more money where well. Say the thing that go get head, according by the, within the other talker. They say in maybe say sabi where we are still concerned criminology matter. They say insecurity. Say now something we say they supposed put for number one for inside Nigerian budget. Say but another thing I did for inside we budget. It comes to say make people may we continue to the tell for that government to make them know what thing they need to do as still concerned. Security matter, and now they go take money for inside. In fact, say, but shall we too will get sorted to do anything we will see, they will talk up outside. The police command for Lagos State to not come outside to talk. Say, in fact, that social media video where they show up and down, say they grab some Fulani people, where they say they carry some arms and ammunition for Ukurudu under for inside with state. Say that one allow you, the police command. Now I thought this one, say that video of something where I put 3 years ago, say that one, no get anything to do for Nana, where would they show for inside the Kudu, have any part of Lagos. Now I thought person for inside the police, maybe SP, Abimbola, DBC. Now I thought this one, say that video, they just want to use that, they mislead people, say the fact, the video itself, you know, get any route, any better information for inside. Say they want to use that, they cause problem for people for yonder. The command counter say, well, they don't come, they don't try as much as possible to make sure, say, that video, they come out for inside social media. Say, but anybody will see that video, make you know, say, that video, that old video. The police come, they talk, say, people will see that this social media, whether they post up and down, but they stop to they spread the false information. Even self, the commissioner for police for Lagos State Command, or Gati Jani Fatai, he don't talk, say, well, then they do their own to make sure say their boys and their men that they for where they're supposed to be for location to they protect life and property of we people. All right. That's what we say, Arijo, for we shall get Tori, part 2 for Radio 1103.5 FM. My name is Femi Olajide. And remember from now, we'll join Pascal Ike and Oluchi Friday for the next program when be celeb for us. It. Good afternoon.
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1: My people, that Una Ogbonge entertainment program on top radio, celeb for hot seat, don't get paddy man o. Sick of say, that more entertainment connection half hour, don't land inside celeb for hot seats. From 3:05 p.m. go reach 3:30 p.m. Bong Poem, Kimpasi for real plus including Ebony Babe, go begin the telluna about our black people where they make way for inside music and other entertainment for Obodoyibo Yonda. Now Hit Right Inc. VIP code where they Obodoyibo bring them come. On top the program like this now, you're gonna win small things if you do waiting we ask. Don't forget to now every Sunday when 5 minutes waka come on from 3 o'clock. Celeb for hot seat. Come know about your celeb then. Bye.

0: 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We don't land like Land Rover. Yes. What in the shell? Your program, my program, our program, Celeb for Hot Seat. But right about now, you get some people decide say they will put money on top the celeb. They can't call that one Diaspora Entertainment Connection Half Hour. Waiting be that one be say, then decide say, as Nigerians they like make their music, they waka go Obodoyibo. Then where do Oyibo self want make their own music?
1: Come
0: they waka
1: Niger.
0: Come Niger and Africa. Sote, 9-2 people can't decide say, the thing go make sense so if we join hand together, local package. NBC number one person now, VIP code. Tisa go correct me. You know correct me. Like we do last week. So you never saw G yet. Alright, we could start hit right ink VIP code and music media management. Now yes. Now both of them join hands together, say this program must come on live. To give our Nigerian artists them the opportunity, they will feel gone body with all those artists where they come from.
1: They will feel run things together.
0: Yes.
1: Feature me for your music, like what you're doing, you know, promote their song. Before you know it, the song will go viral.
0: I will tell you.
1: Their own too go.

0: trend for inside here. That's now waiting these people they all about. And now something go benefit we use.
1: Yes, so and even then where they obodo Ibo serve. Do you understand? Then where do Ibo serve? The thing serve go even favor them too, because you know why? As our own song, they make wave that place.
0: Their own song, they make wave.
1: Their own wave serve, but they make wave for this place. So you see this music media management. This person no be small picking as he take consign this entertainment level. And Hit Right Inc. himself.
0: So they're not small inside.
1: They're not small. Because this Hit Right Inc. now. This one, now him be the official media person, entertainment person for when I know that football club with England, with the record Nottingham Forest. I want to play on one song first. Then I will come talk about music media management and their CEO will be Diana Elliott from Lee. When they come back, we'll hear this song. Radio 1 103.5 FM.
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0: 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The program na Diaspora Entertainment Connection half hour. Alright, I played that song because of something. How many of you remember this song? You remember the song?
1: I don't remember.
0: So, you won't tell me say they never bought you with the...
1: Maybe they bought me. That time, I never really did into social media, social India, so that go feel understand.
0: No, this one no be true. They went this song.
1: No, you know, say people say I don't things on the trend that year when they bought me.
0: But I know a lot of people know this song. You know why I play them? Mekuna no say this Diaspora Entertainment half hour no be small picking business. Now the CEO of Music Media Management waiting for UK will be Diana Elliott Tomlin. Now how be the manager of this Maxi Priest and Shaba. So Tia Ibo show, you don't understand them, Abby.
1: For those who are the one that say who manages that system, you don't know.
0: And then VIP code. Him, that be the official entertainment manager for Nottingham Forest Football Club of England. Two of them put head together, say this program must come. So make sure you no use play. Now we go continue. My name is A. Why they look me with that kind of eye now?
1: Sorry, baby.
0: I beg Americans, and they still there for you. Those Americans, they watch us now. Don't go spoil business for me.
1: Okay, tell them your name.
0: All right, my name is Kimpasi, for real. If you call me Money Stop Nonsense, you know, make mistake on the program. And I'm here with the beautiful, ever smiling, dimplified Ebony B.
1: Yes, so that may be the girl that they call Ebony. I'm a ta. All right, so that's done on top of this program. Like, I don't hear that with the title House Call by Shaba featuring Maxi Priest. We're going to give on our other ones because inside this program, we don't be telling last week, say, with time, una go stand chance to win. So make I just drop my expo for now. When I need to pay attention about the people we talk about inside this program because if you pay attention, it go help you to win. First, when the question will come, if you send those things, we go to ask you the kind of song, the people will be their manager and how their music done today, like years where they don't record. All these things will be the questions where we say we go to ask, we go make you stand a chance to win something. So make sure say they listen to this entertainment, Diaspora Entertainment Connection half hour on Top Radio 103.5 FM.
0: All right, before we start the program, we don't play the music or the song of Tanai Brown, the one we're entitled Cold World. But we'll go listen to the music of My Sheba, entitled this one, Melanin. But we'll use on the whole body. With the comeback?
1: Melanin.
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0: guys, welcome back on top the program, Diaspora Entertainment Connection, half hour inside Select for Hot Seat. Nadia, this one they happen.
1: Bagam.
0: That's song where you just hear the title now, King Majesty, coming from the stable of Soul Rebel. Yes.
1: The soul where the rebel
0: and before
1: against
0: that one, that song where we play Melanie, get away to them talk, say don't
1: change your love of your skin.
0: Oh my God. You see, there are lots of messages where you go get it.
1: And so tell
0: now
1: you.
0: For you to just put ear down.
1: And they tell
0: make
1: you.
0: Make me hear, say lyrics, they cry.
1: No be, no be, shere shere, wallahi, no be shere shere.
0: Music. Nah, you know, melanin skin, if you're fair, if you're dark, keep it that way.
1: Mm-hmm.
0: Like, I can't talk, my King Majesty say, he's all ears.
1: Mm-hmm.
0: He's all ears.
1: He said, King Majesty, I want to talk to you. So I can't say I'm all I am all ears.
0: So King Majesty, can I make my request?
1: Yes, you can. But
0: can
1: now,
0: you kill me?
1: No, can I kill you, Ke?
0: A monkey, I need to eat monkey.
1: Yeah, look at me and you. That will pass my power. All right, welcome back. We still here. All right, we don't tell now the program they go. Oluchi don't tell now how the thing will be. Very soon, by the special grace of God, these people who go to bring them come, when I go to hear their voice live on the program, we go to interview them. They go to tell you one or two things about their musical career, about their own challenges over there, how it has been. So because sometimes my people, they talk, say, where you day, where you know they go, they hungry you. So you where they plan to run. Now when you go to hear their own challenges, how you be for that same side you say, go come make up your mind whether
0: you go
1: japa, abi you no go japa. All right, you get one person who won't play in Jingle now. Boris Boys Entertainment. Now, our Nigerian boy, where they for River State, Port Harcourt to be precise, where they use computers, they do wonders, you know, to create beats and a whole lot of them. Well, not me from my mouth when I go here, say, Father, they wear trousers. But we go here from Boris Boys Entertainment.
0: Yes.
1: On top, Diaspora Entertainment Connection half hour for inside celeb for hot seat. Will they come back?
0: Nana.
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2: 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We don't climb on top. We still here on top. Diaspora Entertainment Connection has power on inside them. Celeb for hot seat. I see they here, me, myself, and I attend that cool for this studio with my beautiful Ebony Day.
3: Clock it.
2: Clock it. All right, we still talk about this diaspora. Well, I've been done telling us, see, this inside this program, now Diana Elliott Tomlin, the CEO of Music Media Management, with it for UK, and Hit Right Inc. VIP Code, himself there for London side. And two of them join her together to make sure, say, this program come your way. And why they do the program, to partner, you know, to collab with our Nigerian and African artists, them, you know. So, like I was telling you, anybody where you have talent for reggae music, and the shame say, maybe reggae, you run you, see the calm message where my Sheba bring out, see the one where Sorry Bell, they sing for her song, and see the one where Tanae Brown, they even sing, all of them are something where they're relatable. Now, if you want to follow Music Media Management for their social media handle, then they on top Instagram and Facebook, and the name now at MediaNet55. If you search for them, you go see them on top Facebook, you go see them on top of Instagram, you go see what thing that they do. And for Hit Right Inc. VIP code, Facebook, then get group. Facebook group will be VIP code. And if you want to spell that VIP code, now just VIP, then you put a
3: hyphen,
2: then you spell code. That's all. Then get group VIP, FB group and FB page. Now the same name. For
3: Instagram.
2: Yes. Then be VIP code. If this one you go put them together, you know, go put hyphen. You go put them together, but you go come put underscore me, as in M-E.
3: Then so, underscore again, yes, after you write after
2: M-E. Yes. So you go right and you go follow them. You go see everything. You won't reach out to them, or you won't partner with them, or whether you be waiting to record
3: upcoming.
2: Them. Whether you be upcoming.
3: Whether you be person to say your own to write lyrics.
2: Yes.
3: And you know, say yes, your lyrics now waiting make sense. They find how to.
2: You know,
3: some people get the talent, but they don't know how to go about it.
2: Exactly.
3: You need to reach out to them. Now, there's something about this Diana Elliott Tomlin as the CEO of Music Media Management. You know, as a woman,
2: yes,
3: it sweets me when I see women doing well when it comes to entertainment and all of that, or any face of life, if I see woman. So if woman go fit the manager to so many of them, at least two, we just play their song.
2: And plenty of that, just of other play people, this one.
3: You know, so you need to pick courage and looks okay. As a woman too, maybe you feel say I get talents.
2: Yes.
3: Reach out to them.
2: Okay, look at My Sheba Nana Woman.
3: You see?
2: Look at So Rebel Nana Woman. All of them, they do well. My Sheba did Jamaica. So Rebel did US. All of them, they do well in their own different, you know, level. All right, talking about them, who could play their song? Another one. We don't play King Majesty from So Rebel. We don't play Melaline from... So this single way, this Antijo release, this Mai Sheba, this song which she titled Dutch Port. It in there, it in one everywhere. And then we go play. After we play Dutch Port from Melaline, from Mai Sheba, we go come play one from So Rebel. We go play one from Tanya Brown before we go carry our Kai and Kaiases come up from studio. Radio 1, 103.5 FM, News, Tokan Sports Station. We'll come back. Na, na, na.

0: 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We're sitting here, live and direct, on top, Select for Host Seats, Nadia Wude. Those songs, when I don't hear any songs, where they come from, the different artists, we don't talk Diaspora Entertainment Connection. This last one, the music of Tanya I. Brown, it had to that one, Bravest, a special dedication to the president of Sierra Leone, with the Traore. So it's the Bravest, best way to stand. Do what thing is supposed to do. Okay, now so we'll do which come on top their level for this week, probably or gospel in next week. We'll go begin, they bring them one after each, when they hear their voice on top of the program. But they move over to the other side.
1: So this is not less than us officially, Diaspora Entertainment Connection have a don't end today.
0: Yes.
1: Another edition will come next week inside Celeb for Hot Seat. Once again, on a good afternoon.
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1: 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For those who just join us. Okay, good afternoon from Single Up and. Good afternoon, though, Single Up and. We greet you too from inside the studio here. So on top we select for us this afternoon. There is now one may we even talk about. You know, say we don't hear some kind of really trend online. As far running to you. I'll be running to
0: Is
1: it not running to the first or running to the babe? Now the gist when I come to say he don't file lawsuit for the defamation of character against
0: person when they talk say you go for Korean wife.
1: You so say you don't not be one, not be two.
0: Under shall never end.
1: You know they do.
0: You know say I don't know because me I know they there. You know, if I won't judge my team sometimes, I wouldn't have always thought. Because number one they say, I don't even know whether not true being a lie. They know waiting they talk about. Frank Nankon alleged. The wife no deny. The chicken himself, I never hear saying deny. Now you don't go.
1: Never come as a conscious say I tell you not
0: to happen. Sote, we can't even they hear voice. We no even can know. Sote, we can't even see messages. WhatsApp messages will be saying they talk. Now I don't know who advised them if you call the group court.
1: You keep the manager. You know that sometimes the manager.
0: You know why I talk like this? Because my people they talk say, you know, say dog they like to eat poop. They say when he won't die, you know they even hear the smell of poop again. And they tell you, you see there on top of one. Who advised you when you go court?
1: So
0: saying that defamation of character. You know do I'm or guy never even come my country.
1: You do. You know when people invest in on top this matter, with all this saga where they go on, followers keep they increase. You can't be like say, these people don't say maybe their fellowship no 2 days and day. They will just throw one thing come outside. Just to attract us to their stage.
0: You know,
1: music can't get more views.
0: You know say the thing is.
1: Nigerian people can't they read meanings to the lyrics of some of the songs where they do.
0: We, the thing is
1: so don't say somebody they inspire.
0: For bad thing.
1: No, no matter what now, I think your inspiration, I made it. They were sitting on the matter. I don't know because I give you judge.
0: Ebony, wait, calm down first. Boya, I go just right now. Kim Passi, Raves, Radio Diva, Ebony.
1: So not use me. If I want another person.
0: No, you dey popular now.
1: No, I don't want another person.
0: Breaking. What would now? What would you get engagement now? Because that is what they do now. Engagement no day.
1: You get one page on open now. That's not that kind of thing I will hold you for the page.
0: Breaking. Or you go just allege. Ebony accuses Kim Passi of rape.
1: Of rape.
0: You can't explain why.
1: In the office environment.
0: Why sleepy? He had a date of that evening. He spiked my drink. So when you wake up, you now find out that you have done something.
1: And you were stuck naked.
0: Then everybody will call my own
1: your
0: page to give you.
1: Some will come here.
0: Bombard me. Before you know it, Vincent will come say, you will hear from my lawyer. Bring proof.
1: But you know what to do. Now yourself will not go do anything, but we don't know saying I don't have the license. But the truth be say, as for this matter, we never hear whether the guy never come as I come talk.
0: You mean Frank himself, Abin Chicken himself?
1: Chicken never come as I say, yes, so see how the matter to happen, see how nothing happen. Now what to make me just be like, say, you see back one verse, you say, why they go find lost and then information of that? If they can't see, you say, you go to Alamo and you need family.
0: Which one be defamation there inside? Say, they say you go popori person wife.
1: My brother.
0: That one a defamation of character. Is it not for you to come and
1: see,
0: say yes?
1: See,
0: isn't
1: an apropos me I carry come.
0: Yeah, another apropos.
1: Another one, called the year DDM.
0: Say,
1: you get one and see where they do content, where they do humanitarian work. Then, what will be this auntie name? Something so much so. All fine until like that, they do like all these happy wake up boys, but now here, you know of one other guy, Zeus.
0: They say
1: don't know the answer.
0: I don't
1: they
0: hear
1: Zeus, like, say, I'm going like, go watch
0: say, carry and go talk it, go to the Pokoroyam. Now, wife, I've been and girlfriend, I didn't bring them to come to them.
1: They say they don't, then they date. Yeah. Whether they come get issue, you with the main date.
0: So
1: he wants to make peace now. He decided to give and see a special treat.
0: Come go to Korea. Well,
1: he just can't and go trip now. You know, he says something.
0: Well, I don't hear that story. But the truth of the matter is, somebody like BDM already don't come out. That's why I know go talk whether yes or no. He don't come out. Anyway, way concern man and woman. Make nobody swear for us. See, if he be saying, I want to
1: know that
0: he's
1: guilty.
0: Yes, he said. For that level, no defend me. But this allegation now, you know, say normally you always come out to talk about it. So what could they wait? But the one way they of interest now, this chicken, we carry Frank, go court, say information of character.
1: So for instance, social media, this Frank, it don't matter. People don't say, because they keep malice with his wife, but who keeps malice with his wife? So now where's it go to trigger the woman?
0: That one a cheap party.
1: If you keep malice with your man, sir, suppose I agree. Well, unless you bring your family member.
0: When I go, even the waiting bring malice first and foremost.
1: Right? Waiting make the quarrel have where malice take this.
0: Wait, so malice and quarrel, and I should be thinking that.
1: But now we quarrel now. Quarrel, now you see the abuse ourselves. Malice come because I don't go talk to you inside the same house. That is what it is. For those who don't know. Now you gotta leave. Let's say now, for example, I'm living with you now. Let's ask me how you did this office. And then they talk to you.
0: Yeah.
1: But because this program bring us together, now if you just talk to you, you understand?
0: We don't do our program. When we finish,
1: you so imagine me and you living in the same house as husband and wife, and I don't talk to you.
0: So that is the now. That is now what will make you not
1: ginger you.
0: And what you want that I'm saying, no, we're just talking, no, allegedly. So now I go come make you come go sleep with another person and they come be your husband boy. Because the story talks say now they born now I bring up this boy for a musical career. No, no, like I said,
1: allegedly.
0: I know they with them. They are not my family members. I don't know this story.
1: If you don't bring them up, it's possible to say that's the way that they do upbringing.
0: They said that they will anti-serve. Now even lure the guy. Where the guy caught
1: him? But one of the voice notes, you know, now when they send them and do the last one, we'll finish talking. But they want voice notes, so I see. Maybe they want to say goodbye.
0: They won't do bye-bye.
1: Let's say some people, if they want married, they'll say, come give me one now. Make I take this from the
0: retirement.
1: Send forth. Thank you. No matter like you, they remember how those English words, they were sent for. So that's every day for the chief money for your number. The person will advise to make you go fight this lawsuit.
0: Better get your evidence down, because law, no be for law, for court, no be sentiment to you. Nah, evidence, you need to prove.
1: Say it today, innocent of the accused, that accused you.
0: You know, the worst part of it nowadays, we say, any small thing that they will say na AI. Ingo feed them, I can't be denied the voice notes, then AI generated. The coconut.
1: You don't get one two way one. See, make I tell you something. AI day. First, person go see tell you say this is not the AI. Then get they still get the person this question. Then go see picture and say yes. This picture is not AI generated. It's real. So there's no way you want to defend it well with each court. You understand?
0: Yes.
1: So
0: oh, yeah, me.
1: This whole thing says sometimes I go just sit down and go your reason and say, what if it happens first? Why marriage nowadays? And most times we get to hear the case of celebrities. There's one lady that gives me joy. Sometimes when I remember her, I know there was a time when I thought more come up and said, still. This time, remember when Jalade, Mama Sola?
0: Okay.
1: Another festival I never really hear her father. Maybe it's me. I never hear fame. But they say challenge is not a deal.
0: You know, to have to balance all.
1: The fact say some people could just say.
0: You know.
1: You know this thing now where leaks so. Now one person where they foreclose, where they find, you know all these bloggers too. Where they find a thing will make them trend. And that will not look as fair. You think they say the wife gonna get plenty followers now. People go on.
0: But the thing is here. No vessel. You know where me are not too like, if not true, you say this thing not true. Why are not too like the whole thing? Now, everyone will go that podcast, we're going to talk about it. Do you understand? Now, you get what you get, you know, get now. The woman come go Nakademus outside. They call the teller and say, no, the man enough. Said the Nakademus where he knocked before he meet her. I don't know whether you understand. So, Ebo Franco, if you start the you, where I know say I know the you. I for know, you get some things we know
1: well,
0: before,
1: no,
0: for public.
1: For public.
0: Yes, they ask you for instance, are you married? No. I'm divorced. This is my second divorce. Well, it's like I don't have.
1: You don't give people even topic to talk more. Then go tell you even get the back character.
0: So nothing. That one. Now you take your hand now. Find trouble. Didn't you say chicken one target and then I wife? I don't understand.
1: You know one thing. You get one guy to wait and to shoot for one time. Tell the girl when they marry. Tell their boy they send money.
0: So really?
1: If they send money, you get all from Nigeria. Make it go pick the girl. The girl they form once in one thing. Not knowing that the girl don't live up for the marriage.
0: Wow.
1: The girl don't forget the marriage. I think almost to the 6 years old, if you see what that guy is saying. But now, we don't go to the thing about this sort of thing, you say, sometimes, you know they know who to say the truth. You know when the person where the truth came back from?
0: Yes,
1: you know. Because we listen to the truth.
0: Until
1: here from both parties, like, If you go even make the next of them to dance together, this one they talk to me. This one will be a fourth time or they confirm talking and say it's easy. But all these things where they happen, people can have your issue. And not bring it to us. Like for the case of Pantadoro now, it's what they talk to them in second marriage. People go feel and say, what do you make it before the first one? Now this one has happened. Are you sure you are not the problem? Even when you may not even be the problem. Maybe you are not even as bad as
0: you.
1: But without what you say in public, people can use it.
0: People go on the dissect and
1: I know this social media. This social media, the notice to be carried to the same. If you want for every task, but you can't be carried.
0: If you want finish
1: yourself. If you want bad one, to go to the so now you go through. And when the details are written, we have to summarize them in a way that you master it. You say, ah, since I need you, I need you, I need you, I need you. So now you're very careful.
0: Yo.
1: But this chicken case, you go see the big up there. Where the lawsuits they go? Let me just tell them what's that.
0: Okay, all right, my concerned people. Now, so we see I'm on top of the level for today. Next week, Sunday again, another time for the program. I want to salute Hitrite Inc., VIP Code, and Music Media Management. For their faith in us, they say, okay, we go, they like them, make una. do this thing for us. So till next week Sunday, yeah, my name is Pascal. Okay, if you call me King Pascal for real, you will be my friend. And if you call me Money Stops Nonsense, you don't make mistake because truly,
1: money stops nonsense. All right, my own name is Oluchi Friday. Friday stuff. My name is Oluchi Friday, one and only Ebony. I'll be here on Wednesday. But for this one, next week Sunday, me not doing nothing.
0: Una, bye bye.
1: Yeah.

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1: It's 4 o'clock. This is the news and the network service of Radio Nigeria. Good afternoon. I am Abiu Aliyu Bagba. The headlines. Christians offer special prayers for safe return of kidnapped victims in Oyo State. Federal government delegation visits families for abducted persons in Oyo State. Correspondent examines dangers associated with smoking as World Marks Day. Police arrest hundreds after Champions League riots in France. The spotlight is on 3 years of Governor Wikuru's People's Charter of Needs in Ebonyi State. You can follow us on Instagram and X at Radio Nigeria HQ and on Facebook at facebook.com/Radio Nigeria Network. Now the news in detail. It was a solemn service today at St. Thomas Anglican Church, Isikan Akure, as the congregation offered special prayers for the safe return of kidnapped pupils and teachers of Ahoro, Isiale and Yawata communities in Oriri local government area of Oyo State. Christians have been urged to deepen their faith in God and promote love, unity and fellowship in their daily lives. A priest, Reverend Father Emmanuel Wabufo, made the call during his homily at a mass, marking the Feast of Holy Trinity at Stella Maris Catholic Church, Onitsha. Drawing from the day's Gospel of John chapter 3, verse 16 and 17, Reverend Father Wabufo described God as a living and merciful Father who desires the salvation of humanity. He explained that God's love for mankind was demonstrated through the gift of his Holy Son, Jesus Christ, for the redemption of the world. He encouraged Christians to remain steadfast in their faith and maintain a personal relationship with Christ through the guidance of the Holy Spirit. Reverend Father Wabufo further explained that the mystery of the Holy Trinity, Father, Son and Holy Spirit, reflects perfect unity and indivisibility. According to him, the Trinity serves as a model for Christians to live in harmony, love and mutual understanding. The priest urged the faithful to continually seek the guidance of the Holy Spirit and allow the love of God to shape their relationship with one another and with society.
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1: Thanks for being there. As reported earlier, it was a solemn service today at St. Thomas Anglican Church, Isikan Akure, as the congregation offered special prayers for the safe return of kidnapped pupils and teachers of Ahoro Isiale and Yawata communities in Oriri local government area of Oyo State. Leading the prayers was the vicar, the Venerable Thompson Akimboru, who charged both the federal and Oyo State government to collaborate and ensure that the abductees were arrested unhurt. Venerable Akimboru said it was heartbreaking that children, including toddlers, had been under the rain and sun in a thick forest in the last 15 days while their parents languished in sorrow at home. The clergyman observed that the security situation in Nigeria was fast deteriorating with the abduction of innocent children and the beheading of a classroom teacher, urging the federal government to fulfill its constitutional role of protecting the lives and property of the citizenry.
3: Government should intensify their effort. Look at young children, kids, 2 years, 3 years, in kidnappers there for over 2 weeks now. The government knows what to do. They have the policemen, we have the military, we have the air force, we have the NAPA, we have everything in their disposal.
1: Venerable Akimboru, who cautioned government against playing politics with the lives of the citizens, called on Nigerians to intensify prayers for the nation, especially in the area of security. Celine Oyo, National Security Advisor Nuhuru Badu, Inspector General of Police Mr. Olatunji Jijisu, Minister of Defense Retired General Christopher Musa, and the Chief of Staff to the President Mr. Femi Gbajabiamila, has visited Ogbomosho, Oyo State, to meet with community leaders and families of teachers, students, and pupils abducted from schools in the area. The visit followed the abduction of teachers and pupils from Community Grammar School, Baptist Norri and Primary School, and LA Primary School in Orire Local Government Area on May 15, 2026. During the visit, the federal government delegation met with community leaders and relatives of the victims as efforts continue to secure the release of those who have been held captive. The high-level visit comes amid growing public concern over the incident, which has sparked protests and renewed calls for stronger security measures to protect schools and rural communities across Oyo State. Also, it reaffirmed its commitment to securing the release of all kidnapped victims across the country through sustained security efforts and collaboration with stakeholders, including religious leaders. Minister of Defense, retired General Christopher Musa, stated this during the Southern Kaduna Cultural Festival in Kafanchan, Kaduna State. Shung Dambala was there for Radio Nigeria.
4: The 2 days event featured marathon race, cooking competition, archery, traditional wrestling, cultural dances, and colloquium, which focused on historical perspectives of the people. The defense minister assured families of kidnapped victims that government remains determined to ensure the safe return of those still in captivity and emphasized the need for national unity, collective responsibility, and prayers. General Christopher Musa urged citizens to remain steadfast and united, stressing that no force of evil can prevail against people who work together for peace and development.
5: We still have some of our brothers and sisters that have been kidnapped, abducted, wherever they are, you will know that we're always with them. And we will do whatever it takes to ensure that we free them. And we can only do that if we work together in unity.
4: Kaduna State Governor Malam Ubasani, represented by Honorable Magaji Henry Danjuma of the State House of Assembly, announced plans by the state government to distribute 200 bags of ginger seeds to farmers as part of efforts to revive ginger production in the state.
6: The strong for Southern Kaduna cannot be overemphasized. The kind of activities is more than evident.
4: President of the Middle Belt Forum, Professor Vitus Pogo, described Southern Kaduna as a pillar of the Middle Belt struggle and urged the federal government to address the region's pressing concerns. Chairman of the Southern Kaduna Leadership Council, Ishaya Dari Akao, said the festival was organized to celebrate the area's rich cultural heritage and diversity. He commended President Bola Ahmed Tinubu and Governor Ubasani for improvements achieved in the area of security that made the event possible.
7: Embracing diversity and building bridges, and is aimed at promoting unity and showcasing the diversity and rich cultural heritage of Southern Kaduna.
4: The event featured the presentation of awards to distinguished sons and daughters of Southern Kaduna and other Nigerians who have made significant contributions to national development, including the Minister of Defense, General Christopher Musa, and Minister of Education, Dr. Tunji Alausa Shindongbala. Radio Nigeria,

0: tobacco products such as snuff, popularly called taba, an electronic cigarette, e-cigarette, also known as vape, is a battery-powered device that stimulates tobacco smoking by producing vapor for inhalation. Shisha, on the other hand, is called hookah or water pipes. It involves smoking flavored tobacco through a water basin. It was reported that some women in some African countries insert tobacco in their private parts with a belief that it enhances sexual satisfaction. Reports indicated that there are about 1.2 billion tobacco users globally, while between 3.2 and 4.5 million Nigerian adults are smokers. Health experts say tobacco consumption is responsible for over 26,000 deaths annually in Nigeria, with hundreds of male and female deaths recorded weekly. Findings further revealed that some people are frequently exposed to secondhand smoke in public spaces and transportation. Radio Nigeria spoke with some residents of Akure on their opinion on smoking, expressing displeasure over the habit, citing health concern and discomfort caused by cigarette smoke.
1: My brother has fresh skin before, but now if you say no, you don't wish to have type of skin, what is taking it has side effect.
2: I cannot be around people that smoke. Some of them are not stable at all. Having such a person as a man, and then you're trying to please this person just because he's smoking, then you have to join this person. It leads to divorce, it leads to beating. That's where we have separate families.
0: Some smokers who smoke with Radio Nigeria said they do it to relieve stress.
3: It is my stress. It's the reason why I take it.
4: Double apple, chocolate, blueberry. In short, we have different type of flavor. I like shisha. It keeps me relaxed.
0: A medical expert, Dr. Femi Makinde, explained that smokers often focus on temporal pleasure without considering the long-term health implications.
5: Most persons have heard us smoking tobacco or smoking cigarette would cause lung cancer. But perhaps many haven't seen anyone who had lung cancer or died from it. Therefore, they have not taken it serious. But it's important to note that smoking tobacco does cause lung cancer indeed. And not just lung cancer alone. It could cause cancer in almost any part of the body.
0: Dr. Makinde warned that both active smokers and non-smokers exposed to cigarette fumes faces similar health risks. He also advised non-smokers to avoid places where smoking takes place to reduce exposure to harmful substances. Other respondents called government to strengthen the enforcement of laws banning smoking in public spaces. In Akure, Augustina Okinedo, Radio Nigeria.
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7: Family members, friends, former colleagues, and well-wishers gathered at the Lutheran Church of Nigeria, Area 1, Abuja, for special thanksgiving service in honor of the immediate past director of news, Federal Radio Corporation of Nigeria, FRC, and Hussein Akila, with a call on the need for civil servants to avoid compromise and make positive impacts. The thanksgiving service was in commemoration of her 60th birthday and 35 years of meritorious service, a career widely described as distinguished by dedication, professionalism, and outstanding contribution to broadcast and public service. Sandra Chukwukyoku was there and reports.
8: Speaking on the topic, the necessity of spiritual rebirth, from the book of John chapter 3 verse 1 to 15, the officiating priest, Reverend Habila Dauda, stressed the need for all to come to Christ through a change of attitude. He prayed for God's continued blessings and sustenance on the celebrants.
9: Thank you, dear Father, for preserving her up to this time that she is celebrating 68th birthday anniversary. May you receive all the glory.
10: Amen.
9: Receive all the honor.
10: Amen.
9: In Jesus' name.
10: Amen.
8: Reverend Dauda described Madam Akila as a dedicated and committed Christian that impacted on the lives of others. Some family members, friends, and former colleagues described Madam Akila as a committed media professional whose career in broadcasting set standards of excellence and integrity.
9: One thing I'll tell you about Sela is that what you see is what you get. She's a motivator. If you don't know the limit, she can put you in trouble.
11: I can't vote for a friend like Hussein who has always stood by me. The day I was in labor, Hussein took me to the hospital to be part of my first child.
12: I'm standing here on behalf of the family. And for you that are still in the service, when there, don't compromise who you are.
8: Former Director News of FRCN, Madam Akila, said her journey had been shaped by divine favor rather than personal achievement.
9: There's never reason to thank God. Last month, or even this month, I

0: providing an opportunity for special prayers, tributes, and expression of gratitude to God for a life of purpose, excellence, and service to humanity. In Abuja, Sandra Chukwugekwu, Radio Nigeria.
1: On the international scene, a total of 219 people have been injured in clashes between football fans and police across France after Paris Saint-Germain, PSG, won the Champions League final against Arsenal. Interior Minister Laurent Nunez said 8 people are in serious condition, with 7 injured, as thousands of officers were deployed to curb unrest that disrupted bus, train and rail services in the capital, Paris. Nunez said 780 people had been arrested over the violence, with more than 450 in custody. A person was found dead after an accident in Paris Ring Road, which rioters tried to block overnight. According to France's Interior Ministry, about 6,000 police personnel have been mobilized for Sunday's victory parade at the site of the Eiffel Tower. Next is a summary of major events last week.
0: The administration of President Tinubu marked its 3 years in office. Since assumption of office in May 29, 2023, the president embarked on various interventions aimed at repositioning the country for optimum growth. The interventions cut across roads, infrastructure, education, aviation, agriculture, health, among other sectors. The president, at different fora, said though the journey had been tough, with perseverance and commitments, the country would attain greater heights. President Tinubu highlighted the administration's policies, landmark interventions, and the unfolding impact of its drive to reshape the nation.
2: The Naira is stable today. We can help various investors. It's ease of doing business in and out of the country.
3: A fair subsidy. A fortunate. The budget that I've left before I seem of and what have I that no provision is there for fair subsidy. The fair subsidy is gone. Subsidy can no longer justify an ever increasing cost and the weight of dry.
0: Some Nigerians thereby urged the government to do more on alleviating the effects of the policies on the masses. The children marked the National Children's Day. Some children in the FCT called on the federal government for equal opportunities and better protection for children as they celebrate their day.
4: I want the government to produce more good roads.
5: Do something that will impress me.
6: I want the federal government to stop child abuse and child labor. So every child can enjoy childhood and they should give us constant electricity to enable us to adequate security.
7: I want the federal government to listen to children's opinion and help poor children go to school because we are the leaders of tomorrow.
0: They also urged the federal government to look into the case of child abuse and child labor and quality education facility for the less privileged. Nigerians also joined the rest of the world to commemorate this year's Eid al-Kabir. President Bola Tinubu called on Nigerians to use the celebration to deepen the values of tolerance, generosity, and peaceful coexistence. He urged the citizens to shun ethnic divisions and all forms of hatred that undermine national security. Meanwhile, a faith-based organization, Al-Habibiyya Islamic Society, distributed clothes, shoes, bags, and other items to vulnerable residents.

0: President Bola Ahmed Tinubu to intervene in the tragic kidnapping of schoolchildren and killing of a teacher in Oyo State. In a similar development, a former senior special assistant to Governor Dick Korada of Katsina State, Noura Aliu, was arrested by the police for allegedly leading a kidnap gang in the abduction of an 8-year-old schoolboy and receiving 17 million naira as ransom. Still on security matters, the Nigerian police force also arrested a chef identified as John Govey over alleged involvement in a conspiracy that led to the drugging of residents in Abuja and the theft of luxury items valued at about 150 million naira. That's the summary of major events in the country last week as compiled by Fanny Olumoyi.
1: Next is Sports Update.
2: Influential attacking players Victor Osimhen and Ademola Lookman will not be available for Nigeria's forthcoming international friendlies against Poland and Portugal. Nigeria is scheduled to face Poland on Wednesday in Warsaw before taking on Portugal on 10 June 2026 in Lisbon. However, coach Eric Schell confirmed Osimhen and Lookman will miss the friendlies for various reasons.
3: We have to gain Poland and Portugal, and I have a lot of problems because some players, they don't have some visa form. Victor Osimhen, he had maybe to change the club, so, and Lookman is very tired, and the Atletico has asked us to let him, so.
2: Shaw made the confirmation after Nigeria won their fourth straight Unity Cup tournament with a 3-0 defeat of Jamaica yesterday in London, England. The Super Eagles produced an impressive run through the competition, defeating Zimbabwe 2-0 before dismantling Jamaica in the final. 2026 World's Fastest Man, Nigeria's Kayshola Ajayi, explained it was a dream come true after powering to 9.84 seconds to win the men's 100-meter race in the National Collegiate Athletic Association NCAA Regionals in the United States of America. In the process of securing qualification for the NCAA Championships, he broke the Nigerian national record of 9.85 seconds set by Olusoji Fashuba in 2006.
4: Yeah, I've always been dreaming like to break the national record, you know. That has always been my plan, but today God made it happen. So I'm very grateful to God. Without God, I wouldn't be here today.
2: Elsewhere in the NCAA regionals in Kentucky, Nigeria's quarter miler Samuel Ogaji broke the national record over men's 400 meters a second time. And that's sports news. I am Khalid C. Bernard.
0: The spotlight is on the 3 years of Governor Francis Wifuru's People's Charter of Needs in Ebonyi State. It's written by Comrade Chinedu Oga, OON, member representing Ukwo Iza South Faro constituency.
5: As Governor Francis Ogbonna Nwifuru marks 3 years in office, the record of the People's Charter of Needs administration reflects a focus on consolidation, infrastructure delivery, education, and human capital development. The past 3 years have been deliberate investment across all levels of education, the establishment of the ICT University at Oferegbe and the Aeronautic University at Onwenje, Eza, has expanded access to specialized higher education. At the basic level, the construction of 43 secondary school blocks with 22 classrooms each and 63 primary school blocks with 12 classrooms each addresses long-standing classroom shortages. Water access has improved through the rehabilitation of the Ezilo and Oferepe water schemes. In housing, 143 units for public and civil servants and 140 units for displaced persons at Izo and Aleze demonstrates attention to both staff welfare and humanitarian needs. Infrastructure outreach has been extensive, with over 1,500 kilometers of roads constructed across the state's 171 electoral wards. Other notable projects include the provision of duplexes for traditional rulers and reactivation of the Truba Ogadigbo International Airport in Nweke to improve connectivity and commerce. The clearing of pension and gratuity arrears dating back to 1999 has restored confidence among retired state and local government workers. The health sector received upgrades, including new equipment for 13 general hospitals and the recruitment of over 100 medical personnel with improved salaries and vehicles. in education and civil service. 2,000 teachers and 1,500 civil servants were employed. Subventions to Ebonyi State University and the College of Education, Iwo, were increased as EFSU tuition fees were reduced. The staff welfare packages enhanced. The implementation of 70,000 Naira minimum wage with bonuses and the enrollment of public workers into the state health insurance scheme reflects a broader welfare agenda for Ebonyi workers. Under the administration of Governor Francis Nwefuru, the People's Charter of Needs has prioritized human capital development with 700 local and 300 overseas scholarships awarded to Ebonyi youth. Agriculture has been revived through the procurement of tractors, revitalization of the hatchery farm, and distribution of farm inputs to boost food security and self-reliance. The revitalization of the Ebonyi pie production and pulverization plants and the launch of the industrial city at Ishiambo positions the state for long-term growth. To support small businesses, the administration disbursed 2 million naira each to 500 entrepreneurs and 1 million naira each to 1,300 traders and granted tax waivers to petty traders to stimulate the informal economy.

0: with emphasis on inclusion and stakeholder engagement was evident in the rank of free ABC primary elections held in state. On the social front, the Better Health for Rural Women and Internally Displaced Persons Foundation Berowo, a pet project of the governor's wife, Chief Mrs. Mary Modlin Uzuamaka Mwifuru, has expanded support for Eboyi women through widow housing, medical outreaches, health screenings, and empowerment programs. 3 years into the People's Charter of Needs Administration in Eboyi State presents a broad portfolio of projects spanning education, infrastructure, health, employment, agriculture, and peace building. The emphasis on human capital, rural development, and industrialization suggests a strategy aimed at laying the groundwork for long-term economic self-reliance. As the administration under the sterling leadership of Governor Francis Mwifuru moves into its next phase, many in Eboyi State acknowledge the visible progress made towards realizing the vision of the state's founding fathers.
1: That applied under 3 years of Governor Francis Mwifuru's People Charter of Needs in Eboyi State was written by Comrade Chinedu Oga, OON, and read by Olayemi Daniel. Next, for the update, is cloudy in parts of Abuja at 29 degrees Celsius, Sokoto at 37 degrees, and Akwa at 31 degrees. You're less experiencing intermittent clouds at 37 degrees Celsius, while there's a thunderstorms in Enugu at 32 degrees Celsius. To end the news, here's a recap of the major stories. Christians at St. Thomas Anglican Church, Isikan Akure, Ondo State, today offered special prayers for the safe return of kidnapped victims in Oyo State. A federal government delegation comprising National Security Advisor Nuhuru Badu, Inspector General of Police, Mr. Olatunji Dusu, Minister of Defense, Retired General Christopher Musa, and Chief of Staff to the President, Mr. Femi Gbajabiamila, visited families of the abducted persons in Oyo State. Our correspondent examined the dangers associated with smoking as World Marks Day. Also reported that police have arrested hundreds after Champions League riots in France. That's the news, edited by Emmanuel Kutara and the production team. I am Ad Bapa. Next is Entertainment Waves on Radio Nigeria Network. Huh?

0: another beautiful Sunday and time for your favorite program, Entertainment Waves. 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
1: You can always call me Lady Z. Glad to have you all on board, and I'm so excited to have you join us as today marks the end of the month of May. I'm so excited! We're going to be giving you hot, hot of the best of entertainment.
0: So true.
1: You know how we roll? I guess you already know what we're known for. But just in case this is your first time listening to us, when it comes to hot, good music, refreshing G's, trendy talks, entertainment, we've got you covered.
0: Always got you covered. And it's going to be a great experience with you as we have beautiful things lined up.
1: At the lunch, our friend, the comedian of the Federal Republic, as they call themselves, between us in the course of the program. We'll also entertain you with good music to put you in the right mood. So get ready!
0: Are you ready?
1: Yes.
0: So fasten your seatbelt, relax, and let's take you on a journey right into the world of entertainment. And right now, let's kick off with this song. It's titled Shuriken by Kamido, Nayoko, Yaku, and King Promise. This is how we roll.
1: We'll be right back.
0: We'll be right back.
2: Sugar cane sweet, but can you have it sweeter? Yeah. Double low juice, mix with a little ginger.

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0: Well, as we mentioned before, our guest is already with us, and she's so beautiful, young Nigerian lady, single and ready to mingle.
1: Ready to mingle.
0: Yeah, I hope Ekaite, I hope you're ready to mingle.
2: I'm ready to mingle.
1: Oh, you're serious? Okay, don't worry. You'll be dropping your details later.
0: Uh-huh.
1: All right, so her name is Ekaite Baby, a.k.a. Calabar.
0: First daughter.
1: You're welcome.
2: Thank you, sir.
0: Good to have you in entertainment with Ekaite.
2: Thank you.
1: Okay, so talk to us. You know, people would want to know you better. Ekaite, your school, where you're from. I mean, with that name, it's South-South, right?
0: Calabar.
1: But we have Cross River and we have Akwa Ibom. So which one?
2: I'm Akwa Ibom.
1: Yeah, I'm proud. You see, I'm proudly Akwa Ibom. Akwa Ibom,
2: mate. I'm proud to be a Calabar, to be Akwa Ibom. Just like the friend. We really love that name, Ekaite.
1: What's the name?
2: Ekaite means a great mother.
1: Mother.
2: Mother, the senior mother. Like the king of kings.
0: Oh, okay.
1: Yes.
0: You know, while growing up, when you hear Ekaite, the first thing that comes to mind is house help. Mm. And I don't know why most of the times in movies usually identify that name with house help. And today, on a different note, on a lighter note, I'm hearing, the meaning is so great.
1: Well, when she said mother of all mothers, I was thinking of like the seven goddess of the river. You know, such day. Anyway, nice to have you join us today. You're welcome. So tell us more about yourself so that people can know you better.
2: Okay, now I want to go back to my timing. I don't like too much English.
0: Okay.
2: I don't really like English.
0: Okay.
2: I break it down, break it down. Speak and the way I go understand that. Now like that, I take talk. So me, I be a guy to Calabar, a.k.a. You could see, now me be first daughter for the whole Calabar.
0: Correct.
2: That is why they call me a guy to come put that a.k.a. You come be for the first Calabar.
1: Yes, boy.
2: Then now me be first born for the whole Calabar, now me be first born.
1: Yes, boy.
2: Correct. Before my mother wake one day, no born plenty. Now only three in born.
0: Correct.
1: Why you call it so serious?
0: She don't enter the mood of her comedy.
1: Yes.
0: Okay, so tell us more. What do you want to know the audience? Someone the way they listen to you and make it hear. As we talk, say you want breakdown. So what do you want? If someone out there listening to you, what do you want them to know about you?
2: What I want them to know is not only about me, it's also about this Nigeria. That we should not give up in any way we do. If our Nigeria will be down, I know that God is working. God is working. He will be down. Me, I pray every time. He will be down. So me, I like it. Can he come soup with that book? Where we? I don't know where when I get angry.
1: Down, I confirm.
2: Before I go, now go give me and leave you. Thank you.
1: But the truth is, like you mentioned that you're single, right?
2: I'm single.
1: So people want to know you now. Maybe they might.
2: I'm single. I never married before. Yeah. I never born.
1: Yeah, so when
2: you that's why I come here. Make a check whether I go get my way get more than for you.
0: Okay, I won't call you Dika now. Okay, so as a female comedian, Ekaite, you know, we know that female, So, but we want to ask you now, as a female comedian, as we know they common in the entertainment industry, how did Ekaite now become a comedian?
1: Yes.
2: Okay, you know, we know the common like that as a ladies or comedian. But now the way people could take carry us along. Now me, man, the way they take treat me for you, now I go like go bring my sister.
0: Yeah.
2: And now like that we we they do. So if we they treat us well, now like that we could come plenty. Because if husband treat his wife well, he could like one plenty picking. And now like that we could come plenty. So as a day like this, they then treat me well. I come out, I say, then I come see people, say, hi, a guy, I see talent in you. Even I say, you know, go school. A guy say, you go like go school. Me, I go fight the person. But if the person come tie me rope for my neck, carry me go hand over to principal. They tell me, I go see myself, say, I like school, oh, say school good, oh. So now that kind of thing, I go take the go far. We go take the move on. I know that school good, but that school no be my talent.
1: Okay. All right. Because I was gonna ask you if maybe you're a graduate or something, you know, to ask all the course that you read in school and things like that. Well, let's just hang it. Now let's come to comedy. In the industry, we know. I mean, it's not like a common place for ladies like you. Tell us some of the challenges you faced and how you surpassed them.
2: Okay, me, I like
1: just one or two.
2: Me, I like comedy and well. And I like something where they give me happiness, all this entertainment. I like them. So me, I don't work. I go join one industry. Then they call them main shadow.
1: You'll be for that advert.
2: When I go reach there, I come see there. They walk on, they look down on me. The director say, like, they come and meet me for room. Me, I cannot greet me till I come out. So me, I come the wait, say, one day like that. God, he could locate me. So the way me, I come work, I go reach there. He come see me like, say, I dream. Maybe if I wake up now, I could look, say no be dream. Because I tell you like this guy is he don't tell we blow me.
1: Anyway, we are listening to you everywhere in the country. That's just what we do.
3: No, we only for Abuja here when we're saying it.
1: We make sure that we support up and coming, you know, our people in the entertainment industry like you, so that when you blow, you always remember your roots, right?
2: Yeah.
1: You remember it started, one day started with in Radio Nigeria, entertainment ways. So that's one you mentioned initially. I mean, it's a very
3: common challenge.
1: Yeah, problem in the industry, but you were able to surpass it by not responding because you know that your growth is not tied to anybody. And today, like you said, that you're here. And we just know that the sky is the limit. Not even the limit, it's just a starting point for you. All right, so...
3: Okay. Ekaite, now the mic is yours.
1: Yeah,
3: we don't give you 1-2 minutes, you know, make you talk. Make people wait to hear you, let them hear.
1: Let them laugh.
3: As you say, they give you joy, Abby.
1: Yes.
3: We want to get some joy.
1: Sell yourself.
2: Thank you for this opportunity. As I enter here, I face them. I just say, my mama no born us plenty. You no come ask me, say, my mama no born us plenty. How me as they come be first daughter for the whole Akwa-Ibom state? You supposed to ask me that question, but you no ask me. As you no ask me, now I want bring that thing come to everybody to know. Say, as my mama no born us well, the only children where my mother born, they say, my mother born kids. He born Pekin. He come born children. Inside that, all where my mother born now, now me come be kids. Now me be kids inside all where my mother born. Because you see this country was standing like a junction before. Before, you know front. Do you know front? Front they jump, they go front.
3: Okay.
2: You don't ever see where front they jump, go back before. Front never go back before. Now so this Nigeria, Nigeria was standing as a junction. Before you know, Nigeria won't come to front. Before you didn't come, they go front. If they come, they go front. Me, I don't go understand Nigeria again. Then me, I can't call my mother. I can't ask my mother. What thing they happen? Me, I don't know saying like this. Nigeria will begin to jump like front. Say me, I for no come. I for no come this Nigeria. I forgot like all these people where they call something romantic me because I hear the way they call, but me, I don't feel color. Because if I try, I go cut my job. So before you know, me, when I come to realize, say, even my mother, you don't go to school, my father, you don't go to school. Now, my father and my mother come for it one day. Now, they vest. My mother just dressed for inside kitchen. He come outside. He said, Mama, you are very foolish man. I declare today that I marry you. You are empty cattle. You are a kangaroo. My mother, I'm going to insult my father, BB English. Now, go ask my father. Like, this my mother, go school, just the pretend. Then my father come profound. My father said, Mama, I say, no, allow me go to one. If come say, what do you father call your mother? I say, you call my mother in the fever. You know what your mother been before? I say, I don't know what the meaning of in the fever. You say, you say, you are my person. I say, yeah, baby. My father don't fall in my leg. Not me, for hand.
3: Okay, let's hold it right there.
1: Wonderful.
3: I can't stay with you, baby. Okay. Okay, that's a very good one.
1: Oh, yeah, true.
3: I think at this point we'd like to go on a short break. Mm-hmm. And of course, when we come back, we'll be. Oh, at this point, let's just go on a musical break. We'll be playing the song of Zaki Adzi. And it's a new release, and he titled it Against
1: All Odds.
3: I will be right back to continue from where Kaite stopped.
1: True, true. From individual.

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Hey. 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Chris Kitty in Africa, protege, self-proclaimed, it's kidding.

0: shout out to everybody listening to this. This the entertainment wave. Don't touch that dial. We keep them coming, y'all. Keep listening to entertainment wave. Don't touch that dial, my honey. Hey, yo, it's your boy. It's your boy, Race. Coolest kid in Africa, self-acclaimed. You already know what it is. Keep listening to entertainment wave. On Radio Nigeria Network. Don't touch that dial, my honey.
1: Welcome back. 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
2: Mm-hmm, that's right. The right place to be. Thanks once again for staying tuned.
1: And for being there. And that's still here, a Kaita baby, a.k.a. Calabar, first daughter. She's still with us.
2: Yes.
1: So let's continue with you.
2: So, as I was coming...
1: No, I'm going to ask you this question first. You've been in the industry for how long now?
2: Like 7 years now.
1: 7 years. Well, that's quite some number there. Any plans for your own show? Any plans for you to host your own show?
2: No plan. I don't see money. I don't see anything. They want to use less my life. Me, I run out.
1: Have you participated?
2: Have you posted any so far?
1: Have you been invited to come and, like, you know, perform in any of the shows?
2: Now, all these boys, what they do for it. Bring banner. Yeah, they go show my talent. But some of those boys, sometimes I go there and go fight. So me, I go run. I don't
1: care. When you say for road, how do you mean road? Like roadside?
2: Like a place banner. Place banner, say then they get
1: carnival
2: program.
1: Those kind of.
2: Say carnival. Anybody work at talent, me call you in talent for them. So now those kind one are the follow go.
1: But
2: those boys go come fight later. So me, I don't like go again. So now the thing why they help myself now, I dey cook food. I go cook food, put for cooler, carry and put for truck, push her, go along the road, go put umbrella, put table, put one bench, and they sell, and they fresh the food, and they chop the food.
1: And you are cracking people, your customers, when they come, like...
2: I crack my customers, chop where we...
1: Jokes, and they will laugh, so you...
2: I make if they chop, then go come back.
1: That's a very good strategy.
2: Okay.
1: That means you have a lot of money.
2: So one of my customers go ask me one question, what make me vex one day.
3: Okay.
2: What are you finding I come soup? Then go ask me, say, hey, guy, day. I said, huh? He said, I hope you where this guy comes to sweet, the other side goes sweet too. Now I said, eh? Now that time for sure, me no come here again. Because I wasn't telling me for sure me for that industry. I don't really like to hear that thing.
3: Okay. So I can't say now. Amongst all the, you know, comedians so far where you don't they hear them, we don't they watch them. Who do you know, whether Abuja, because as long as a Nigerian comedian, you get anyone with from mind where you won't work with. Like
1: to be in front of
3: you, to learn from me, the best to mentor you. Yeah,
2: hi, hear me. This question now don't bleed my heart. Because me, I dream and I see myself for dream with those kind of people.
1: Which
2: like,
1: who?
2: But me, I don't know whether this dream will come to pass.
3: It can come through, but like, who?
2: This face, when you see that, he too small, if not as offense. The space is not rich for me to faint.
3: As offense. Just tell us, as we dream him now, who have you, you know, who have you been church that you...
2: Oh, God, let us!
3: Okay.
2: Okay, Lagos. He and be my brother.
3: Yeah.
2: My
3: auntie
2: brother.
3: Okay.
2: Now go Lagos, he did my mind. Where?
1: That's number one.
2: If you see never mind for marry him.
3: Why you don't make effort to reach out to
1: him?
2: I go take fear.
1: Don't worry. We will.
3: No, this is the first step now.
2: That's what I do for you.
3: Yeah, you don't take first step now.
1: Well, we'll help you out.
3: Now, maybe he might they hear you or him.
2: Say, don't talk about this one, but when I want to make me proud again, me. Auntie, thank you. Thank you. So another person, maybe I'm going to look, going to like, where. But you look agree like me.
1: Work with or to like for marriage.
2: Don't work with. Don't deal with that. Don't work with that.
1: Yeah.
2: You know when they call basket marrow, but they don't like saying, Papa could pass me, they go to KPP most.
1: Oh.
2: Me as a college, I can take Calabar, I can't be fear him. He get the big muscle.
3: And but to the level of your muscle to go big like one.
1: Bright is a very, very jovial guy.
3: Yeah.
1: He plays a lot. Mm. Anyway, that is cracked.
3: Okay.
1: You have another person. What about Uwai Makum?
2: Hey! Yummy! Uwai! Oh, yummy!
1: What about Abuja Base?
2: If I open my door, now. Why you fully inside? Why? I never be say.
3: But as they usually do their, you know, comedies shows. Here, especially in Abuja here, do you go for the shows? Mm-hmm. You know, because that's where you get to connect. Mm-hmm. Do you understand? So do you usually go attend the shows? Even in a regular, make you try gather money sometimes, just pay for regular. Attend some of the comedies. I think from there, you take it up from there. Don't you think so?
2: Okay. That's
3: what now. You know what
1: I'm saying? You've been in the industry for like 7 years.
2: Uh-huh. So don't push me like that.
1: See, now you're getting it from us here, firsthand. You're not paying for it. We have Chooks the General, we have Mr. O'Day, we have
3: Master King Daria, we have a lot
1: of them. In Abuja. These people I've mentioned, they've been here just where you're seated. You understand? And they've also talked to Nigerians. So now we're talking, we're telling you that whatever you dream, you can always achieve it. We have them. If you don't want to go to that Lagos yet or connect with those in Lagos, you can connect with the home base. You are here in Abuja. They're here too. And I know definitely they would definitely love to have you.
3: And I believe they have network now.
1: They'd love to have you. Yes. The song that we're talking about now started when he was in school with us here. Mm. We can say it proudly. You understand? So we had a program called Comedy Mix before. So all of them, they were our guests. They come around us and, you know, they do their thing. So that's just it. You can always meet them.
3: Yes, sir.
1: Do you get? So there's no point in fretting out or maybe you want to chicken out. You can do it because you're already doing it.
2: As I was coming, I see post there. They right there. Sorry, Kindara. Now I'm going to call my brother. Come say, no, sorry, Kindara, it is. He said, Marimo, I see you and me. When I'm in the studio, where are you going? I see, go see him. But as I don't see studio B, I go see, say, maybe get some place where they keep some people, where they hear it. I don't go see him now. Maybe when I come next time.
1: He's a new boy now. He actually started, his name was MC3310. That was his name, the first name. So now he's Sari Kindaria. He don't blow. He don't beat.
3: No worry. Now we don't finish this talk now. We'll give you some strategies. We can do it.
1: Okay.
2: See, you don't shock me this one. God bless you for me.
3: Okay. As we begin to wrap up, we need to let you know that Entertainment Waves is fully back. It's fully back. And MPFL has ended for the season.
1: Nigeria Premier Football League.
3: Mm-hmm. So you need to be on every week.
1: Every week you hear us back to back. We'll always be here for you. So now, let's take you down the memory lane with this song. You know how we do it? We always, you know, bring this fusion of the old school and the new school. Mm-hmm. Because those listening to us that have been there, way back. So we're playing this one because we're back fully. And it's titled, There's No Stopping Us. You can't stop us. Entertainment Waves has come to stay. So there is no stopping us. It's a 1984 song done by Oye and Jerry.
3: We'll be right back.

0: and it's a wrap.
1: It's a wrap
0: on today's edition of Entertainment Waves. I have my phone especially excited to make it a day for me.
1: True. So, last before you go, talk to Nigeria and say bye-bye.
2: Nigeria, I want to tell you my bye-bye.
1: Okay.
2: God bless you. Thank you for helping me because I don't see my destiny yet.
1: Helping your ministry. All right, so it's been a wonderful time with us and with you. So let's do it again next week. The studio manager has been Ruth Mary Ngoyebushi Nwangwe, ACA engineer and duty. 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Gary Bell is our supervisor, and thanks to Amelia Adiane for supporting this edition.
0: 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Till next week, same time, same station. My name is Ozadino Stephen. 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
1: Lady Z, and my name is Lucky Amanua, but you can call me Lorenzo Radio Mendo. 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

0: Welcome to yet another edition of Abrahamic Mission. My name is Imam Fuad Adeyemi, and if you look at the way God is designing our life in this country today and the world generally, I think God himself wanted us to live together. He wants us to be in peace together, irrespective of your religion, irrespective of your tribe, irrespective of your ethnic group. How do you describe the celebration of Eid al-Kabir with Pentecostal week almost on the same at the same time? Again, we have witnessed how Ramadan and Lent started on the same day, and Eid al-Adha is also around the same time with Pentecostal week. Why are we not going to celebrate together? And that is what we'll be discussing today. And to join in to discuss this in the studio, today we have Reverend Father Emmanuel Unamba of St. Cyril Catholic Church, Kado Kuchi, here in Abuja. Sheikh, you are welcome.
1: Thank you very much. Happy celebration, dear listeners.
0: Yeah, thank you. And we have a special guest also in the studio. I don't know, I think he has joined us once, probably. But for those who don't know him, Sheikh Abdulhamid Salah. He is the Deputy National Missioner Alhamdulillah Islamic Society here in Abuja. Sheikh, you are welcome.
2: Thank you very much.
0: I think it's long time we saw you last, and I hope this will be a new beginning.
2: Alhamdulillah.
0: Thank you so much. Together we will be discussing, celebrating together. Because if you, the way God is doing things, you can see that God actually wants us to celebrate together. If not, why is it that we are witnessing all what we are witnessing at the same time? But before we go on discussing this, let me quickly take us back to some of the messages that we received in the past days. Somebody wrote, he said, "Good evening, sirs. I like your program. So educational and insightful. This world is better with love. We are one from same God. Thank you for the program. Personally, I can't remember when last I asked someone whether he's a Christian or Muslim. I relate to you as a human from God. I want to also specially thank the host for your humility and tolerance in anchoring this program. Jireh Samuel from Lagos." This one wrote, said, "Good evening, sirs. I want to advise the parents to give their children proper religious education and urge them to always practice it." It's a mutala. Not just the way you wrote. Please, when you are writing, put your name and where you are writing from. This person wrote, said, "The family as a bedrock as ordained by God with a blessing that he finds a wife, finds a good thing, and obtains favor from the Lord, from Dr. Mwenyi Livinus." Another man wrote, he said, "Thanks. We are products of rottenness in our country. If our country will be good, then families that make up this entity must pay that price to make it good. Religion is what we make out of it, as God will never come down to do miracles. If Britain is good, Britons made it good. If Dubai is good, inhabitants paid their price. Families play pivotal roles in building of countries. Countries can be better if families are rotting." Emmanuel from Ekiti. Father, we want to say something because
1: yes.
0: It's Emmanuel.
1: No, because it's Emmanuel. In fact, what caught my attention is not this comment. The other one that talks about the need for parents to give their children religious, a good religious upbringing.
0: Yes.
1: I try to link it with the last meeting of NIREC. Mm-hmm. NIREC is Nigerian Inter-Religious Council. Mm-hmm. They are meeting in Abuja last on 6th of February, May, 6th of May this month. The theme of the discussion is religious illiteracy for national cohesion. Mm-hmm. So, religious illiteracy. There are a whole lot of things we do out of ignorance. There's a lot of things we do out of ignorance, but when we come to know, like we are talking at the beginning, when we come to know ourselves more, a whole lot of the hatred and the prejudice we have for ourselves will be broken. So that knowledge, literacy, they were particular in literacy because we have religious books which you need to read and understand, but when you are not literate, someone else will read it for you and give you a wrong interpretation. So it's very important for us to know our faith very well and then be able to practice it well. Then we'll live in peace. But if you don't know it, you rely on some people who will tell you, do this to these people, don't talk to them, don't, and you follow that, then you are lost with the person.
0: You want to add more?
3: Yes. The popular saying that the charity begins at home is a very good thing. Like, every parent should let their kids know more about their religion. No religion, not just single one. Loves violence. So whatever the child does or is doing outside will interpret what you do at home. So if they are good, they're going to be your future. If they do otherwise, when they come back, you have to send them quickly. So you can have the best in the future time.
1: I love the aspect of inter-religious education, which is talking about not just knowing your faith, because sometimes when you concentrate on your faith, you can end up in indoctrination, which is not a very good thing. But when you enter into inter-faith knowledge, then you'll be balanced.
0: In fact, somebody has recommended in this program that every student in Nigeria, apart from that, you do your religion, you do your a course or subject as your own religion, as for your courses. So you must also take one religion that is not your own, to have an idea more about it, because it helps a lot. I always tell people like Father, it's because he knows so much about Islam that you can even miss taking him for
3: he seems to be moderate.
1: You know, you were talking about the Catholic denomination. In the seminary where we train the priests, those who eventually become priests, I taught them Arabic and the other Islamic sciences. So if you don't pass, you will not be a priest. That's how strict it is.
0: Because you are bound to meet other people.
1: You must meet other people.
0: How do you relate with
1: them? So you need to know them in order to relate well with them. If you don't know them, and you just have to pass. There's no two ways about it.
0: I think that what would be your advice before I go on? Some other religions that receive, like some Muslims, receive you touch Bible as if it's just strange things you should not even touch. Or some other Christians, they feel that if you see touch Quran, what would be your
1: advice from the hadith, from Sunnah Ibn Majah, that says that knowledge is the lost property of a Muslim. Wherever he finds it, he should keep it. Kalimatul hikmat, dalatul mu'min, kudhu, haifume, wajadaka. So wherever you find knowledge, you get it. If it's in the Bible, take it. You don't have to say, no, this is not my own. Find

0: but in a situation where the father cannot provide and he leaves all his responsibility to the mother, is this right? And the mother is not happy with this situation. I think the problem is more than the father himself. There is no father that would not want to provide for his family, probably because of income.
1: So small. But every father should know that the religion and even God has said in the Quran that the father is the head of the house. So you should always make provision for them. The struggle
2: who marries. Mm-hmm. So you may act that you are going into marriage, means that you know your responsibility. So you need to do it. Not that circumstance prevents some from doing that.
0: Okay. This man wrote, he said, I am Mr. Martin Chiemeke from Abavo in Delta State. I don't know if I'm correct. He said, good evening, wonderful men in the studio. The harsh economy is gradually depriving some men in their position as head. I think it just answer what we the question is. I hope and pray that women in that should not let it go into their heads to the extent that they disrespect their one-time precious husband. I think he just answered this question directly.
2: Then, I was explaining in the church the other day that anybody can be the breadwinner of the house, but not anybody can be the head. So the fact that God has given you privilege of having more money over your husband, you can be a breadwinner. We see circumstances even where children are the breadwinner of the home. So that does not make them the head of the house.
0: Somebody was even saying that probably because of the blessing of the husband that the woman becomes the breadwinner. That if you want to try yourself, if you leave that man, God might remove his blessings from you. Only God has blessed you because you must support your husband. So thank you, Father, for that. This man wrote, I'm Mark Oswe from Oracles. I appreciate what you are doing, teaching that these two major religions in Nigeria can exist together in love with each other. But I have to add that this can work faster if it is married to our respective churches or mosques. For this is where the foundation of hatred to each other is laid by the imam or by the pastor.
2: Education, literacy is very important. If not, you're bringing up the children in a bad way, and they come into the society and begin to act that way.
0: This man wrote, I so much love this program, especially the anchor, because it's highly educative. I wish all Nigerian Christian and Muslim will remain one. Best regards for the two sheikh, because Reverend can recite the Quran too. I think incidentally the Reverend is reciting the Quran, is also here again. So he's actually listening to you. He's the one I want to remember.
2: Okay.
0: This man wrote, he said, I love this program very much because it teaches the true religion. I mean the Christian and Islam to understand themselves and give room for peace and unity. Another man wrote, good day everyone in the studio. I must say that you people are doing a great job. Keep it up. And may God bless you all. I'm Chiamaka, texting from Ebony State. I think I have to appreciate the people from the East for the continuous writing which they are sending. Other people too are sending, especially from the Northeast. We receive a lot of messages from Northeast and Lagos precisely also from South. And so from those places we used to receive a lot of messages. We also receive from Sierra Leone. And it's most continuously from South Africa. We receive a lot of messages from South Africa. Fine. Let me read the message. Quickly jump to the message from Sierra Leone. This man saying, good evening, sir. I really enjoy this program. Thanks to you. I am Abubakar Kunde from Sierra Leone. This is as if another man wrote, say, good evening. I really appreciate you. I really appreciate you all. And I'm so happy watching my dean and my formator, Reverend Father Emmanuel Unamba.
2: Wow.
0: More grace to you all from Niger State, Father Marcellinus Di Matthew. Do you know him?
2: Yeah, actually, Marcellinus.
0: Marcellinus. Okay, easy one. He said, yeah, he's...
2: Exactly what I was telling you, I was teaching them. And if you don't pass, you will not graduate.
0: So it means Father Marcellinus must have passed Islamic studies and Arabic before he became a father.
2: Somebody tried to do something funny. He couldn't get the Arabic and the Islamic thing he was. So he wanted to cheat. That is even worse. It's better you fail.
0: And yeah, you fail.

0: one on every year. Usually on the third or fourth.
1: He tried to cheat and he was picking up.
0: No, thinking unfortunately. No, if there is no law, there won't be any progress. So that's the justice. I agree with you. Let me quickly read this message before we go on a short break now. This man wrote, he said, the Abrahamic mission is one of the best initiatives to have happened in this country. I sincerely appreciate the initiators who has consistently adhered on the program to enlighten and educate adherents of both religions, Muslims and Christians alike. Indeed, hate speech in Nigeria has unfortunately become a tool in the hands of some politicians, pastors and imams who manipulate people through religion for selfish interests rather than for the service of God. May God continue to help our country by raising more people like all of us and other discussants on this program. Musa Yahya of Moyi from Lokoja, Kogi State. And this will be my last minute message. This man wrote, dear, good evening to you, the presenter and the guest speakers of this program. This is an interesting, I wish that both religions can abide by the teaching of this program. There will be no issue of discriminating one religion or the other. Jonah Alu from Edo State. Thank you. I think this will be the last message that I will read for this segment. Please don't forget to send us an SMS and WhatsApp to 070-449-44949. Again, 070-449-44949. Those of us who are listening on Radio Nigeria on Citizen FM in Abuja, Radio Nigeria is everywhere in Nigeria, and you can listen to it. Just look for Radio Nigeria where you are. You will get Abrahamic mission. Send your message, write your name and where you write from. We will reach by God's grace. But don't go away. We are going to go on a short break now. We'll be back shortly.
2: Nigeria is filled with cultures so beautifully diverse.
3: People so creatively endowed.
2: Land so richly blessed.
3: But all these need nothing in the face of violence.
2: Let's live in peace, for only in peace can development happen.
3: The labor of our heroes past shall never be in vain.
2: Let us serve our fatherland with love, strength, and faith.
3: One people, one nation.
2: This is a public service announcement from Radio Nigeria. Nigerians, how long are we going to stand by and watch criminals kill and maim our brothers and sisters? How long shall we keep quiet as enemies of our great country kill and destroy the properties of innocent citizens? The people that perform these criminal acts of terrorism, banditry and kidnapping live among us as our neighbors. They pray with us and come to our markets to buy food. Nigerians, let us be vigilant. Let's take back our country. Report these criminals to the nearest law enforcement agents. Cause you or your family member might be the next victim. If you see something, say something, rest assured that your information will be treated with utmost confidentiality. For vital information, contact 0913-590-4467.

0: welcome back. If you are just joining us, this is Abrahamic Mission. And today, our topic of discussion is celebrating together. And in the studio, we have Sheikh Abdulhamid Salah, the Deputy National Missioner, Al-Habibiyah Islamic Society. Once again, you are welcome.
1: Thank you very much.
0: And also, we have Reverend Father Emmanuel Unamba, St. Cyril Catholic Church, Kado Kuchi, here in Abuja. Father, you are welcome.
2: Thank you so much, and thanks be to God.
0: Well, thank you.
2: Just a translation of what you said.
0: Okay, that Alhamdulillah. Sure. Okay. Well, I know in the church, in Catholic Church, they used to call you Sheikh.
2: Okay.
0: And so I will adopt what everybody is calling you. I will say Sheikh, you are welcome.
2: Thank you.
0: Okay. Well, incidentally, I christened him Sheikh.
2: Okay.
0: And everybody took it over from me. So thank you, Catholic World, for taking it over from me. Today we'll be looking at celebrating together. Like in my introduction talk, I said it that I think God wants us to live together in peaceful and harmonious way. God wants us to celebrate together in peaceful and harmonious way. If not that God wanted it that way, why is it that when Ramadan started, it started the same day with Lent? How? Something important is happening. Then the same thing with Eid al-Qadir, Eid al-Adha, is also happening almost at the same time with Pentecostal week. Father, am I correct?
2: Yes. Yes.
0: Then it means something is special about celebrating and about celebration. In Islam, there is the big celebration that is called Eid al-Adha. Ustaz, what is Eid al-Adha?
1: Alhamdulillah, but Eid al-Adha you just mentioned is very close by. It is a special day in Islam to the Muslims. This is a day that everyone within himself should give more gratitude to Allah. It's a day of joy. It's a day to appreciate what God has given you out of all his mercies. It's another day that should extend your happiness to people around you. You go through sacrifice, and you know what it really means. Everybody will have to go through a test. When the Prophet ﷺ said in one of his sayings that إِذَا أَحَبَّ اللَّهُ قَوْمًا اِبْتَلَاهُمْ, if Allah loves a person or group of people, Allah will put you through a test, a trial. The Prophet Ibrahim and Ismail, both of them were tested in different ways. So, Ibrahim never had a child.
0: Okay.
1: He asked God for one. He was blessed. He told God in the beginning that whatever you give me, I will use him to sacrifice, to thank you. Qurban that we are doing on the Eid al-Kabir, Qurban, next. It's taken from a source, Qurbi. Qurbi means closeness or nearness. So whatever you do on that day is to take you closer to God more, not just for yourself. So like I said, they were tested and they passed the test. Ibrahim was tested on his own. Allah gave him a child. He had a dream.
0: Okay.
1: The short story. That God has given me a child and I had a dream that I was making him as a sacrifice to God. He told his son. The son never denied his father. He never hesitated. And the father too never wasted any time. These are two other lessons. The son was told, I had a dream that I was making you as a sacrifice to God. He never said no to his father. That is obedience. Total obedience.
0: The child agreed that he should be slaughtered.
1: Yes. He said, if Aru Matu Maru, Faina inshallah, Satajiru bin Aswabiri. Whatever God has given you, you go ahead. It is God who has given you, it is God who wants it. That is, for you to have given out what you love most, it's a total submission to God. When he told his father, the father told him, he said the same thing. He said, you will see me that I'm going to be patient. So he gave himself to his father. And when God gives you a test or a trial, when you run back to God, God will make a way for you. That is the simple story. إِلَّا تُلِيْتَ فَتِكْ بِاللَّهِ وَرْضَبِيَا إِنَّ الَّذِي يَكْشْفُ الْبَرْوَ وَاللَّهِ. When you go to a test or a trial from God, go back to God. Don't cry to anybody. The only person that can take away the test or the trial from you is still the God, the same God. God now replace him with a ram from heaven. So it's a day of giving serious thanks and appreciations to God. That is why on E Day, we celebrate with people around us.
3: Okay.
1: Everybody feels happy.
3: How do you celebrate?
1: We show our hands of fellowship to people around us. Everyone around us.
3: By
1: when you kill a ram, you put it, you share it into one third, into three parts.
3: Okay.
1: One is going to be for your family,
3: mm-hmm.
1: one will be for your neighbors, the other one will be for the poor ones around you.
3: Okay.
1: When we talk about your neighbors, we are not talking about.
3: Are you going to send the ram to me?
1: By the grace of God.
3: Okay.
1: We are not talking about just the Muslims.
3: Okay.
1: Because in one hadith of the Prophet Sallallahu Alaihi Wasallam, when he said, "Mankana yuminu billahi wal yawmil akhir," whoever believes in God and the last day, should honor his guest.
3: Mm-hmm.
1: The guest, he says there, does not mean the only Muslim to Muslim.
3: So it means you can give a Christian.
1: Yes. When he now says, "Father," he said, "Wamankana yuminu billahi wal yawmil akhir," for you could jara, to honor his neighbors. Your neighbor can be a Christian. It is not,
3: not specified.
1: It's not specified.
3: Must be a Muslim.
1: People will come and greet you and just with you. Ah, Farka de Salah. Happy Eid. Happy Eid al-Kabir. Let them have a share of the meat. Let them feel the joy in you too. That is the essence of our living together. The essence of seeing things together and plan together.
3: But I know you have been nodding your head. Before I ask your question, you want to have a response or...
2: Affirmation
3: of what you
2: have
3: said.
2: You know, just for those who are not aware, the feast is talking about it, recorded in the Bible too, in the book of Genesis.
3: Is in the Bible?
2: That's the situation of that of the feast, when Abraham attempted to sacrifice his son. So it's the same storyline that we are having. So we have it. It's our feast. I remember one of the episodes, you titled it Our Feast. Mm-hmm. So it's not just for the Muslims.
3: Mm-hmm.
2: The other episode, you titled it Our Jesus.
3: Our Jesus.
2: So it's not only Christians who own Jesus. So we have a whole lot of things in common. We share common things in common. From his explanation, I was able to distract and bring out the two meanings of sacrifice.
3: Mm-hmm.
2: You know, sacrifice as a religious act at which we offer a victim to God because of his supremacy, and then the other aspect, which is more of moral lessons that we have to get from this idea, is that you sacrifice something in your life for the good of other people.
3: Mm-hmm.
2: So that's where you were talking about the tests, different tests. Mm-hmm. When those tests come your way, do not try to push them away. In the Christian tradition, we tell people, do not say it's not my portion.
3: It's not my portion.
2: Whenever
3: everybody used to say,
2: no.
3: Hear people say
2: Jesus himself sacrificed himself on the cross for the sake of others. So when you say it's not your portion and you call yourself a Christian, you should be able to bear certain pain in order to make life better for other people. Yeah, there's another thing I got from when you were speaking, the Kuba you are talking about. I remember when I was in Egypt.
3: Okay.
2: That was one of the few statements where Arabic were able to capture easily.
3: Okay.
2: Because that's what we call the mass. The mass in Arabic is called Kurban Muqaddas, the holy sacrifice. Kurban Muqaddas. So, but some people, just as you were saying a while ago, some people, when you say Kurban, they think it's a Muslim thing, but it's the sacrifice of the body and blood of Jesus Christ that is celebrated. So every Arabic word, they use it for the mass when they are speaking. So we are celebrating together the feast of sacrifice.
3: Quickly, if they give you, when I say you now, Muslim gives you
2: not of a Christian in
3: that, will you be allowed to eat it?
2: I will demand for it if I'm not given. Yes, I will demand since I have knowledge. There are some Christians who don't know that they have a right to the time of itself. Now, I know myself that I have a right to the meat, so I will demand for it.
3: You will demand for it?
2: I will demand for it. Those who don't want to eat, when you collect it, bring it to me. But the worst part of it, we always tell our brothers and sisters, is when you are not interested in eating, tell the person honorably, please, I will not eat. Than to collect and such a gift and throw it into the toilet. Very, very bad.
3: Please, talk about that. I'm interested.
2: It's deadly because you have, if you have said, I don't want to eat, that is a bad thing anyway. But to collect it and smash it
3: is even worse.
2: And then throw it away is worse. It was. There's nothing in the Bible that forbids you from eating. In fact, Saint Paul was discussing about food sacrifice to idols. Just to show you how serious it is for us to celebrate together. He was talking about food sacrifice to idols. He said, not from himself, he removed it because he knows that it is God who owns the animal, but for the sake of in every sense, he is trying not to eat. Just to tell you that. Even when the players are celebrating, he should felicitate him. So he recorded it very clearly in his letter to the Romans, in Romans chapter 12, verse 15, where he says, rejoice with those who rejoice, and mourn with those who mourn. So when you see people rejoicing, do not frown your face. When you see people who are crying, do not say, that's what I'm not where God don't like me. No. Sympathize with people who are mourning, and then rejoice with those who are rejoicing. There's a funny story. Let me end it.
3: I don't mind.
2: A woman came to the meeting of the other women and told her fellow women that my husband has won the Man of the Year award in his company. So one woman looked at her and said, that shows how terrible that year is. That shows how terrible that year is for your husband to win the Man of the Year award. You know what I want? She doesn't want to identify with her ordinary. She's congratulations and good and celebrate with those happy women. But she said that she's not terrible that you for your husband to win the Man of the Year.
3: So you can work. You said something that you say you have known your rights. You will demand for your own. See, so I know my rights. Sheikh will be able to remember this story I want to relate. We are in one area. I've been saying these stories continuously, but it interests me, and that's why I always love to mention it. They gave us food on the Christmas day, and I was not around. When I came, the people at home told us, giving us food. When we ate, it was not enough for us. I had to go and fight the woman that gave us. Say, madam, I'm going to fight here. She was sick. It's the same way our husband is a pastor. I said, how can you know we are plenty in our house. How can you give us more food? If you know you don't have, why should you give us? You better go and bring more. The woman was so shocked.
2: Yeah.
3: He was so happy about it.
2: Yeah.
3: Up to the time we left, when any of us is driving home, they will run to come and open the door for us.
2: Exactly.
3: So it promotes love.
2: There was a day I entered one office.
3: One of the news agencies in this country, but I don't want to mention the name. As I entered that office, one man held my leg. Said, this is the man who made me to know that I can actually eat Muslim food that is not causing anything for us. So we need to know, but if we don't know, we will continue to live in pain. And it doesn't work. But let me, where I started from, around this time is also the celebration of Pentecost. Those who don't know, I want to say that it is the 8th week after Easter that is the Pentecost. I know, Sheikh, you don't know what is called Pentecost. I will say this. So the Pentecost week, many people, even my producer, is looking at us with one kind eye because they have never heard what is called Pentecost week. So this is the time of Pentecost week. Father, what is Pentecost week?
2: The actual day is called Pentecost. That's 50 days after Easter. That's why the name is Pentecost.
3: Okay.
2: We have similar terms like Pentagon.
3: Five years.
2: So it's 50 days after the resurrection of Jesus. So the Pentecost is the day that the Holy Spirit came down on the apostles. When Jesus, after his whole mission, he ascended into the this one is also witnessed in the Quran. The day he So he ascended into heaven, but before going up to heaven, he told his disciples that I will not leave you orphans. I'm going to send you a paraclete, a comforter, a consoler, somebody who will and energize you.
3: But you,
2: yes,
3: in the Arabic
2: government, who will energize you, who will be with you, who will comfort you, who will console you in my absence. So the Pentecost day is that day that the Holy Spirit came down. And he came down in the form of fire and rested on each one of them. And the important thing which I must mention here is that on that day, the disciples, they were all Galileans. But on that day, they started speaking different tongues, and one of the most famous is Aram. So when I tell people that they are apostles, spoke Arabic, but we are Akan. But it's recorded in the Bible, the Acts of the Apostles, chapter 2, the story of the Pentecost. They started speaking in different languages because there were Arabs here as merchants in Jerusalem. So they had been speaking in their own native tongue. They say, ah, what is this? That's the working of the Holy Spirit. So the celebration lasts for a week. That's why I'm calling it Pentecost that week. It's a whole week celebration. And even before the celebration, we start, we do what is called Novena, 9-day prayer, preparation for the descent of the Holy Spirit. Just as the apostles were going to go into the upper room and pray and keep waiting until the Holy Spirit come down upon them. So that is what we are having around this period, celebrating that descent of the Holy Spirit on the apostles. But no, it's not just celebrating it, we are reliving it. So what do we have to do? Open up your heart to the promptings of the Spirit. One of the most important phrases you hear in church is that if you are moved by the Spirit, let the Spirit move from you. There are certain people who, even when God is pushing them to do some charitable works, go on, do it. They refuse to be moved by that being stomped on to the Holy Spirit. There's a prompting from the Holy Spirit pushing you to do what is right. So dispose yourself for that indwelling of the Holy Spirit. And if you remember, I saw witness in the Quran, our mother Maryam was breathed upon the Holy Spirit and she conceived. So if you open up yourself to that Holy Spirit, the power and the promise of the Holy Spirit, a lot of things, good things will be achieved through you. And so we have the gifts of the Holy Spirit, wisdom, understanding, knowledge, and so on. And then we also have the fruits of the Holy Spirit, joy, peace, magnanimity, and all those are the things that will happen if you open up yourself to the Holy Spirit. Okay, sometimes people think the coming of the Holy Spirit is only speaking in tongues, but they are going to start speaking in tongues.
3: Like, what is going to be
2: saying?
3: Yeah, just speaking in tongues now.
2: What is understandable?
3: So it's not we'll talk about that later. Thank you so much. I think we've got a short break now. But you can also be part of this program by sending your messages to 070-449-4449. Again, 070-449-4449. Please do not talk. Do not call. Just send messages, either SMS or WhatsApp. We are going to read your message, especially when it's radio. Don't go away. We'll be back after the short break.
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5: People so creatively endowed.
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5: But all these mean nothing in the face of violence.
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4: This is a public service announcement from Radio Nigeria. Nigerians, how long are we going to stand by and watch criminals kill and maim our brothers and sisters? How long shall we keep quiet as enemies of our great country kill and destroy the properties of innocent citizens? The people that perform these criminal acts of terrorism, banditry, and kidnapping live among us as our neighbors. They pray with us and come to our markets to buy food. Nigerians, let us be vigilant. Let's take back our country. Report these criminals to the nearest law enforcement agents. Cause you or your family member might be the next victim. If you see something, say something, rest assured that your information will be treated with utmost confidentiality. For vital information, contact 0913.

0: thank you so much, Andreas, joining us. This is Abrahamic Vision, and today we are discussing celebrating together. This is the time, yes, we are talking about celebration. And you mentioned the issue during the Middle Adha, that the sanctuary that I involved, we also know that people perform pilgrimage this time around, the Muslims go to Mecca. Recently, I was just to Lagos City. I don't know whether Father Harris is aware of it. He said, despite the challenges that we have in Hinduism, people are still registering for the pilgrimage, for the Christian pilgrimage, because they go to Mecca. What is the essence around this? What is it between the celebration and the pilgrimage that people are doing?
1: The people who are in Saudi Arabia now, they are well prepared now for the proper Hajj. In the first 10 days, the first 10 days of Zulhijjah, not the 12th Islamic calendar, Zulhijjah. They make it now, from there they will move to Muna for some days,
0: that on the 8th day of
1: Zulhijjah, before they will now start to go to, you go to Muzdalifa, from there you go to Jamra to throw the pebbles.
0: So if you go to Muna,
1: you go to Muna. From Muna, you go to
0: Arafah.
1: From Arafah, you now go to Muzdalifa to pick pebbles that will be thrown on the Jamra. These are the best days that they have to glorify Allah's name and put their sincerity in the hand of Allah, to say a lot of prayers, read more of the Quran, be kind to people around them, show kindness to everyone around them. And they will pray sincerely that God should give them the best in this world and the hereafter. And people are not able to go,
0: But that's what has been
1: yes.
0: We are talking of those who,
1: so those who are old,
0: okay.
1: On the, some people who engage in fasting from the first day to the ninth day.
0: Okay.
1: The ninth day is Yawm al-Arafah.
0: Okay.
1: And this is inshallah. Yawm al-Arafah is the best day in one's life.
0: Is that the day before?
1: The day before Eid.
0: Okay.
1: And that is their own Eid there. So this day is a very important day in one's life. That whatever you do on that day, God will accept all the prayers. You say a lot of
0: peace. I to go to Mecca because
1: you seek for forgiveness from God. You seek for more of his mercies. So the bathroom on this ninth day, they will go through fasting. You fast and you say a lot of prayers on Yawm al-Arafah. Whatever you give to Allah, Allah will give you double on that day. It's another day to make a lot of prayers. A lot of prayers
0: on the
1: day of Arafah. Glorify God's name, do a lot of the askar. Prepare yourself for the 8th day and the 10th day.
0: For now, what is the prayer as Hajj? If you do that, is that what is the prayer
1: to Hajj? You have completed your Hajj.
0: Father, I see you.
2: The Mount Arafat is also a very important thing, a religious site in Christian history. From the Arabic. Yes, Mount Arafat.
0: You're standing
2: on the Mount Arafat. And then doing the slaughter of the Rams. It's a very important thing.
0: You know, we are talking of, these are our points of similarity. We are talking of the same historical region.
2: A while ago, I was telling you that St. Paul also sojourned. St. Paul, the great apostle of the Christian faith, sojourned in Arabia. It was close by. So the Arafat, from the Arab, I was trying to go to the Arabic with Arafat. She knew there's that tradition that that's where Adam knew his wife. That's where Adam knew his wife.
0: When, when they left the paradise, that's not where they left. Where they left, and they called it Arafat.
2: Arafat. And that's where the Ark of Noah rested, because it was the highest within that area, so Yaakov rested. So it's a celebration of being in touch with the realities that we read in our sacred books. That is just the advantage that those who go on Hajj have over those who didn't go. You are in touch with those realities, like the Muzdalifa, and you stone the pebble on the statue to show that you reject Satan, you know, again, where, he's spiritual significance. You rejected the voice of the Savior.
1: Unless you watch me to see something. And you are confusing me. You know why Father is confusing me?
2: How, please?
1: But I want to do next episode. I might be tempted to ask you to sit on that seat.
2: So no, that's it.
1: I might be tempted.
2: This doesn't matter. So you are now in touch with those places, the places where the devil was tempting Abraham to not to listen to the voice of God to sacrifice his son. So you have to stone in that pebble, show that you reject
1: Symbolically.
2: And we have it in our church. On the day of your baptism, you say, I reject Satan and all his works and all his empty promises. You see? So we are so similar in faith. And then the sacrifice that is to be done, we also have it in the Christian faith. The reason why
1: the Quran,
2: is there. But I'm trying to explain the reason why it's not so much pronounced in the Christian faith. We believe that Jesus has done the big sacrifice. You know, in Islam it's called Eid al-Kabir.
1: Eid al-Kabir.
2: But in our own faith,
1: the sacrifice
2: of Jesus. So since we are now celebrating that one so greatly, we seem to play down on this, but it is in our faith. So we are celebrating together. That's the topic of the discussion. Celebration.
1: So we are celebrating together. No wonder. So can you now, since you say we are celebrating together, can Christians visit Muslims during this celebration and he won't be castigated?
2: Sure. You are expected. I've read out from you to you from the Bible, the Christian birthday book, that you should celebrate with those who celebrate. And just as a man was saying, he didn't celebrate with the Christians. He didn't say celebrate with the Christians who celebrate. No. He says celebrate with those who celebrate. And in many places in the Quran, you hear the prophet Muhammad sallallahu alaihi wasallam revealing the word of God that saying, yeah, you are nest. In some places we say, yeah, you are raising an Amman. But in many other places, say, yeah, you are nest. It means that it is for everyone. It's not particular to some people.
1: General language.
2: Yes. So the Christians are expected to celebrate with their Muslim brother, just as they also celebrate with the Christian brother on Christmas. You know, it's a practice that has been here for many years, but these days, I don't know what is coming up.
1: What is our problem? Please, I want you to identify it. What is our problem?
2: Why are we not?
1: Because when we are small, I actually don't stop. To hear is a Christian, is a Muslim, is strange in our hearing. I remember on Salah, periods like this, it's anybody that we know is close to our prayer, we go to their house. We don't even know whether you are a Muslim or you are a Christian.
2: And they will give us something.
1: Yes.
2: What is wrong with us now? We are beginning to degenerate. You know, in Nigeria, it is touted to be a religious country. But me, I see it as a country full of religions and empty of believers. Believers, but not so much as we profess to be religious. Because
1: God loves us religiously.
2: Yes. Because in the Bible, we see it with the people of Israel. You know what I'm telling them? No. You are just so religious that everything you are doing is perfectly. But God is not happy because those are rituals. You are just practicing the rituals. But the real life of a Jew, you are not living it. And what is that real life? Jesus said, what is the greatest commandment in the law? Love God and love your neighbor. Love God and love your neighbor. So if you're able to love your neighbor, then you have fulfilled the greatest sacrifice. But if you go to church, sacrifice

0: a Muslim coming, they're welcome. You greet them, you are giving them the religion in you. Like when I was staying in one place around the cafe site, every time I'm going and I see people are going to church, especially on Sundays, they go to worship. My car, I ask them to come in. When they get into the car,
1: practically,
0: some of them start to ask me questions. You see my rosary, you see my Islamic books. So I said, "Ah, you're a Muslim."
1: Where did you come?
0: I will now say, "I'm not just a Muslim, I'm an imam."
1: That's a good one.
0: And I will take them into the church in Goshen, along Kefi.
1: Yes.
0: As we're going, I'll tell them, "This is the junction to my house." But we now say that we're still driving far. When I get there, I'll drop them. One particular day, I was coming out of my house. I assisted about three persons. One of them asked me, "See, when I see you around, I don't even know you have a car." I didn't say anything. He said, "I know we're going to church and you give us a lift." I didn't say anything. Later I now said, "But this is your Muslim book." I now said, "All I did for you this morning, that is part of my religion."
1: Exactly. Practically.
0: If I now tell you I'm a Muslim, how can I practice my religion if I don't want to see you, if I don't extend the joy in me of my hands of fellowship to you people? If you want to go to church, that's your religion. If I'm going to mosque, that is my religion. If I now take you to the church and you're happy today, if you have anything, you might see me tomorrow at the website. Assist us too. That is how we have to do it. It is a way of solving problems.
1: So interesting.
0: When we get to know ourselves, when we go to know more about God, we get to know ourselves. We get to know our differences. We will not take our differences to fault ourselves. So why are you there? Why are you here? No, no, no. We are not to be blamed. And God is not to be blamed at the same time. I think that I'm going to add you more stories of this. Recently, something became viral. They were praying Juma Mosque somewhere in Edo State. Did you get the something?
1: Sorry, go ahead.
0: As they were praying, the rain fell, so they couldn't stay. So the nearby church cleared the church for them, that they should continue the prayer inside the church, somewhere in Edo State. So this is me. Then also, recently, I was watching the television. Even the first lady was the one that went to open a mosque in Lagos State. I forgot the name of where the mosque is. Those who know, I know many people said it to me. The king of the area in Lagos is a Christian. He funded it with another man who is also a good man. The two of them brought money to build the central mosque for the town. So, and it was even the first lady, who is a pastor, that went there to open the church.
2: That is to be able to appease the rain in that community.
1: Exactly.
0: So it means God has destined that we should celebrate together. God has celebrated that we should live together. In fact, the best way to preach your religion is to be good to the next person.
2: Show kindness to them.
0: Show kindness. I remember there's a pastor that was attacking a Muslim friend. He said people should beware of this, his friend who is a Muslim, that the man wanted is trying to convert him to Islam. A pastor was attacking his friend. They said, I said, it's too good to him now. So he's now thinking whether I should follow him or not. So that is the best way. If you want to tell people that your religion is the best one, those have to those people. Let their minds tell them that no, this is the best thing to do. It's not just by saying I'm a Muslim, you are a Christian. You want to do something on that? About the humanity.
1: We explain to our people in the church that the church is not where to practice your Christianity. The church is a place where you come to get fuel, like vehicle going into the first place. So be filled with the spirit. And then you go out and practice the faith. The practicing of the faith is outside. Within the church, everybody is holy.
0: You're all the same then.
1: Yes. But when you go out, how do you practice that religion? We have a very important verse that pops to that in the Bible. First letter of St. John, chapter 4, verse 20, which says that you cannot profess to be loving God who you cannot see. and then you hate your brother so you can see that you're a liar if you do so. You know, when the man quoted the hadith, I remember a similar hadith to that, that says, Le yukminu ahadukum, hatan yukminu ahihi, le yukminu nafsi. So, what are we doing? You have to, it's love that shows your faith. You can't say you love God, who is above thee, you can't see him, and yet you don't love your neighbor. So we need to love ourselves, and that's why we're talking about this. Your neighbor gives you something to eat. You eat and celebrate with him. You know, say, I'm not part of that.
2: There is one big politician in this country. I won't mention his name, but many people will know this story. But they might not know why they do. A Christian is contesting for political position, and the Muslim is contesting for it. But the campaign manager of the Christian is a sheikh, a big sheikh that everybody knows. People now ask him, you see your Muslim brother, you are not supporting him, you are not supporting him for a Christian. So let me tell you, when I was in a problem, it was this person you call Christian, he was the one that came to my rescue. So I must come to his rescue too. I think this is the place where we end today's program. So I want to thank you for being part of this. I want to thank you for your in-depth analysis and insights of the topic itself, or the religion itself. And Sheikh, too, we want to thank you for the short notice, and before you know it, you are able to make yourself available for this. We want to appreciate you, and we want to thank you for this. And I hope when we invite you, you will not say you have traveled. This happens you have to be around, and we have to do this together. Thank you, all of us who are there. This is still Abrahamic Mission, and we will be together by God's grace, same time, same station. Until when we meet next time, as my name still remains Imam Fuad Adeyemi saying bye-bye.
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0: you know that Lagos has a floating city? Makoko is in the south of Lagos and has been built over water. It will use waterways to travel through the city. It's a unique city in Nigeria. This is a fact about our Lagos.
1: We've been here in Lagos for a couple of days, and the food has been an interesting experience. We spoke to some Lagosians who told us where the Nigerian food from a scale to 1 to 100 was on 100, and it was definitely interesting. I think that Lagos is beautiful, especially with the water, and I think that Nigerians dress incredibly well. I'm really, really big fan of the dresses that women wear. I think they're beautiful, and I would love to wear one myself. My name is Mimi, and this is my Lagos experience. We've been here in Lagos for a couple of days, and the food has been an interesting experience.
2: There is no party like a Lagos party. Sang musician Banky W. We Lagosians love parties, and no weekend is complete without an Owambe party. With a musician on the bandstand, blaring loud music, with partygoers dancing the night away, dressed in ashwebi of different makes and sizes, the Lagos party forms the crazy excitement of the city. The beauty of the Owambe party is that men and women can go to the party and eat to their belly's satisfaction, waiting for the next weekend to come. That's a fact about our Lagos.
3: Ain't no party like a Lagos party. It's a Lagos party. They don't start in your party.
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0: I almost told him that they were going to be the best registration of the year. But, the headlines. Vegas intensifies Ebola surveillance at airports. Professor advocates innovation hall for globally competitive students. Teachers Union opposes the assumption of NCE candidates from GOP. Iran rejects U.S. deal over failure to protect national interest. Now the news include Iron, Amalia, or London. The Lagos state government has kept up measures to prevent the mutation of Ebola virus disease following the news outbreak in parts of East Africa. As part of the effort, the Commissioner for Health, Professor Akin Abayomi, led a delegation on an inspection and preparedness tour of the Murtala Muhammad International Airport, Lagos, to assess existing surveillance and response systems. During the visit, officials reviewed passengers' training procedures, infection prevention measures, emergency response protocols, and areas for stronger collaboration between health and aviation authorities. Professor Abayomi recalled Nigeria's successful containment of the Ebola outbreak in 2014, describing it as a defining moment in the country's public health history and a reminder of the importance of constant preparedness. He noted that increased global travel continues to heighten the risk of infectious disease and transmission, stressing the need for vigilance against diseases such as Ebola, COVID-19, and Lassa fever. The commissioner described the Murtala Muhammad International Airport as Nigeria's most critical point of entry and said the state was strengthening systems for early detection, rapid isolation, and effective monitoring of travelers arriving from countries of concern. The establishment of an innovation hall equipped with necessary facilities such as robotics laboratories has been recommended as essential tools for producing globally competitive students. Professor Adenka Shibowale of the Professor of Water and Ecological Resources Engineering at the Federal University of Agriculture at Jokota, Nnamdi, said that this at the 70th Founders Day anniversary organized by the Ebenezer Grammar School Old Students Association, Excelsa, held at the school premises in the Kodo at Jokota, in a lecture titled 70 Years of Excellence, Honoring Our Heritage. Inspiring teacher, Professor Shibowale said, the emerging technologies and digital skills have become critical requirements for success in the modern world. AIG alumni to actively contribute to the school's development through financial support, career mentoring, and student sponsorship programs.
1: Let us recommit to striving for the highest, not the easiest, celebrating excellence, not mediocrity, and inspiring the future, not repeating the past.
0: Professor Adetowale also emphasized the need for all stakeholders to recommit themselves to excellence, innovation, and purposeful leadership, expressing confidence that the school possesses the capacity to remain a model institution for future generations. In a remark, the Excelsa National President, Chief Tajuddin Olori, reaffirmed the commitment of the association to the development of the institution. Chief Olori noted that the school had produced many distinguished Nigerians who had made positive contributions to the nation and beyond, adding that the secondary school would continue to play a vital role in shaping the lives of young people in the society.
1: More of the old students are coming on board and getting committed in making the school great. Let's continue to work for our school's progress.
0: Chief Olori announced the plans of the association to construct a multi-purpose hall that would accommodate basketball, volleyball, table tennis, and other sporting activities to promote physical fitness, enhance educational development, and provide recreational opportunities for students. I point of a platinum jubilee celebration of Ebenezer Grammar School at Abeokuta was a presentation of awards to the distinguished alumni students, teachers, both the different sets in attendance, all colorfully dressed in fabrics of white and blue, official colors of the school. The police command in Lagos has dismissed a viral video circulating on social media which allegedly shows the arrest of headsmen with arms and ammunition in the Ikorodu area of the state. The command clarified that the footage is an old video linked to an incident that occurred over 3 years ago and does not reflect the current security situation in Ikorodu or any part of Lagos state. In a statement, the Police Public Relations Officer, SP Abimbola at BBC, described the video as misleading and went against the spread of unverified information capable of causing public panic. The command noted that the new circulation of the outdated footage could create unnecessary fear and apprehension among residents. The police also cautioned social media users and content creators against spreading false or alarmist information, warning that those found culpable could face legal consequences. Meanwhile, the Commissioner of Police, Lagos State Command, Mr. Tajudeen Fatai, has ordered intensified security deployment across strategic locations and flashpoints in the state to boost the protection of lives and property. The show of Ogbomoso Obabendi Olaoye Orumogede III has paid a visit to the communities of Isiele, Yawata, and Ahodada in Oriri local government area of Oyo State. Following recent security breaches and abductions of school children and teachers that have unsettled the areas, the monarch stated that his visit was aimed at assessing the situation firsthand, identifying with affected residents and encouraging communities grappling with the aftermath of the attack. According to Obagandi, the security challenges affecting Isiele, Yawata, Ahuru, Aodada, and neighboring communities have caused immense pain and uncertainty among residents. Addressing families of abducted victims and residents of the affected communities, Obagandi assured them that they were not alone in their ordeal. He noted that the people of Ogbomoso land were praying for the safe return of those still in captivity and comfortable families impacted by the incident. The monarch also called on residents, community leaders, and youth to support ongoing security efforts by remaining vigilant and providing credible information to security agencies. You're listening to the Media News at 6 on the Stable of Radio Nigeria, the best radio station of the year. A reminder of our headlines. Lagos intensifies Ebola surveillance at airports. Professor advocates innovation all for globally competitive students. Still to come. Teachers Union opposes exemption of NCE candidates from UTME. Iran rejects U.S. deal over failure to protect national interest. Plus sports, you stay tuned.

society. Mr. Chairman, MT Lagos Ring, Mr. Akintoye Hassan, said the policy could reduce the prestige and quality accorded to the education profession while lowering the academic pressure. The Nigerian Cancer Society, NCS, has called for stronger measures to protect Nigerians, particularly children and young people, from the growing threat of tobacco use and nicotine addiction. In a statement marking this year's World No Tobacco Day, the president of the society, Professor Abidemi Omonisi, expressed concern over the increasing exposure of youths to tobacco and nicotine products, warning that the trend poses serious public health risk. The society said this year's theme on masking the appeal countering nicotine and tobacco addiction highlights the tactics used by the tobacco industry to attract new users through flavored products, social media promotions, misleading advertisements, and emerging products such as e-cigarettes and vapes. According to the NCS, tobacco and nicotine products are often presented as harmless or fashionable, despite evidence linking their use to cancer, cardiovascular diseases, respiratory illness, and other health conditions. Professor Omonisi knows that tobacco use remains one of the leading preventable causes of cancer and premature deaths globally, noting that the industry continues to target young people through attractive packaging and digital marketing. The society, therefore, called for the full implementation of the National Tobacco Control Act, stricter regulation of nicotine products, increased public awareness campaigns, and stronger protection of children from tobacco industry influence, and expanded support for smoking cessation and addiction recovery services. Now on the foreign scene, Iran has maintained that it will not approve any agreement with the United States unless the rights of the Iranian people are fully secured. Iran's chief negotiator, Master Mohammad Ghalibaf, stated that Tehran remains cautious about Americans' commitment and would only support a deal that delivers tangible benefits, including the protection of national interest and economic rights. Yes, comment. Kama's report indicates that the United States of America has sent a revised proposal containing tougher terms back to Iran for consideration, potentially complicating ongoing negotiations between both countries. While U.S. President Donald Trump recently suggested that progress was being made toward an agreement, Iranian officials insist that significant differences remain and insisted that no final deal imminent. Now in sports, 2020's world's fastest man, Nigeria's Kanish Sola Ajayi, said it was a dream come true after powering to 9.84 seconds to win the men's 100 meter race in the National Collegiate Athletic Association NCAA East Regionals in the USA. In the process of securing qualification for the NCAA championships, the 21-year-old Auburn University athlete broke the Nigerian national record of 9.85 seconds set by Olusegun Fashoga in 2006. Ajayi said post-race it had always been a personal ambition to become Nigeria's fastest man in history. Elsewhere in the NCAA regionals in Kentucky, Nigerians Cordus Miela Samuel Ogazi broke the national record over men's 400 meter the second time. He clocked a new BP of 43.82 seconds to win the event, making it the second time in 2 weeks he's dipped under 44 seconds to become the current world leader this year.

Peace and security are inevitable to national development. Play your role in ensuring them. Trend Major News at 6, here again are the main items. The Lagos State Government has stepped up measures to prevent the importation of Ebola virus disease following renewed outbreaks in parts of East Africa. You are the Professor of Water and Ecological Resources Engineering, Professor Adeyinka Shobowale, has recommended the establishment of an innovation hub equipped with necessary facilities such as robotics laboratories as essential tools for producing globally competitive students. We also told you that the Lagos State Chapter of the Nigerian Union of Teachers, NUT, has kicked against the federal government's policy exempting candidates seeking admission into colleges of education from writing the Unified Tertiary Matriculation Examination. And on the foreign scene, Iran has maintained that it will not approve any agreement with the United States unless the rights of the Iranian people are fully secured. And I'm into Radio 1, 103.5 FM. 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It was edited by Yemsi Dada, and I am Omolola Olamijulo. Good evening.

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3: Have you heard the news? The federal government of Nigeria, through its direct benefit transfer program, has started the disbursement of 75,000 naira per household in 3 installments of 25,000, 25,000, 25,000 naira. Each recipient must have a validated national identification number, NIN, to receive the payment on behalf of their household members. To benefit, your household must be in the National Social Register of Poor and Vulnerable Households in Nigeria. The federal government's direct benefit transfer program is helping to reduce the effect of suffering while promoting financial and economic inclusion for the poor and vulnerable population in Nigeria.
4: Sunana Safiya Ismail, ni daga Gwagwalada Area Council, a karkashin Giri, ina da yara 7 da mijina. 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
3: With the uplift the great people of Nigeria and with the unite the nation. My name is Princess Aboraru. On top of this program, if you just call me the deputy. My guest today is a correct campaign woman. When studying urban and regional planning for undergraduate level, first degree, I mean,
4: yes, ma'am.
3: Second degree, now you shift gears straight, go to another thing we concern money matter. Now she goes to the market, tell us who she be. My guest na Leila Sanusi Gombe. My correct campaign, beautiful woman.
4: Welcome.
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4: Thank you for having me.
3: Who be Leila Sanusi Gombe? May give us background.
4: I know they want their Gombe here. Because since we didn't born here, I smell like this. People, they call me Leila Gombe. Well, yes, so that's why they call me from my house. Because everywhere I see issue, I need a front.
3: So, Leila Gombe. Leila Gombe.
4: At the federal government. The federal government. So when we grow up, we get three, Mama. My papa gets three wives before, we got rest in soul. So they can't cook food the way they don't want. For the house, plenty to them, come go hide everywhere, come hide. So after that, when they come look for us, our mama come vex. They say, well, they go cook food and we go say we go go chop. But my papa come say, no, this one, consensus matter. More concept of community, more concept of chairman for the community. I can't be the chairperson for the community. We call them Tukunya Bude, meaning open pot. So I'll be chairman to open pot. So anytime we want to cook something, we go cook, we go tell our mama, now this thing we want chop. But the agreement we say, if we talk with him, we talk that we go cook him. So as you know, eventually, he call on Bele. But from that time, we know, say, I feel negotiate with old people and with young people. So now, so the time you come follow me, let the government. I really love my primary school. The primary school day for Abakwa Kaduna. I don't know whether it's TDJ, but I think it's TDJ. They really teach us well within the life. Because for that primary school, you go see that you feel really for that class, they will come say, anybody will not pay school fees, come out. The whole class could stand up. Then the school owner will say, okay, sit down. Tomorrow, tell your parents, make them come pay school fees. So at that point, we fully understand, say, nobody everybody get money. Nobody everybody they chop. You go see people when go to school, no shoe. They go to school, no bag, like that. So we can't appreciate our own life because at least we get school bag. They come school. They are more closer than primary school. May God rest her soul. The proprietress of that school, she was a very nice woman. Most of the things were learned. At the time myself, say, I submit streets now. Now for that school, we are learning now. Because you go fight, you go know how you go solve your problem, then you go house, continue life. So nobody this kind of school where are today to go now, they go fight, they come home, they tell you, say, hey, they do need me to do this, to do that. For that school, everything, they, if you set your life correctly, and if you know your strengths and your weaknesses, and how you go fit for life. And for education too, they teach us well, for mathematics, this teenager school, there's one teenager school here, for gifted and talented, now so plenty children from that school, they go there. I don't go, I had the exam, I don't pass. But now play cause I don't pass that thing. But after that, my papa can say, we supposed to go school, where rich people day, because you know life, poor people day, rich people day, so make you balance and understand. So you can carry us go Zanani College for Kaduna. Now, dear book finish you. Everybody, the thing where they show now, say, if you know study book, you know go feed the douche around. Maybe now when, if you get money, or if you get fine face, or you get fine shoe or bag, you be correct person. But ask me now, if it's a big book, everybody go to hide in paper. We think you get like 80, but you go to hide down, because somebody in 100, he didn't get for there. So, now for that school where I find, say, I like book. Yes, I like book, no problem. Education. But I like story book. I can't be the library prefect for there. Every day I go carry one book reader, come bring them back, and they get correct books for there. The principal now, woman from Obodoyibo. So now, so the books go, they come. Now there we read Harry Potter now. So that one now, correct school, and correct people picking there, they will get money. So now, waiting that thing, they show you, be say, for life, you must position yourself. Now the truth of the matter is, we no go feel like to ourselves now. So if you position yourself, those people where you go school with, now those people will become your friends. Now the thing where they see now, you go see somebody, ah, that person don't become out of friend number. You say, hey, I'm a colleague for Zamani and stuff like that.
3: So your parents, yes, when they grow up,
4: yes,
3: they put some in such a way that for primary school, they go to this school.
4: Now private, on a cheap one,
3: yes. Okay, on a go cheap private school.
4: Yes.
3: We mix both rich, middle class, and poor people children together.
4: Yes.
3: To give them solid and sound education.
4: Yes.
3: And according to you, in general, because a combination of street sense and everything. Like
4: yes. So, yes.
3: They are for secondary, you go where, if they say, rich people need to do well for society.
4: Mm-hmm.
3: How this mixture take build the woman you build today?
4: My sister, I know good life. Good news. I'm dating. Because now, when I see person, when I get anything, I know they quick laugh or quick say, why this person be like this? Because from the start where I grew, I know say, hand no day equal. I know say, these people exist for life. But the thing where you can't do for me, be say, I'm dealing with my people anywhere. If I deal with you, you don't get money. No be problem now. You be human being. I know you as a person. No be person. No be your pockets. The attraction may come your side. And for person where rich, I know the kind of conversation where we go feed they have because I understand the kind of things where they move from now. Nobody say where I go say one day correct or one day wrong. No, no, no. Everybody they different. That thing don't help me correct over because I do researcher work. And when they do researcher work, you go they talk to people. As I mean, they talk to people, when they tell you something, not something where you go they say, this thing no go fear exist too. Because you don't see them for somewhere. And you don't understand, say, this person when they tell you something, let me say it's a lie. My reality be that. So that's the way my papa and mama do for me, carry me go these two different schools. Now the best way they do for me.
3: Now, as a king, you grew up for Niger.
4: Kaduna.
3: Okay, grew up now, Kaduna where I grew. You do primary and secondary school for Kaduna.
4: Yes.
3: Good. Before you come live there, enter the world. As somebody who grew up for Kaduna State, we experienced the modern life as a young girl. The educational system, the schools then, that time for Kaduna, what would be the level of young girls like you with inside school?
4: Because you come. Because we'll go back to that primary school where the very people you know where they still they talk to. I don't know where they did, but I know some of them, as we finish school, they go marry. Primary school, no. As we finish primary school, some of them go marry.
3: And for that, about the age of 10, 11,
4: yes,
3: 12.
4: Yes, this is 1998 with that. These people marry, now the part where their family put for them. And some of them, now when they finish secondary school, they go marry. So there are some where I can't get meet now. I could see their potential, they don't reach their potential. Now, the truth of the matter be that because some of them, you know, say when they school, you don't take rest. But now you go just see them for society, they are not participating. Like and when I say participating, I don't mean say make they go work, make they go, they do protest, or make they. No. There's a way when you go to show up for society, person go no say, this person go school, this person they do something in life. But Gaskia, the thing be a bit disappointing. Now, now where the thing come? Because I never think I'm before. I don't know, shall you know people go feel they happy for their life. And you go there from outside good things say they know they reach potential. Maybe now you come out they go they reach potential where they know said. But there's a way where they know they put ambition for people's life. I remember there's a time where most of the times when they do something for class. This is now primary school, I remember even at primary five. The one teacher where we get Mr. Jerry. I don't know where Mr. Jerry do. But the one Mr. Jerry, what did he do for us? We say mathematics. Two times. You wake us up anytime, we go tell you the answer. 5 times 5, we go tell you the answer. And you do one for everybody for that class. And some people be they say in that class, the conversation when they happen, women go they say, me we say I go do carry times table they do. Times tables I cook food. This was the time conversation when we have for primary school. And even for that primary school, people go to get boyfriend, people go to, we just they discuss marriage. You know, for our house where they raise us, you don't go if you talk marriage. A baba go say, you don't read book finish. But for that school, we talk marriage. And those people now they end up go get married. So now their reality be that.
3: You know, as we talk now, to somebody who don't understand the society, they don't understand, they don't go feel relate. But as you explain, and you talk one thing really touch me. See, these are people really carry first for class.
4: So they can't be lying.
3: And even with all the things I know for this life, so here, say, for primary school, children, they discuss husband house.
4: Yes, ma'am.
3: And something will shock me too. Now, to the young girl, to the parents, to the auntie or uncle, who they listen to us, what if you say they go fit do? So that we go plan something, if your marriage is good, very, very good. So that we go plan something for inside the gay pikin. To not say marriage good, yes, but you go first build your life first.
4: I like what you talk. Marriage is not bad, though. Marriage is not very good thing. But how you go look marriage? Me, how they look marriage? Now, something where you go do. So that not supposed to be destination. Because it's like when you say you they plan to marry, you marry now, what's happening again? So marriage should not be where you just carry the go. As you go, marriage go happen. But as you go, may enter marriage as a human being. As a person, we know say it's supposed to contribute to society. Nobody should come this life and not contribute to society. So the kind of conversation we go to have with our children now, what do you go do for this world? What do you carry come this world? As you did this world now, what do you want to achieve? The small time when God don't give you know the need for this world, whose life will you want change? So as you think that way, Even when you marry, that's not the problem. Even as you deny, you go now say that that thing when they do well and you go continue doing. And even that thing when they think, the way you go think, ma, the way you carry yourself, they go help you attract the human being who go support your vision. So that when I go marry when I set together complete your vision. But if you as a human being, you don't get dream, you don't get ambition, you don't get purpose. The only thing when they talk is say, ah, make a mind, make a mind. So you marry, you come house now, you call this thing. What do they do for you?

0: get second degree.
1: Yes, sir.
0: Take us through that journey.
1: One day I watched Discovery Channel, because as I want to go to my university for like SS2, SS3, I couldn't think, because me all that time, they say go be doctor, go be nurse, go be lawyer. I know they say income, because I feel say there are some things we know before everybody, even though you're very good. They say, why you not go to think they have 2020. So one day I watched Discovery Channel, I couldn't watch one show. I'm not going to forget, they built this city, now so they sing the song. So they show me how they built London. Another episode, they go show me how they built Paris, different country states, different towns. I come say, which kind, what thing does it go do? If you do this kind of thing, now so my brother come say, they do it for AD now. They call that Oba Regional Planning. Now so my sister come put up on mind. Now Oba Regional Planning, I go do. And so I go, AD, do Oba Regional Planning. I enjoy plenty things for this life. If I put my mind to something, I go also tell myself I go enjoy it. So it's like they say, when they do planning, all these people know they go, they can't play wire. Because as you map that in that map, now so you go draw them, use pencil, draw them. You go count how many trees from this bridge to this bridge. You go come back to class, you go draw them, use tracing paper, use wire. So I really enjoyed about your journal. And my dear wife, I be stand for front of people talk. Because when you do your design, you design something, finish, all the lecturers go put chair like this, from here to here. Like 6 or 7 of them, everybody will, including HO, they go see that you come present the drawing with you draw. By the time they finish with you, if you don't finish, defend yourself, you know, carry yourself, they ask yourself, why I come here? Why did you come here? So that will boost my confidence, plenty. So when I come finish that university, join, I come join Bank, Central Bank of Nigeria. You know the way Nigeria is now. Now when you see job, now you there, you enter. So I could enter Central Bank, and I enter Central Bank, I come make one realization for life, that finance my everything. Finance, as you go there like this.
0: Not everything.
1: Because if you don't have to control money will control you. If you don't have money will control you. It could control you. And the way you go, you go. You're not going to know where you go drop ship for bus stop. My kind of bus stop will even be bus stop on a bridge. They just carry you go. So how did you this? This today is very interesting. So now I carry my leg again, go enter school. Can't deny how to do this thing, this a bit talk for, you know, the way when you study something, they different way the way you just read down for road. So there are things where you go, they talk, when they go talk out, you go understand what they mean. Sometimes now, when our daddy, Mr. Cardoso, they say for TV, they tell you, say, NPR, Mureza go up, this is why Mureza go up. At that time, I felt, I don't know what they talk. Thank you. But as I go to school, call it and go understand, I can't understand. Say, ha! So now this is where this man they talk. Now why this bank not give me loan at this level? Now why they go say, madam, they know when you collect, so they don't change interest rates. Now they more expensive, stuff like that. So I can't just say that. But I come, they also look up. Like, but you see, women, let them go house, we'll see that, right? And the woman in the house, they give her money, she didn't spend this money. But to call the stand, say, the thing that they happen for household level, when I say household level, the thing that they happen for inside your house, they also affect economy. Because imagine, say, this woman will do for inside house, and she give her 100,000, let's say, for example. She will carry like 50,000, go put them for mutual fund, or go buy shares, go do something. Before you know it, your family go down with your money. So I can't be interested in where every woman gets access to this information. You know how? Everyone understand this money, all this way also, because when they discuss, they go, they say, no, they increase fuel price, and this is, then you know how that's in the affect you too. Why they wait for anybody to make your decision? So that's why I can't defend you, I can't understand this, it's not like that. I can't finish that school too.
0: I finished masters.
1: Now, for AB, it's still like that.
0: Okay, now,
1: Yes. Even now, I don't go back to school, and they do MPhil because I want to do PhD. Yes, so I don't go now, I'm in the university now, and they do MPhil. Now for management at the door.
0: So what are you talking about? As women,
1: yes.
0: Even though you won't go to school, you just be housewife. You just done for house. There's no family to social.
1: Yes.
0: So it is from there they do inside this financial problem, inside this investment. Because it's already they stand for some poor area like a drama in this. As you come out your phone, we have to break down.
1: We still work with them. We do overlook them. I get plenty respect for women where they say, you see women where they say I can't afford outside, women where they sell all this food and wine. Now they get financial literacy pass. You see this woman for inside that thing where she said she will send children go to school. Because she can't understand, say she must save some money, she must enter group contribution, where she carry this one, she don't go, my child will go to school, then she go the director, me that child will go to school. So this one, she not supposed to go to university to understand this thing. Now the problem where the system don't cost for us, you must say when it comes to finance, when will they talk finance, that you must learn, you must go to school, get a degree before you go do it for your own life. 5,000 naira touch your hand.

0: on you, not upon all. Carry 2,000, keep for side. Carry 2,000. See, problem don't ever finish. A lot of people go say, ah, the money they come and just spend them because all these problems come, they come, come, they come, come. They categorize your problem. Which problem, where if you don't solve now, they go carry you to away for house. Now, that one they call need. That need be say, if you don't solve them, it's a very big thing for your life. Like, if you don't pay rent, they go to go house. If you don't shop, you go show for body. If you don't wear clothes, where you go go? Those things, you go carry money for size. Say, this one now for my need. They don't want their key. You know, I just want this new bag. I see, I want buy them. I want travel go my sister place. My friend want get money. I want buy. I should be that one. I want to. So they look your money in three baskets. Carry the first basket. Put everything where you go. You need to live your life. Put them there. Carry the second basket. Put everything where you go. Where you want to put them there. The third basket. Now the money for your future. You go save them for there. If now 100K you get, carry 50K. Solve your problem. Carry 30K. Do all your ashobi and other things. Come that 20K, put and go, save it. The next thing I talk now, that investment. You hold that small money, your 5,000 naira. You hold that 2,000 naira. Thank God now where digital finance don't come. Digital finance has been the talk of all these things where they do for your phone. All these new app where don't come out. All these new banks where don't come out. Small banks. Thank you. They don't overthrow traditional bank. They don't overthrow. So those ones where you open account, search out for inside. You go see savings, different savings group there inside. They save your 2,000 naira there. They save and there. As you can save and there, they give you something. If you put money for bank, sometimes you go see, they go say, bank, alert charge, discharge, thank you for banking with us charge. Different charges. 2,000 where you keep there. Sometimes it will be 1,000. But if you carry your money from there, go to put for investment. Sometimes it will be from the 1,000 naira, depending on what they give you. If it be 1,019 naira, 1,200 naira, depending on how long. Wait, but some of them, they even give you every day. But they increase your money every day. So you see, you won't go just sit down and say, yeah, you get this education. So I don't know what to do with money. And the other thing, I always tell my mama, she like tell that mama forgive me when I talk for you. She will say, well, as money they enter, it just come off from my hand. But now say money go to you, she don't control that. How you go take control money? Before that money call your hand, make you know where you go send and go to work. Before it reach you, share you know na salary they get. Before your salary come, make you know what that salary go to. See these three baskets we are creating now. How you go approach that money, you may enter all these things, may satisfy and make you go sit down there. At the end of the month, when you don't spend all your money, usually you will get peace of mind because you don't spend all the money, but you spend them for something where you're supposed to. Sometimes you go get somebody say, ah, this money don't come, I don't spend them, and now they owe me, I don't pay. Now, because you know things come before the money come. Before money come, as soon as money come, make you meet work for them. Make you go to that work.
1: Make you meet plan.
0: Make you meet work.
1: Make you say what money message.
0: Then you know what you go do. Mm. How money go inside your account and go to see that you know what you go do.
1: Mm.
0: If that kind of money come, when you know what anything you go do, make you go work investment.
1: Mm.
0: Make you go investment. Make you go make money. Make you go born children for there.
1: Mm.
0: Yes.
1: Ella, I don't say you say that you're a woman. I don't say you like music.
0: can you imagine? I don't to listen to music now, so maybe they don't go past me. They don't go past me.
1: But
0: that song I like. I feel like see the time where you just sing that song, I really sing that. I can't remember my friends, maybe one who they talk to. I can't listen to them, all of them. Maybe they listen. They know say, are they okay?
1: Mm-hmm.
0: And I want maybe they okay too.
1: How are you, my friend?
0: That's all. Yes.
1: How's it doing, my friend? And I'm sorry. You feel I say, the money you send you, that's what I do for you, my friend. Stay with us.

0: that's na the correct music when Leila Simu could play for us today. I hope you safe here in Choram.
1: As you don't mention, maybe we go down children.
0: You
1: go first tell us.
0: Because we have really seven to school. I'm not even matter is happy. Yusuf, you marry.
1: Ah, I marry, you know. You marry, make I know, embarrass myself for it. I marry, I get happy to be married.
0: So
1: I
0: could embarrass me
1: this time. No, no, I'm not going to say. I don't know, embarrass more, na, you know. Yes, so I don't marry you. I marry you, and then I could embarrass myself. I think I married 18 definitely. Yes, so that's like, I don't get married for like 14 years now. Yes, I'll be a fat now.
0: For marriage, what's
1: that? For marriage, what's that? Yes, so I don't marry for 14 years now, and I don't get too picky. Yes.
0: So, how do you mix this fencing work and school where you go? Plus husband, children, and work together. And you feel to be achieved as women. Because a lot of women feel say, it's more easy to join this thing. Remember, I will talk to some young girls, they tell them, say, you never have girls, husband, and children. You don't have a day week. All these things. But forget, say, you will finish all these things, finish, back the king, do this and all that, before you go hide and go with their own proceed to your own work. Say, work plenty for a woman. So, how do you say combine your own? And which lesson if you see other women if you learn from your personal experience?
1: Okay. Thank you very much. What plenty for woman? You don't know, but I be a care entrepreneur. As a care entrepreneur, we say, I get daycare. And that daycare come up because I see, say, one day I carry my picking go work. If they go one crash, they can't see the crash, you know, day again, they don't strike. How many things where I go carry my picking go again? That's why I can remember, say, if I look for this thing, another one to look for them. That's why I come go hire people, open place, put my picking there. That thing don't do like 5 years. That's my decide. But what I'm trying to emphasize for here is, no woman, see, they don't give award for strong woman. Because this woman is a strong woman. She did do everything. I'm not going to lie. I'm a strong woman in management. I sabi manage people. I dey use people, though. Not be the bad use people. But everybody is an expert for your role. So, if I don't know how they go, which one I go use, for example, now. Let's say now, I dey go work. I don't go come back from work. My work now 8 o'clock to 4 o'clock. When I did, because I know they did the bank again. But as I did the bank, 4 o'clock, at 8 o'clock, you go enter before 8 o'clock. You go rush enter. 4 o'clock, now you go close. Come your house. You get house. Now when you sweep up, now when you clean up, shaving you get. Now when you do all these things, so hire people. See, you are even helping the economy. If you don't understand, you are helping the economy. As you are employing more women, as you employ people, you empower people. Because if you employ somebody now, make sure they can do housework for you. She don't get money from you now. She will go pay her own children's school fees. She will go feed her own family. Why do they think I'm like that? Sometimes, you know, some people go, they think, say, because you be a woman, you must do everything for your house. So somebody will come and say, because you don't sit down, they feed your child, they give her food, you know the better parent. No, maybe like that.
0: But the importance of their presence, Papa and Mama D,
1: yes,
0: the kids are building.
1: Yes,
0: they follow and they play, they follow. How about that's where they hire, where they outsource? I want to
1: say, when they carry somebody,
0: they carry their work, when they carry their work, more responsibility, give another person, say, do this work for me, work of money, and take. You go to cook the food. How you go take manager in such a way that the picking could stay there, could stay present for the picking life?
1: That one is a deliberate effort. As you carry work, you know the work way by your own. Because as you want picking, you know say by your picking. My work where God give you in for my religion call an amana, amana and a trust. So as you come die finish, God will ask you waiting concern him and you. He will come and concern, ask you waiting concern trust where he issue to you. So you know what they tell God, say, I know they are going to work now. So you must keep an eye on your children. Just because you hire somebody, may that person they wash your children's school fees, wash your children's clothes, doesn't mean now it means that now that person could teach your children within your child's school too. You know when they come, they ask your nanny, why my child no study this thing and stuff like that. Now your work be that. There are rules, there are things where you know say now because you be mama, now you go to do one.
0: Okay.
1: Now what you know go feel so sad.
0: All right. This my campaign woman. I will reach out to the network service of Radio Nigeria. My guest, my campaign woman today, now Ilya Sanusi
1: Gumbi.
0: A person will put eye for money matter and he put eye where they make women they start sabi know how to see from that shaking money with their hands. As you don't talk and see, three things that you do, three buckets. Say one, now for your need, what you really need to survive. Second one, now for your wants. Why the third one, for the way you take safe for tomorrow, for yourself and for your family. People will believe here that all can't woman today. Leila, talk to the Nigerian woman they listen to 30 seconds. What will be your word, your advice? We want to live for the Nigerian campaign. More to listen to you today.
1: Everything when you sabi, everything. see where it is saying you know Sabi, you Sabi something. Now they think look yourself saying yeah, I don't know anything. Or now they carry all your power where God don't give you, hand down over to somebody. You want something for yourself. Now they think say everything where you want to. You go to question yourself, you go to question somebody, you go wait for somebody to come make decision for you. You be human being. And as God don't create you as human being, it don't give you capacity, make it decide some things for your life, make it think some things for your life. And as you do, when you see your sister, your auntie, your mom, your daughter, when you get something, when you know say they could benefit from, share with them. Now, why men pass also? Because when they go see that evangelist, they go to help themselves. They help themselves. They tell themselves, see opportunity. Or they go teach themselves something. But we as women, we start to talk, who born, who no born, who marry, who no marry. So men, they talk to each other, say, see the thing I can do. Ourselves about ourselves so that we could all join our hands grow together.
0: Maybe we teach ourselves what we learn so that we could join our hands grow together as women. We would like to say thank you very much for our campaign woman today, Leila Sanusi Gombe, as you join us on for the network service of Radio Nigeria. Thank you very much.
1: Thank you very much. Thank you. I'm very excited we can come here. Thank you very much for fulfilling my dream.
0: And to you, our campaign woman already listening today, I also join them on two things. So, remember, someone could try to save money on who could prioritize and who could put time, count our need first before we could begin calculate wants. And she also mentioned one of the ones could be a shabby.
1: We never mind that one, said I don't buy a shabby, but then again,
0: get one go to cost, we want to be some new food for my category. This one passed my power, and we will buy this one. What's it going to do if you choose to save money? Because tomorrow, be very important. Let me just be safe, but go for your family. Let me be safe, we talk to Kasey Sabi, money matter. Thank you very much, Leila, as you talk to us on Top Camp Woman today. And to you, our dear listener, our collective Camp Woman and man, will you listen to us? We thank you as you stay with us on Top the Network Service of the largest radio network for Africa and the radio station of the world. My name is Princess Aboraro. And before I go come out, I'd like to thank our studio manager, who always will increase some good. And the person who is supervised, who put out for this program, will be Rose Lee. And so my advice is to person we bring our correct guests. We push our reach here today. Naibi Ugwanko Baba, thank you very much. Until this program, remember I say, you could don't call me Penze Beauty. Leave Princess Amara for one corner first. So that go ahead and talk to you and already give for you. But also remind you, say, woman, we use brain power. It always strong, but that person will always bottom power. Una bye-bye.
2: 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And that is it for now. From here until 10 o'clock, where we'll bring you the network news. My name is Christy Okoli, signing out.

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0: from the beginning of time has often held dreams in awe, seeking interpretations and interventions with respect to dreams. 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
1: Wherever you are at about this time, it's a beautiful Sunday evening, the 31st day in the month of May 2026. And I hope you went to ship today. And if not, probably joining online, wondering about the way to pray and the music to go to step to him for a new year. Because that's the first thing we can do to let him know. Yes, because we already know that we're always there, but we also have to make that commitment to let us show that deep our heart is still there with him. Right? For never mind the conversation. But make sure you have your heart there. If you like join online, if you like go physically, there is no wahala. As long as you know this is what we are doing. And yes, there's the word for everything. That's it. Constant prayer, praises, saying some things to yourself, prophesying good things to yourself. Don't wait for any man or woman, no matter the rank, to tell you or to prophesy or to tell you this is what they've seen. Don't even wait. Because once you listen to his word, you sit in the congregation amongst the people, you listen to the word, you'll be able to pick something for yourself. And there is a word for each and every one of us. But once we hear our word, we know this is our vicarious moment, and then we pick it. Or pick it with all of it. There are times we search for solution to things, but having some recognized lesson, maybe a sticker, it speaks to us. That's because we have a mind, we have a heart within the commune of the spirit. Oh, I want to speak. I want to speak. Alright, 103.5 FM Radio 1, good evening to you, wherever you are. My name remains Amola Olandra. I'm still here from now to the Actors of Work with us at 12 midnight. We'll stay here together. Alright, that's exactly our first 8. We'll still bring you some good tunes from here. At 8:45, we'll bring you the program, Dream Deliverance. And at 9, we'll bring you news update at 9, followed by The Truth at just 5 minutes past the hour of 9. And at 9:30, after 9, we'll bring you hymns and praise. That takes us to 10 p.m. We'll bring you the last bulletin and then from our stables. 103.5 FM, Radio 1, as a station we are in this hour. Alright, check your time. 7 minutes down the hour of 8. And as we do on a Sunday like this, we're gradually moving into Sunday Fact. Alright, let Lagbaja do something before we get into Sunday.

Either was Lagwajakun could be low. Radio 1103.5 FM, good evening to you right about this time. Alright, Sunday Facts, it's what we have for you. You know how we do it on Sunday, like this, as we reel out everything beautiful and also the beautiful things that we have here that we don't know exist. So we just get information and like, oh my goodness, so this and this is how it is, oh my god, this is how it works. And that is how we roll. 103.5 FM, still with me, good evening. Alright, if you're just joining, sleeping through winter is hibernation, while sleeping through summer is estivation. Alright, then we said you may gain 20% more muscle strength by working out in the afternoon instead of the morning, according to a study. Then, we also told you last week that athletic shoes are called sneakers because when they were invented, people used them to their advantage to move around quietly. Sneaking on someone, nah, all sneakers. Alright, of course, it's hard. It's supposed to be hard. If it was easy, everyone would do it. Hard is what makes it great. Now, that's a word. Now, talking to yourself helps make your brain more efficient. So, is there everyone that talks to themselves like the person is going nuts or the person has gone nuts? Like, something is missing. The screw is missing. No, you can actually talk to yourself because it boosts your brain also. Makes everything efficient, you're good. So you just talk to yourself, you commune with yourself, right? And also there's a Yoruba word that says so that's like you talking to yourself, talk to yourself, like commune with yourself, have a titty rapport with yourself. Alright, then when you're busy just chewing, saying something while you're just walking down and like that, so like, is there anything wrong? No. I'm just trying to remember, especially when you have exams and you're trying to cram and remember, you are reading to yourself all the things that you've read, just saying them to yourself, asking yourself questions and also answering. It's good. But don't do it too much. You know, excessive stuff is bad. Now, loud sounds can hijack your attention and interfere with the brain's visual processing. Loud sounds can hijack our attention and interfere with the brain's visual processing, which is why you turn the music down when looking for an address or parking spot. Loud sound can hijack our attention and interfere with the brain's visual processing. Now, this is why we turn the music down when looking for an address or parking spot. I didn't say it's only fact. Sleep deprivation causes the brain to remember events incorrectly.

You guys did not sleep well, so the brain is just not, the brain is not stable, it's not well, the brain is still somehow. So what would do too much, right? We start to remember yesterday, was it yesterday, 2 days ago, no, it was just this afternoon. You understand now? So we have to sleep, we have to rest when we can. All right. Venus is bright enough to cast shadows on Earth. Venus is bright enough to cast shadows on Earth. Every when is adverb, all the time, always. Now, the sciatic scorpion can hold his breath for up to 6 days. Now, don't forget, last week we also said the 2-minute rule. If you see something that needs doing and it can be completed within 2 minutes, do it immediately. Do not leave it behind. Don't procrastinate. Now, let's move on. It's normal to have an urge to jump off a cliff. It's normal to have an urge to jump off a cliff. There are times you just think something bad, aside from jumping down the cliff. Now, telling the truth when tempted to lie can significantly improve your health. Yes. Sunday fact. And yes. If you tell a lie, you'll be scared, because you feel like every time the person you told that lie, whenever the person comes around and you find that person talking to someone else, you feel, oh God, they'll talk about me, or they'll say something. Hey, I pray he doesn't mention it. You feel bad, like you feel sick. Every word you want to eavesdrop, you just want to like listen to what everybody's saying, because you actually lied. But if you say the truth, I tell you, you go to sleep, you forget everything. Yes. So telling the truth when tempted to lie can significantly improve your health. Now, studies found that disturbing a person while they are sleeping can increase their chances of permanently losing their mind. We talked about that last week. Alright. Morning mood is a sign of good health. Morning mood is a sign of good health. Now, said further, astronauts at the International Space Station witness 16 sunrises and 16 sunsets every day. Sunday fact, astronauts at the International Space Station witness 16 sunrises and 16 sunsets every day. Now, the oldest person in history, Jen Calment, smoked cigarettes from the age of 21 until she was 111. She quit 5 years before her death at age 122, as she was no longer able to see well enough to simply use a lighter. Can you imagine? All right. A 390-year-old Bunsell III survived the bombing of Hiroshima. Later, the tree was gifted to the U.S. and it still lives in Washington, D.C. The 390-year-old Bunsell III survived the bombing of Hiroshima. Later, the tree was gifted to the U.S. and it still lives in Washington, D.C. So that means the tree is still alive. No, the tree will reproduce. You understand? So the tree is still there. Now, a smile doesn't always mean a person is happy. Sometimes it simply means they are strong enough to face their own problems. Just smile. No matter what you're going through, smile. It shows that you're strong. Yes. Even when somebody just smiles, you can. You don't want to cry. You can always, yeah, just bring it out like that. Smile. All right.
A friend who understands your tears is much more valuable than a lot of friends who only know your smile. It's on the fact, and it's very, very important. A friend who understands your tears when you cry, when you're in pain. A friend who understands everything aside from where you smile. That friend is a friend. Keep that friend. Don't let them go. Right? They are more valuable. But you see, some friends are just like, the only thing they know is your smile. Oh, she smiles a lot. Oh, the only thing they know is your smile. Please, I won't tell you. You know what to do. The oldest fully preserved human body ever found actually has tattoos. Now, Sunday fact, we have to go deeper. The oldest fully preserved human body ever found actually has a tattoo. All right. People who walk at a quicker pace are generally seen as more confident and happier than those who walk at a slower pace. Somebody say, People who walk at a quicker pace are generally seen as more confident and happier than those who walk at a slower pace. Because of people who walk on the slower pace, they just want to I don't have issue. I'm taking my time. Let me just walk. You understand? Let me take it slowly. By the time I get there, the time, it will just be the right time. You understand? Well, Stossley said, it's possible that you actually lost confidence in yourself. So please, if you're a slow walker, try to improve. Let them know that you are good to go. All right, 103.5 FM Radio 1. That's the station where you are. Use this app. All right. Forgiveness is the number one trait linked to happiness in human. Forgiveness is the number one trait that is linked to happiness in human. I'll be right back.

0: I put a smile on your face, no matter the condition. Fenye, nye. It's also what is fenye. Fenye, nye. Open your teeth, right? Smile with your teeth, the other teeth too, out, right there. All right. Having no friend could be as deadly as smoking, a Harvard University study suggests. Having no friend could be as deadly as smoking, a Harvard University study suggests. Please, have a friend or two, but make sure that they are good friends. People that will teach you the right thing to do. Not the ones that will turn you to something that you don't want to be. And at the end of it, you just regret having them as friends. So, even if it's your church, your area, right, your street, you can have one person or the other that you just talk to. Maybe not bring them home to say, okay, this is where I stay and all. But hey, smile, say something to that woman you buy things from. Just laugh. Just make sure, just like they're your friends. Your friends. Right? Please do. It's very, very important. Because, meanwhile, we also have some people that found friendship in AI. So, if you're one of them, you're welcome on board. Alright, growth is painful. Change is painful. But nothing is as painful as staying stuck. Right. Growth is painful. To grow is painful, but you must strive to grow. Now, change is also painful. To move from one place to the other, to like change your job, your house, your the country, or the state, or your location from one place to the other, it's always painful because you have friends, you have memories, you just don't want to let it go. Aha! That's why you not change your phone, right? You change your phone and your WhatsApp, you just can't connect that WhatsApp to the new phone. It's always so painful. Like, changing anything is painful, I tell you. You're like, God, I missed that message. I don't want to lose this message. So-and-so person sent me this message some years ago. There's some of us that still have 2001, 2000 message on our phone. All right, 103.5 FM, because we always want to make reference to some things. And you want to, like, catch up in case you don't have that person's number again. And then you just send a message from nowhere. And you're like, who is this person? But past message from them will let you know, oh, okay, this is this person. Oh, okay, I didn't save this number. Okay, that's a person. All right, that's just it. All right, 103.5 FM said growth is painful, change is painful, but nothing is as painful as staying stuck. All right, and we'll end it here for today. By trying to suppress a sneeze, you can rupture a blood vessel in your neck or head and die. All right, I'll leave us with this. By trying to suppress a sneeze, you can rupture a blood vessel in your neck or head and die. That will not be us, but let's make sure we do it well. All right, 103.5 FM Radio 1, that's where we are. Don't lose this down. Stay with me at from now till 9:15, we will be giving us beautiful tunes from our stables here. So you don't want to miss out this evening. 103.5 FM. My name is Omolola Olamjulo. I'm still right here till the close of work today.
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1: You are welcome to Dreams and Deliverance with Evangelist Joshua Oreke on radio. I pray for someone here tonight. Every power assigned to make you lose hope while waiting on God shall fail in the name of Jesus. May the Lord strengthen your heart in this season. You will not make costly mistakes because of pressure. You will not abandon your own destiny because of delay. God will preserve your life until your appointed time arrives. In Jesus' name. The topic before us tonight is when God says, wait. When God says, wait. In Isaiah chapter 40, verse 31. Isaiah chapter 40, verse 31. But they that wait upon the Lord shall renew their strength. They shall mount up with wings as eagles. They shall run and not be weary. And they shall walk and not faint in Jesus' name. In Psalm 27, verse 14. Psalm 27, verse 14. Wait on the Lord. Be of good courage. And he shall strengthen thy heart in Jesus' name. Beloved, when God says wait, wait on that plan. Wait on that business. Wait on the arrival of that ministry. Wait on that expectation. Do you actually wait or go ahead with your plans and decisions? Patience, they say, is a virtue. Some blessings from God comes in our lives suddenly, while some requires us to wait on God. In Micah chapter 7, verse 7, Micah chapter 7, verse 7, the Bible says, therefore, I will look unto the Lord. I will wait for the God of my salvation. My God will hear me. The Lord will hear you tonight in Jesus' name. Beloved, if you want to get the best of God's blessings in your life, you must learn to wait. In every waiting, God has allocated a time and date for the manifestation of his promises in our life. One of the hardest things for a believer is to wait or continue waiting on God. There are times in our life when silence from heaven can become uncomfortable or frustrating. You have prayed, you have fasted, you have sown seeds, you have praised and worshiped God, you have lived a holy life, you have done what the prophet asked you to do, and yet no answer from heaven. You begin to wonder whether God is still listening to your prayers or see the goodness and love you have shown towards others. Many people begin to question themselves. Did God hear my prayers? Why is my own blessing delayed? Why are other people moving ahead of me? Why God is silent over my prayer? Beloved, you must understand that God's timing is quite different from man's timing. God's delay to a prayer is not God's denial. Our God is a God of process. He's not only interested in giving us that blessing, but he's also interested in preparing us to sustain those blessings in our life. Many of us want instant answers from God, but God often works at his own timing. He knows the best time or the right time that blessing will operate well in our life. A blessing given before God's time can become a burden in our life instead of a testimony. God may be preparing you from entering into something too early. There are blessings that can destroy a man if they arrive outside of God's time for our life. The Bible says, God has a good plan for us. God may appear to be quiet over our concerns, but is still working behind the scenes. Many times, God allows us to wait because he's arranging things that our eyes cannot see. There are battles being fought on our behalf in the spiritual realm. There are lessons God wants us to learn from that situation before the blessings arrive in our life. There are places God is preparing to fix us there before he will start blessing us like Abraham. There are relationships is trying to amend or break apart in order to take you to the next level of your life. The truth is that if God gives us certain blessings too early, some people may misuse them, abuse them, or even lose their souls because of them. For example, when God tells a man, it's not yet time to marry, the person says, no, I must marry her. Now, what looks like a blessing in the life of that person become sorrow when they encounter accident on their way to the court marriage. In the same way, God speaks to us and warns us of any impending danger in our life. God knows the best that will be suitable for us. What we call delay may actually be God's protection. Many believers become so frustrated during waiting season. Why? Because they focus too much on what God has not happened or done in their life, instead of appreciating what God has already done. The enemy uses our waiting period to introduce fear, murmuring, envy, comparison, bitterness, and unbelief into the hearts of many people. Some begin to challenge God that if that blessing will not arrive at so-so-so time, they will backslide. Some even stop praying and fasting. Some even stop going to church or believing on the grace of God upon the prophet. Why? Because they feel so disappointed over the blessings they have not received. But you must never allow temporary delay to destroy your internal relationship with God. The Bible says in Ecclesiastes chapter 3, verse 11, Ecclesiastes chapter 3, verse 11, that God makes everything beautiful in his time. Note that the scripture did not say beautiful in your time or man's time. It says beautiful in his own time. God operates according to divine schedule for man's life. Heaven has different appointments in our life. Our testimony has a set time. Your breakthrough has a prophetic season attached to it. Abraham in the Bible waited many years before Isaac arrived. Sarah laughed in disbelief that she would bear a son in her own age. Anna cried bitterly for a child while others mocked her. Yet heaven remembered her at the right time. God was preparing Joseph for leadership during his time of waiting. It's normal for the human side of us to complain over a promise that never arrived. But God promised us in his word in Isaiah chapter 60 verse 22. Isaiah chapter 60 verse 22. When the time is right, I, the Lord, will make it happen. Beloved, do not be discouraged. Keep on serving God in truth and in spirit. Very soon, that which you are waiting for, you shall get it in Jesus' name. Waiting on God teaches us humility, correction. It also teaches us dependence on God. Waiting on God teaches us endurance. There are also dangers in refusing to wait for God. Saul, in the Bible, lost his throne because he could not wait for Samuel. He became so impatient and acted outside divine instruction. Impatience can lead people to the wrong prophet. Some people marry the wrong person because they are so tired of waiting. Some join occultic groups because they want quick success. Some use charms to divert people's glory and blessings because they want to get rich quickly, famous, and powerful in their world. When God says wait, it is for our own good. Waiting does not mean punishment or laziness. Noah waited while building the ark by exercising total patience and obedience to God. The disciples of Jesus Christ waited in the upper room while praying. David waited while still serving God faithfully. You must continue praying, working hard, learning, improving yourself, and trusting God even while waiting on God. Stop measuring your little beginning with another person's success. Some people bloom early, while others bloom later. A mango tree and an orange tree do not produce fruit at the same season, yet both are valuable to God and man. God has a unique plan for every person. When you keep waiting on God, the enemy wants you to lose confidence in God. He wants you to cause a system of grace that sustains you up to this time. Remember, Job's wife told him to curse God and die because of the persistent problem that ravaged their family. Beloved, refuse that satanic voice today. Refuse to be discouraged. Refuse to feel defeated in life. Waiting on God is not losing your destiny time. When God says wait, that means the blessing he's about to give you will last longer in your life. When God is asking you to wait for your child, by the time the child arrives in your life, God will give you long life and protection to take care of that child. Sometimes God delays an answer because he wants the miracle to bring him glory. God may allow situations to reach impossible levels in our life so that when the testimony arrives, nobody will share his glory. You must understand that waiting season is temporary. No problem lasts forever in our life. The Bible says, weeping may endure for a night, but joy comes in the morning. There is an appointed day when your tears will turn into celebration. One encounter with God can change years of delay overnight. As you continue waiting on God, avoid negative confessions. Stop saying things like, God has forgotten me. Nothing good can happen to me. It is wrong. Remember, your words carry power. Speak life over your situation tonight. Declare that your waiting season is over in the name of Jesus. Do not allow delay to make you doubt God. Do not allow silence to make you think heaven has closed your case. Do not allow prolonged silence to make you think God is not interested in helping you out. God is still working for you, even when you cannot see or perceive it. Sometimes, the hardest instruction God can give a man is not go or stop, but to wait. Waiting tests our heart. It reveals whether our faith is really in God or only in quick results. Many people love God more when prayers are answered immediately. But when answer delays, our attitude towards God begins to change. Some become angry with God. Others begin to seek ungodly alternatives because they cannot endure the waiting any longer. One reason God allows waiting in our life is because he wants to break our pride and self-sufficiency. Some people only remember God when they are in trouble. Some trust more in their connections, intelligence, money, or strength more than in God. So God allows a period in our life where human strength fails so that we can discover that true help comes from the Lord alone. God sees the full picture. He knows the reason. He knows our future, the dangers ahead, and the people connected to our destiny. If God says, wait, believe that he knows what he's doing. The same God who told Noah to wait for the rain, the same God who told Abraham to wait for Isaac, and the same God who told the disciple to wait for the Holy Ghost is still the same God today. Beloved, do not allow your waiting to separate you from God. Be careful of desperation. Guard your relationship with God during your waiting season. Be patient with God's process. Ask him in your prayer to fast-track your blessings, for he will show you mercy in the name of Jesus. The Lord will show you mercy. That waiting period is over. Weeping may endure for a night, but by the grace of God, the joy of the Lord will saturate you. In the name of Jesus Christ, every prolonged delay, prolonged stagnation in your life is terminated in the name of Jesus. Because of God's mercy, God Almighty will extend his blessings in your life in the name of Jesus. If your heaven has been closed, the mercy of God will open it. If delay has become a pattern in your life, God is breaking that pattern tonight in the name of Jesus. It is well with you and your family. I declare double acceleration to your destiny. In Jesus' name, it is done. 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This is Evangelist Joshua Orihe. 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
0: We believe you are greatly blessed by this message. 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
4: 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Here's a news update at 9. The Lagos State Government has stepped up measures to prevent the importation of Ebola virus disease following renewed outbreaks in parts of East Africa. As part of the effort, the Commissioner for Health, Professor Akin Bayomi, led a delegation on an inspection and preparedness tour of the Murtala Muhammad International Airport, Lagos to assess existing surveillance and response systems. During the visit, officials reviewed passenger screening procedures, infection prevention measures, emergency response protocols, and areas for stronger collaboration between health and aviation authorities. Professor Abayomi recalled Nigeria's successful containment of the Ebola outbreak in 2014, describing it as a defining moment in the country's public health history and a reminder of the importance of constant preparedness. The Nigeria Cancer Society, NCS, has called for stronger measures to protect Nigeria's, particularly children and young people, from the growing threats of tobacco use and nicotine addiction. In a statement marking this year's World No Tobacco Day, the president of the society, Professor Abidemi Omonisi, expressed concern over the increasing exposure of youth to tobacco and nicotine products, warning that the trend poses serious public health risk. The society said this year's theme, Unmasking the appeal, countering nicotine and tobacco addiction, highlights the tactics used by the tobacco industry to attract new users through flavored products, social media promotions, misleading advertisement, and emerging products such as e-cigarettes and vapes. According to the NCS, tobacco and nicotine products are often presented as harmless or fashionable despite evidence linking their use to cancer, cardiovascular diseases, respiratory illnesses, and other health conditions. The establishment of an innovation hall equipped with necessary facilities such as robotics laboratories has been recommended as essential tools for producing globally competitive students. Professor Adeyinka Shibowale, or the Professor of Water and Ecological Resources Engineering at the Federal University of Agriculture, Abeokuta Funa, said that these are the 70th Founders Day anniversary organized by the Ebenezer Grammar School Old Students Association, a SALSA, held at the school premises, Iberikudu, Abeokuta, in a lecture titled 70 Years of Excellence, Honoring Our Heritage, Inspiring the Future. Professor Shibowale said the emerging technologies and digital skills have become critical requirements for success in the modern world. He urged the alumni to actively contribute to the school's development through financial support, career mentoring, and student sponsorship programs. The Shaun of Ogbomoso Land, Oba Gandhi Olaoye, the Orun Mogege III, has paid a visit to the communities of Isiele, Yawota, and Ahuru Dada in Orire local government area of Oyo State, following recent security breaches and abductions of school children and teachers that have unsettled the area. The monarch stated that his visit was aimed at assessing the situation firsthand, identifying with affected residents and encouraging communities grappling with the aftermath of the attacks. According to Oba Gandhi, the security challenges affecting Isiele, Yewota, Ahuru Dada, and neighboring communities have caused immense pain and uncertainty among residents, addressing families of abducted victims and residents of the affected communities. Oba Gandhi assured them that they were not alone in the ordeal. And I am the Radio 1103.5 FM news update at 9. Good evening. My name is Amola of Namijulo.
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5: 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Check your time. It's 5 minutes down the hour of 9. Up next is the truth.

0: welcome you to another awesome time in the presence of the Lord. This is the truth hour. And the word of God has come to you.
1: It's
0: from the same church. The Truth Living Evangelical Church of Christ. Before we begin, shall we pray? Ancient of Day, the God of all mercies, we just thank you for another opportunity and awesome time in your presence. As we go into the deep of the word, open our hearts to receive the word. Give us understanding as you have
1: heard
0: the wisdom to apply the word to our life, grant unto us, Lord. At the end, our prayer is that this word will not stand against any of us.
1: But
0: it shall take us to your glorious home. Thank you, Ancient of Days. In Jesus' mighty name, we are praying.
2: Amen.
0: We take our text from the book of Deuteronomy chapter 12 verse 9.
1: Oro Olorun la mu lati inu we Deuteronomy ori kejila ese ikesan.
2: For as yet you have not come to the rest and the inheritance which the Lord your God is giving you.
1: Itori pe eyin ko sa ti de ibe isimi.
0: All around we hear that the world is a battlefield. The world is a battlefield. Battle between good and evil. The world is a place of struggle. We all seek out to live in striving. In the midst of endless struggle, endless striving, we were looking for a way to find, put food on our table. We all go into the world daily, struggling to make ends meet, working tirelessly. And in this world, as we struggle, every morning you wake up, every evening you have to go to bed. The world is full of good and evil. No wonder. Job said in that book of Job, chapter 5, verse 7, that the world is a place of trouble. Job chapter 5 verse 6 to 7.
2: Yet man is born unto trouble, as the sparks fly upwards.
1: Although
2: affliction cometh not forth of the dust, neither does trouble spring out of the ground. Yet man is born unto trouble, as the sparks fly upward.
1: Yes.
0: Man is born unto trouble. Waking up early in the morning, sleeping late at night, running the rat race, safe to say, there is no time to rest. The world is made for battle. It's full of trouble, tribulation, trial. No wonder our Lord Jesus Christ said in the book of John chapter 16 verse 33. In the book of John chapter 16 verse 33.
2: These things I have spoken unto you, that in me ye might have peace. In the world ye shall have tribulation, but be of good cheer. I have overcome the world.
0: So the world naturally is a place of struggle. This is what we are trying to establish. Jesus himself said, in the world you will find tribulation. The world is made for tribulation. There is a place of rest. But this world is made for tribulation. No wonder. When the man, the first man fell, when he fell, what happened? The world was turned upside down. Trouble enters the world. Causes enter the world. So the world is made for trouble. Tribulations in the world. But Jesus says, be of good cheer. I have overcome the world. Then where is that necessary place? Where we can get the necessary rest. Where is that place? You can

0: sleeplessness.
1: Wahala ati aisimi.
0: Tribulation.
1: Ipenija.
0: Problem.
1: Ogun.
0: Where then is the place of rest?
1: Ibo ni bi isimi.
0: Where?
1: Nibo ni.
0: Is that place of rest?
1: Ibo ni bi isimi now.
0: Ladies and gentlemen.
1: Arakunrin ati arabinrin.
0: This is the essence of the message.
1: Eyi ni ereji oro yi.
0: Where is that place of rest?
1: Nibo ni bi isimi now.
0: Where?
1: Nibo ni.
0: I will tell you.
1: What so for?
0: That place of rest.
1: Ibi isimi now.
0: That we are talking about.
1: Ti an so nipa re.
0: That God said you should pursue.
1: Ti Olorun ni ki o lepa.
0: Is both attainable here on earth.
1: Ale ri ni aye yi.
0: Here on earth.
1: Ninu aye yi.
0: And also in heaven.
1: Ati ni ijoba orun.
0: Take note.
1: E kiyesi.
0: You cannot enter that final place of rest.
1: E o le wo ibi isimi lai lai.
0: Without first entering that rest here on earth.
1: Lai la ewu to wa ninu aye koja.
0: What I'm saying is,
1: o ti mo so ni wipe,
0: you cannot enter that final. There are two, when you are talking, I said there are two places of rest.
1: Ibi isimi meji lo wa.
0: That you can rest here while you are saying the word.
1: Nigba ti o wa ninu aye o le simi.
0: From all these battles that are in the world.
1: Kuro ninu gbogbo wahala to wa ninu aye.
0: The struggles.
1: Awon lasiko.
0: The sleeplessness.
1: Awon isimi.
0: The tribulation.
1: Awon ipenija.
0: You can rest.
1: O le simi.
0: You can rest.
1: O le simi.
0: But there is another place of rest.
1: Sugbon ibo
0: mera. That is the final place of rest.
1: To je ibi isimi lai lai wa.
0: Which is that place that we also must pursue.
1: Eyi na ni bi atun gbodo nipa.
0: But before you reach that final place of rest.
1: Mo ko to le de bi isimi lai lai.
0: You cannot get there without attaining that rest here on earth.
1: O le debe lai koko pa isimi inu aye.
0: What am I saying?
1: Kini ohun ti mo nso.
0: When I come back.
1: Nigba ti mo ba pada de.
0: We shall proceed.
1: I'll tesi waju.
2: 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The church ministering to you is the Truth Living Evangelical Church of Christ. 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
0: Welcome back from the break.
1: Aki Pada. Who?
0: So, what I was saying is, that resting place, the final resting place, you must first enter the rest here. Through a key. Before you can then enter the final resting place. Let us understand. Let's define what you mean by rest. So that we can understand the message better. When we talk about rest, rest is defined as to sleep. Relaxation. Freedom from worrying. We call it tranquility. So this is how to define rest. When somebody sleeps, or you are walking tirelessly,
1: and
0: you just said, I want to go and rest. Sometimes you want to relax. Sometimes you want to sleep. When you are in some captivity or the other, and you want to get freedom, you want to rest from that captivity, you want to rest from that trouble, you want to rest from that persecution, you just want to have tranquility, you want to have rest of mind. This is what we call rest. And the importance of rest cannot be overemphasized. That importance of rest cannot be overemphasized. No wonder.
1: Abalajo.
0: Jesus himself called unto his disciples. Come aside. From all the laboring. And take the rest.

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0: But I said you can attain it here.
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0: You can rest from troubles, from tribulations, as I said, when you are here.
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0: 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That after this moment.
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2: Amen. 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
0: In Jesus' mighty name.
1: Lórúkọ ńlá Jésù.
2: Amen.
0: God promised the children of Israel that he is going to deliver them. And actually, God did it. He brought them out of slavery. As he has promised. He promised them. He fulfilled it. If you pursue the place of rest, and the word of God is coming to you, God will also give you his
1: word.
0: He will help you.
1: Amen.
0: He will deliver you.
1: Amen.
0: All kinds of slavery. He promised
2: Amen.
0: The children of Israel. He fulfilled his promise. It's a promise fulfilling God. He keep promises. When he says it, he's going to do it. He can give you rest for whatever situation you find yourself. Are you in sickness? Are you in lack? being disturbed from left and right? Are your enemies just attacking you from for no good reasons? Are you in trouble in the workplace? The only solution, the only one that can give you the rest, is this God. He promised his children of Israel. He did it. He will do it for you if you to believe in him.
2: Amen.
0: If you head them to him, he will do it for you.
2: Amen.
0: He did it for them. But unfortunately, not all of them reached that promised land. Not all of them reached the promised land. Majority of them failed to reach that resting place that God promised them. They failed to pursue it.
1: What?
0: Because of the challenges on the way. Maybe sickness.
1: Boya iso.
0: Untimely death on the road.
1: Iku ojiji.
0: They see trouble all around them in the wilderness. They see they were fearful. Would they ever reach the promised land? They allow fear to take hold of their hearts. They allow fear to take hold of their hearts. They are not standing on the promise of the one that promised, on the power of the one that promised them. They forgot all the wonderful things that he has done. All miracles that he has performed. The big signs he has given unto them while they were in Egypt. To bring them out of the captivity. Here they go to the wilderness. On their way to the promised land. They start doing what they like. Forgotten the God that brought them out of the land. Doing what they desire to do.
1: And
0: so majority of them failed to reach the promised land. They failed to reach the promised land. They fell by the wayside. I pray you will not fall by the wayside. I pray for you that you will not fall by the wayside. They fell because of unbelief. They fell because of doubt. They failed to reach the promised land because they did not take the word of God
1: seriously.
0: They did not take the word that talked to them. The one that told them, pursue the place of rest.
1: That
0: if you pursue the place of rest, you will have that final rest.
1: You
0: fail to take up the word. So I'm pleading to you right now. Don't fail to listen to the word of God. The place of rest is so important. You can rest from all these troubles while you are here. And you can enter the final rest. If you take hold of the word of God. Deuteronomy chapter 12, verse 8 to 10.
2: He shall not do after all the things that we do here this day, every man whatsoever is right in his own eyes. For ye are not as yet come to the rest and to the inheritance which the Lord your God giveth you. But when you go over Jordan and dwell in the land which the Lord your God giveth you to inherit, and when he giveth you rest from all your enemies round about, so that ye dwell in safety.
0: They wanted to reach the promised land. Because God promised them to take them there. But I said they failed. Because they start doing whatever they like. What are you doing today also? Are you doing what you like? What are you doing? Do you forget that there is a creator that created you? You are not just here. Somebody created you. He had a purpose for putting you here in the house.
1: On earth.
0: He has a reason to create you. He wants you to follow his his words.
1: He
0: wants you to be useful to him.
1: He
0: wants to take you to the promised land.
1: He
0: wants you to live in peace while you are here. But because you want to do it your own way, you start looking for help where there is no help. You start doing things within your own power, thinking you can do whatever you like. And yet you want to enter the promised place. You want to live in peace. But you are not professing the fruit of the Spirit. No, you are not professing the fruit of the Spirit. What you see in your life is all wickedness. You are not following the will of God. You are not living according to the dictates of the word of God. You are not living in love. You are not living in love. You are not living in joy. No. You are running after your own self. You are selfish. You are wicked. You follow the dictate of your heart, forgetting to follow the dictate of the word of God, the commandment of God. This is what happened in the wilderness. They lost out because they did not believe the word of God, because they don't know that only God can take them to the promised land. And that is why the word of God is coming to you also today. Yes, that you should come to God, that you can take you to the promised land, a place flowing with milk and honey. You should do the will of God. You should follow God's commandments so that you can cross to the promised land. I pray for someone there, someone listening to our voice, that the ability to follow the commandment of God, God will grant unto you.
2: Amen.
0: That the fear of God will rule your heart.
2: Amen.
0: That from now on, the fear of God will take hold of you.
2: Amen.
0: The fear of God will help you to turn back to God.
2: Amen.
0: To do His will.
2: Amen.
0: To do His will.
2: Amen.
0: To live holy life.
2: Amen.
0: So that you can live in peace here on earth.
2: Amen.
0: You can live in tranquility here on earth. You can live fulfilled. Lacking nothing. It's possible if you follow the word of God. If you follow the commandment of God, He will fulfill His promise to you. Pursue the place of rest. This is your lot while you live. We will go today. Our time is fast spent.
2: But
0: the grace of God, when we come back next Sunday, we shall come to the end of the program.
2: See
0: the message. Shall we bow our heads?
2: Patient
0: of day, thank you for your word today. We give you glory for the hearers of the word and for the heart that you have touched. Don't let them be a castaway.
2: Amen.
0: Don't let the evil one snatch the word from their heart.
2: Amen.
0: Or pull them to the end.
2: Amen.
0: Thank you, Ancient of Days. Blessed be thou in name.
2: Hallelujah.
0: In Jesus' mighty name we have prayed.
2: Amen.
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3: 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I bring Calvary greetings today, the Trinity Sunday, the Sunday after Pentecost. It is a special day set aside to honor the mystery of the Holy Trinity, God the Father, God the Son, and God the Holy Spirit. Trinity Sunday reminds us of God's love, salvation, and constant presence in our lives, and encourages us Christians to worship God in His fullness and to reflect the unity, fellowship, and love that exists within the Trinity. Tonight, we'll be journeying briefly through the lives of hymn writers who paint some of these beautiful hymns as a result of trials and triumphs of their lives to the inspirations that fueled their creativity. We shall read our messages and play various hymns requested by hymn lovers, and as well learn and get inspired by their authors in the course of this program. Let's lift our voices in worship and gratitude as we explore the world of hymns and their authors. Let's celebrate their legacy and discover how their words continue to touch hearts and inspire faith today. I am Bosede Okoche.

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Send your hymn request to 090-3376-6345. 090-3376-6345. As text or WhatsApp for your listening pleasure, occasion or anniversary. Please note that your hymn request will be played on our next edition of the program. There is a WhatsApp group for Hymns and Praise family. You're welcome into this group. If you're a lover of hymns, please join this WhatsApp group to also make your hymn request. The link to the group will be sent to your contacts. Let us read our messages and play the requested hymns. I wish I could take all the messages received. Please bear with me if you do not hear your message and your requested hymn tonight. You will definitely hear it on the next edition of the program. Good evening, Auntie Bose. Happy Sunday. God bless you exceedingly and mightily for lifting my soul to Christ. Please kindly play me a wonderful hymn as I celebrate my birthday on 30th May. Oluwaseun from Agege.

Holy, Holy, Lord God Almighty, was written by Reginald Heber, an Anglican bishop and hymn writer, in 1826. He composed it for use on Trinity Sunday to celebrate the Christian doctrine of the Holy Trinity, God the Father, God the Son, and God the Holy Spirit. The hymn was first published after Heber's death in 1827. In 1861, the beautiful tune, Nisia, was composed by John Bacchus Dykes specifically for these lyrics. The tune was named after the ancient city of Nisia, where the doctrine of the Trinity was affirmed at the Council of Nisia in AD 325. Because of his powerful worshipful language and strong biblical foundation, Holy, Holy, Holy has become one of the most beloved hymns in Christian churches worldwide, especially during Trinity Sunday services. And the key scripture, Isaiah chapter 6 verse 3 and Revelation chapter 4 verse 8, where heavenly beings continually proclaim, Holy, Holy, Holy is the Lord God Almighty. Good evening, dear sister Bosede. Please help me play a beautiful hymn for my sister's birthday coming up on June 3rd, 2026. My dearest sister Adebimpe Koka, I pray for you as you add another year. May God increase your strength and wisdom. This new age shall usher you into greatness in Jesus' name. Amen. From your big sister, Kemisola Koka. Now thank we all our God.

through grief and loss, suffering and death. Reinhardt always looked to his savior and could thank God for his blessings he still had. Now thank we all our God began as a family prayer before meals and later was sung as a national thanksgiving at a celebration service when the 30 years war ended. With the exception of A Mighty Fortress Is Our God, it is the most widely sung hymn in Germany, sung on numerous occasions of national rejoicing. Reinhardt wrote 7 dramas on the Reformation for the centenary in 1617, and of the more than 60 hymns he wrote, Now Thank We All Our God is his best known. It is a testament to his faith that after such misery, he was able to write a hymn of abiding trust and gratitude toward God. Martin Reinhardt was born in 1586 and died in 1649. Good evening, presenter. Please play for my listening pleasure. Jesus is all the world to me. Thank you from GD.

is a beloved Christian gospel hymn written and composed by Will Lamartine Thompson in 1904. The hymn first appeared in his collection, New Century Hymnal, published the same year. Thompson was an American musician, songwriter, and music publisher who devoted much of his life to writing sacred songs. He is also well known for the famous hymn, Softly and Tenderly Jesus is Calling. The hymn expresses a simple but profound Christian faith, portraying Jesus Christ as the believer's source of joy, strength, comfort, guidance, and eternal hope. Its recurring phrase, He is my friend, emphasizes the personal relationship between Christ and the believer. A theme that has made the hymn a favorite in churches, revival meetings, and personal devotions for more than a century. It was inspired by scriptures such as Philippians chapter 1 verse 21 and Colossians 3 verse 11. The hymn reminds Christians that true fulfillment, peace, and eternal life are found in Christ alone. Its message of trust and dependence on Jesus continues to encourage believers around the world today. Good morning, dear Sister Bosede Okochi. Happy Sunday to you and all the members of the Hymns and Praise family. Please play, O God, our help in ages past for our beloved nation Nigeria. We pray that the peace of the Lord will reign in our land in Jesus' name. From Sister Abimbola Shotade. O God, our help in ages past.

is one of the most famous Christian hymns ever written. It was composed by Isaac Watts around 1714 and was first published in 1719 in his collection, The Songs of David, imitated in the language of the New Testament. The hymn is a poetic paraphrasis of Psalm 90, the prayer of Moses, emphasizing God's eternal nature, faithfulness, and protection throughout all generations. The opening line was originally, "Our God, our help in ages past." But in 1738, John Wesley changed it to, "O God, our help in ages past," the version most churches sing today. The hymn is usually sung to the tune Saint Anne, composed by William Croft in 1708. The majestic tune helped make the hymn popular throughout the English-speaking world. Over the centuries, the hymn has been sung during New Year's services, funerals, remembrance ceremonies, and times of national reflection because of its powerful message that God remains our refuge and hope in every generation. Its enduring message is simple yet profound. While human life is temporary, God remains faithful forever. As we're gradually coasting home on the program tonight, send your hymn request to 090-3376-6345. 090-3376-6345 as text or WhatsApp for your listening pleasure, occasion, or anniversary. Please note that your hymn request will be played on our next edition of the program. God bless you, ma. Play me, look, and live. I am a lover of hymns. Chinedu in a corridor.

is a gospel hymn written and composed by William Ogden in 1887. It was first published in Triumphant Songs for Sunday Schools and Gospel Meetings, a collection of evangelistic songs used in revival meetings and church gatherings. The hymn is based on Numbers chapter 21, verses 8 to 9, where God instructed Moses to lift up a bronze serpent in the wilderness, so that anyone bitten by a snake could look upon it and live. The hymn connects this Old Testament event to Jesus Christ's words in John chapter 3, verses 14 to 15, teaching that all who look to Christ in faith will receive salvation and eternal life. Its simple chorus, "Look and live, my brother, live. Look to Jesus now and live," emphasizes the gospel message that salvation comes through faith in Jesus Christ. Because of its joyful melody and clear evangelical message, the hymn became popular in revival meetings, Sunday schools, and churches around the world. I hope you enjoyed the compilation of hymns that came your way in today's edition, Because I Did. I want to believe that your souls are lifted and as well refreshed. If so, join me next week Sunday at 9:30 p.m. on Radio 1 103.5 FM for another glorious edition of Hymns and Praise. Your Sunday, the light. May the grace of our Lord Jesus Christ, the love of God, and the fellowship of the Holy Spirit be with us today and always. Amen. I am Posede Okoche. You have a blissful week ahead. Good night.

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1: It's 10 o'clock. Good evening and thank you for joining us on the news on the network service of Radio Nigeria. I am David Umor. In the news tonight, President Bola Tinubu approves recruitment of 1,000 forest guards. Inspector General of Police calls for responsible use of police-related video content. Nigerian Union of Teachers directs members to withdraw services in Oyo State. Christians offer special prayers for safe return of kidnapped victims. 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Now on the news in detail. A high-powered federal government delegation has visited the Sele and Yawota communities in Orire, local government area of Oyo State, following the abduction of pupils and teachers from Community Grammar School, Baptist Nursery and Primary School, and LEA Primary School on May 15 this year. The delegation conveyed President Bola Tinubu's deep concern over the incident and his commitment to securing the safe return of the victims. As part of immediate measures to strengthen security in the area, President Tinubu approved the recruitment of 1,000 forest guards in Oyo State in collaboration with the state government. The delegation also informed community leaders and lawmakers that the request for the establishment of a military base in the area will be related to the president for consideration and approval. In addition, the president has directed a specialized security unit with advanced rescue capabilities to intensify efforts to rescue the release of the abducted pupils and teachers. The delegation was led by the president's chief of staff, Femi Bajabiamila, and included the national security advisor, Malam Nuhuri Badu, the inspector general of police, Tunji Disu, the minister of defense, retired general Christopher Musa, and the special advisor to the president of media and public communications, Sunday Dari. Addressing residents, Mr. Bajabiamila said the president's decision to dispatch the nation's top security leadership to the affected communities reflected his determination to deploy every available resource towards securing the victims' release. The delegation was also at the palace of the Song of Ogbomoso Land, His Royal Majesty Kabiyesi Gambi Afolabi Olaoye, to commiserate with him and his people. The team also met with the wife of the deceased school teacher, Mrs. Mary Oyedoko, and her two children. Meanwhile, President Bola Tinubu has congratulated the executive director of Airtel Nigeria, Prince Femi Adeniran, on his 50th birthday, recognizing his contribution to public service, private sector leadership, investment promotion, and national development. The president joins family, friends, colleagues, and associates in celebrating Prince Adeniran, a respected corporate executive, public policy advocate, and investment promotion expert whose career has been marked by professionalism, courage, adaptability, and an abiding commitment to Nigeria's progress. President Tinubu commends Prince Adeniran's patriotism and sense of duty, particularly his willingness at different points in his career to step away from the comfort of stability of senior private sector leadership to serve the public interest at important moments in Nigeria's democratic and economic evolution. The president recalls that Prince Adeniran first demonstrated the spirit of service during the 2011 presidential election, where he served as chief of staff to the vice presidential candidate of the Action Congress of Nigeria, contributing to the organizational and strategic work that helped strengthen the progressive movement. The president acknowledges his later stewardship as the pioneer chief executive of the Osun State Investment Promotion Agency from 2019 to 2022 under the administration of former governor Adegboyega Oyetola. The president prays for Prince Femi Adeniran's continued good health, strength, wisdom and great accomplishment as he marks his golden jubilee and continues to contribute to Nigeria's progress and Africa's development. The All Progressive Congress APC women in Akwanga local government area of Nasarawa State have thrown their weight behind President Bola Tinubu, describing him as Nigeria's true champion of democracy. In a press briefing held at the Akwanga VIP Lodge, the women reaffirmed their support to President Tinubu's administration and the senatorial ambition of Governor Abdullahi Sule and the APC gubernatorial candidate, Senator Aliyu Wadada. At the press briefing, the convener and APC women leader in Nasarawa North, Confidence Ishaku, explained that President Bola Tinubu remains a leader of repute owing to the people-oriented reforms and carried out by his administration. The women also expressed confidence in the ability of Governor Abdullahi Sule to champion the development needs of the northern part of Nasarawa if eventually elected as senator, just as they remained hopeful on the ability of Senator Wadada to consolidate on the development.
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3: The National Broadcast Academy, Ikeja Lagos, is organizing the following workshops in creative writing, public speaking, and broadcast media management from 15th to 26th of June 2026. Lectures hold from Monday to Friday from 9 a.m. for 2 weeks. The workshop is open to advertising agencies, speech writers, corporate executives, and individuals who are interested in improving their writing, speaking, and media management skills. National Broadcast Academy is at 1A at Dekunle Faji Way, Ikeja GRA Lagos. For further information, call 0805-307-8029, 0803-394-1805, or go on the social media platform, facebook.com/nbacademy.ng. Announcer, the management.

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5: The Inspector General of Police, Olatunji Disu, has called for greater responsibility and caution in the recording and circulation of police-related content video, warning that the misuse of such materials could undermine officers' morale, distort public perception, and negatively affect ongoing security operations across the country. The IGP made the call during an interactive session with the members of the Crime Correspondent Association of Nigeria, CAN, at the Police Resource Center, Jabi Abuja. While reaffirming the Nigerian Police Force's commitment to accountability, transparency, professionalism, and respect for human rights, the IGP stressed the importance of balancing public scrutiny with operational realities and the welfare of officers working under difficult and high-risk conditions. The Inspector General of Police cautioned against the growing trend of indiscriminate recording of officers during routine and sensitive activities, noting that such actions could negatively impact morale at a time when security personnel are confronting multiple security challenges. The IGP also expressed concern over the circulation of old and misleading videos falsely presented as recent incidents, stressing that such content contributes to misinformation, public panic, and unnecessary tension within communities. The chairman, Crime Correspondent Association of Nigeria, CAN, Mr. Festus Even, reaffirmed the commitment of crime correspondents to supporting national security efforts through responsible journalism and factual reporting. The federal government has reaffirmed its commitment to securing the release of all kidnapped victims across the country through sustained security efforts and collaboration with stakeholders, including religious leaders. Minister of Defense, retired General Christopher Musa, stated this during the Southern Kaduna Cultural Festival in Kafanjan, Kaduna State. Shindong Bala was there for Radio Nigeria.
6: The 2 days event featured marathon race, cooking competition, archery, traditional wrestling, cultural dances, and colloquium, which focused on historical perspectives of the people. The defense minister assured families of kidnapped victims that government remains determined to ensure the safe return of those still in captivity and emphasized the need for national unity, collective responsibility, and prayers. General Christopher Musa urged citizens to remain steadfast and united, stressing that no force of evil can prevail against people who work together for peace and development.
7: Some of our brothers and sisters that have been kidnapped, abducted, wherever they are, they will know that we're always with them. And we will do whatever it takes to ensure that we free them. And we can only do that if we work together in unity.
6: Kaduna State Governor Malam Ubasani, represented by Magaji Danjuma of the State House of Assembly, announced plans by the state government to distribute 200 bags of ginger seeds to farmers as part of efforts to revive ginger production in the state.
8: This love for Southern Kaduna cannot be overemphasized. The kind of projects, the kind of activities, it's more than evident.
6: President of the Middle Belt Forum, Professor Vitus Pogo, described Southern Kaduna as a pillar of the Middle Belt struggle and urged the federal government to address the region's pressing concerns. Chairman of the Southern Kaduna Leadership Council, Ishaya Dari Akao, said the festival was organized to celebrate the area's rich cultural heritage and diversity. He commended President Bola Ahmed Tinubu and Governor Ubasani for improvements achieved in the area of security that made the event possible.
9: Embracing diversity and building bridges and is aimed at promoting unity and showcasing the diversity and rich cultural heritage of Southern Kaduna.
6: The event featured the presentation of awards to distinguished sons and daughters of Southern Kaduna and other Nigerians who have made significant contributions to national development, including the Minister of Defense, General Christopher Musa, and Minister of Education, Dr. Tunji Alausa Shindongbala. Radio Nigeria.
5: Meanwhile, the national leadership of the Nigerian Union of Teachers, NUT, has directed all primary and secondary school teachers across Oyo State to withdraw their services from tomorrow, Monday, June 1, until abducted teachers and students are safely rescued. The directive is contained in a statement by the NUT National President Audwamba and the Secretary General, Dr. Clinton Ekpitibo. The NUT national leadership also directed all state wings of the union to embark on solidarity rallies on Tuesday, June 2, to press for the release of the abducted teachers and students in Oyo and other states of the Federation. According to the statement, the rallies will terminate at government houses, where leaders of the state wings are expected to address newsmen on the need for government at all levels to provide safe and secure environments for teachers and learners. The statement reaffirmed the union's solidarity with the victims and their families, stating that it remains committed to pursuing every lawful means to ensure their safe return.
4: Radio Nigeria, uplifting the people and uniting the nation.

0: with and ensure that the abductees were rescued unhurt. Venerable Akinboro said it was heartbreaking that children, including toddlers, had been under the rain and sun in a thick forest in the last 15 days while their parents languished in sorrow at home. The clergyman observed that the security situation in Nigeria was fast deteriorating with the abduction of innocent children and the beheading of a classroom teacher, urging the federal government to fulfill its constitutional role of protecting the lives and property of citizenry.
1: Governments should intensify their efforts. Look at young children, kids, 2 years, 3 years, in kidnappers there for over 2 weeks now. The government knows what to do. They have the policemen, we have the military, we have the Air Force, we have the NAPA, we have everything in their disposal.
0: Venerable Akinboro, who cautioned government against playing politics with the life of citizens, called on Nigerians to intensify prayers for the nation, especially in the area of security. Christians have been urged to deepen their faith in God and promote love, unity and fellowship in their daily lives. A priest, Reverend Father Emmanuel Nwabufo, made the call during the homily at a mass marking the Feast of the Holy Trinity at Stella Maris Catholic Church, Onitsha. Drawing from the day's Gospel of John chapter 3 verses 16 and 17, Reverend Father Nwabufo described God as a loving and merciful Father who desires the salvation of humanity. He explained that God's love for mankind was demonstrated through the gift of his only Son, Jesus Christ, for the redemption of the world. He encouraged Christians to remain steadfast in their faith and maintain a personal relationship with Christ through the guidance of the Holy Spirit. Reverend Father Nwabufo further explained that the mystery of the Holy Trinity, Father, Son, and the Holy Spirit, reflects perfect unity and indivisibility. The priest urged the faithful to continually seek the guidance of the Holy Spirit and allow the love of God to shape their relationship with one another and with the society. As the world marks World No Tobacco Day today, concerns have continued to be generated over the increasing rate of tobacco consumption, especially among youths. The day focuses on spreading awareness about the dangers of using tobacco and presents smokers with the opportunity to retrace their steps. Agustina Okinedo, in this special report, examines the dangers associated with smoking.
2: The World Health Organization, WHO, says this year's campaign with the theme Unmasking the Appeal, Countering Nicotine and Tobacco Addiction, focuses on exposing deceptive tactics used by tobacco industries to attract younger generations. Apart from cigarettes, other forms of tobacco consumption include vaping, shisha smoking, and the use of smokeless tobacco products such as snuff, popularly called taba. An electronic cigarette, e-cigarette, also known as vape, is a battery power device that stimulates tobacco smoking by producing vapor for inhalation. Shisha, on the other hand, is called hookah or water pipes. It involves smoking flavored tobacco through a water basin. It was reported that some women in some African countries insert tobacco in their private parts with a belief that it enhances sexual satisfaction. Reports indicated that there are about 1.2 billion tobacco users globally, while between 3.2 and 4.5 million Nigerian adults are smokers. Health experts say tobacco consumption is responsible for over 26,000 deaths annually in Nigeria, with hundreds of male and female deaths recorded weekly. Findings further revealed that some people are frequently exposed to secondhand smoke in public spaces and transportation. Radio Nigeria spoke with some residents of Akure on their opinion on smoking, expressing displeasure over the habit, citing health concern and discomfort caused by cigarette smoke.
3: Well, my brother has fair skin before, but now if you see, no, you don't wish to have type of skin. What is taking it has a side effect.
4: I cannot be around people that smoke. Some of them are not stable at all. Having such a person as a man, and then you're trying to please this person just because he's smoking, then you have to join those person. It leads to divorce, it leads to beating. That's where we have separate families.
2: Some smokers who spoke with Radio Nigeria said they do it to relieve stress.
5: It is my stress. This is the reason why I take it.
6: Double apple, chocolate, blueberry. In short, we have different type of flavor.
7: I like shisha. It keeps me relaxed.
2: A medical expert, Dr. Femi Makinde, explained that smokers often focus on temporal pleasure without considering the long-term health implication.
8: Most persons have heard that smoking tobacco or smoking cigarette would cause lung cancer. But perhaps many haven't seen anyone who had lung cancer or died from it. Therefore, they have not taken it.

0: serious. But it's important to note that smoking tobacco does cause lung cancer indeed. And not just lung cancer alone, it could cause cancer in almost any part of the body.
1: Dr. Makinde warned that both active smokers and non-smokers exposed to cigarette fume faces similar health risks. He also advised non-smokers to avoid places where smoking takes place to reduce exposure to harmful substances. Other respondents called on government to strengthen the enforcement of laws banning smoking in public spaces. In Akure, Augustina Okinedo, Radio Nigeria.
2: Next is summary of major events last week.
3: The administration of President Tinubu marked its 3 years in office. Since assumption of office in May 29, 2023, the president embarked on various interventions aimed at repositioning the country for optimum growth. The interventions cut across roads, infrastructure, education, aviation, agriculture, health, among other sectors. The president, at different fora, said though the journey had been tough, with perseverance and commitment, the country would attain greater heights. President Tinubu highlighted the administration's policies, landmark interventions, and the unfolding impact of its drive to reshape the nation.
4: The Naira is stable. Today, we can help various investors. It is a big business in and out of the country.
5: A fresh subsidy. A fortunate. A budget that I glimpsed before I seen of it. And what I've had is that no provision is there for fresh subsidy. The fresh subsidy is gone. Subsidy can no longer justify its ever-increasing cost and the weight of drying resources.
3: Some Nigerians thereby urged the government to do more on alleviating the effects of the policies on the masses. The children marked the National Children's Day. Some children in the FCT called on the federal government for equal opportunities and better protection for children as they celebrate their day.
6: I want the government to produce more good roads.
7: Do something that will impress me.
8: I want the federal government to stop child abuse and child labor. So every child can enjoy their childhood and they should give us constant electricity to enable us to adequate security.
9: I want the federal government to listen to children's opinion and help poor children go to school because we are the leaders of tomorrow.
3: They also urged the federal government to look into the case of child abuse and child labor and quality education facility for the less privileged. Nigerians also joined the rest of the world to commemorate this year's Eid al-Kabir. President Bola Tinubu called on Nigerians to use the celebration to deepen the values of tolerance, generosity, and peaceful coexistence. He urged the citizens to shun ethnic divisions and all forms of hatred that undermine national security. Meanwhile, a faith-based organization, Al-Habibiyah Islamic Society, distributed clothes, shoes, bags, and other items to vulnerable residents of Garki community in the Federal Capital Territory as part of activities marking the Eid al-Kabir celebration. The woman leader of the society, Hajia Haulat Fuad, said the period is for sharing, giving, and making others happy.
10: Al-Habibiyah Islamic Organization sees it very important to go around this event. See that the last privilege to celebrate Salah in happiness and joy.
3: During the week, the Nigerian Academy of Science, NAS, opened the NAS T.Y. Njuma Science Museum and Library for free access to all Nigerians. The Vice President of the Academy, Professor Friday Okonowa, explained that the facility was opened to the public for free to support the federal government and stakeholders in addressing the major national problems that can be solved by the application of science, technology, and innovation. The federal government handed over the rehabilitated water pumping station in Ifite Ogwari, Anambra State, to the state government to boost rice production. The Minister of Agriculture and Food Security, Senator Abubakar Kyari, represented by the National Program Coordinator, Agricultural Transformation Agenda, Phase 1, Dr. Muhammad Arabi, called on farmers in the area to take advantage of the project to enhance rice production and food security in the country.
11: I call upon all stakeholders, especially the farmers and water users association, to take full responsibility for the maintenance and proper use of the facilities.
3: A human rights activist, Deji Adeyanju, appealed to President Bola Ahmed Tinubu to intervene in the tragic kidnapping of school children and killing of a teacher in Oyo State. In a similar development, a former senior special assistant to Governor Dick Korada of Katsina State, Nura Aliu, was arrested by the police for allegedly leading a kidnap gang in the abduction of an 8-year-old schoolboy and receiving 17 million naira as ransom. Still on security matters, the Nigerian police force also arrested a chef identified as John Govey over alleged involvement in a conspiracy that led to the drugging of residents in Abuja and the theft of luxury items valued at about 150 million naira. That's the summary of major events in the country last week as compiled by Fanny Olumoyi.
2: Next is sports update.
12: Captain Rashidat Ajibade, goalkeeper Chiamaka Nnadozie and veteran forward Asisat Oshola headline a list of 23 Nigerian players for two upcoming international friendlies against the senior women national team of Senegal. The Justin Madugu Super Falcons call-up list also features respected midfielder Ngozi Okobio-Okoyene plus forwards Francisca Odega and Gift Monday. The trio of Christy Ucheibe, Sukurat Oladipo and Rishola Babajide, who won league titles with their various club sides, made the cut, while Rivers Angels goalie Andeline Mbechi is the only domestic player called up. The Super Falcons will host the senior women's team of Senegal on 5th and 8th June 2026 at the Remo Stars Sports Complex in Kenya Remo, Ogun State. Senegal will face a host Morocco, Algeria and Kenya in Group A of the 2026 Women Africa Cup of Nations Finals, while 10-time champions in Nigeria will take on Egypt, Zambia and debutants Malawi in Group C. The competition holds from 25th July to 16th August 2026. Nigeria's under-17 women's national team Flamingos have pocketed 4.5 million naira as gift after an impressive outing in a World Cup qualifying at the Remo Stars Stadium in Kenya Remo, Ogun State. The Flamingos hit their Guinean opponents 6-0 yesterday in a second leg of FIFA Women's Under-17 World Cup qualifying to progress to the final round on 11-0 aggregate scoreline, redeeming his pledge of 750,000 naira for every goal scored by the Nigerian girls, proprietor of Remo Stars Football Club and Beyond Limits Football Academy, Kunle Shunami handed the team a total sum of 4.5 million naira. Nigeria will face Benin Republic in the final round of the qualification series. And that's Sports News. I am Kelechi Bernard.
2: To end the news, here's a recap of the major stories. President Bola Tinubu has approved the recruitment of 1,000 forest guards in Oyo State in collaboration with the state government. The Inspector General of Police, Olatunji Disu, has called for greater responsibility and caution in the recording and circulation of police-related video content, warning that the misuse of such materials could undermine officers' morale, distort public perception, and negatively affect ongoing security operations across the country. The national leadership of the Nigerian Union of Teachers, NUT, has directed all primary and secondary school teachers across Oyo State to withdraw their services from tomorrow, Monday, June 1, until the abducted teachers and students are safely rescued. We also reported that Christians at the St. Thomas Anglican Church, Kishinkan, Akure, Ondo State, today offered special prayers for the safe return of kidnapped victims in Oyo State. That's the news, edited by Emmanuel Kutara and the production team. I am David Umoru. Good night.

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Wonderful. A ship of a ship of a dupe of

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bing like, bing like, bing like, bing like, bing like, bing like, bing like, bing like, bing like, bing like, bing like, bing like, bing like, bing like, bing like, bing like, bing like, bing like, bing like, bing like, bing like, bing like, bing like, bing like, bing like, bing like, bing like, bing like, bing like, bing like, bing like, bing like, bing like, bing like, bing like, bing like, bing like, bing like, bing like, bing like, bing like, bing like, bing like, bing like, bing like, bing like, bing like, bing like, bing like, bing like, bing like, bing like, bing like, bing like, bing like, bing like, bing like, bing like, b

Hamburg, okay, yeah, well. I need London, like, Hamburg, okay, yeah, well.

Hamburg, okay, yeah, well. I need a lot of

baby, I want that in me, no more.

I want to follow you.

oya mo da sha fun tori